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2: Lauren, I have a lot of tattoos, but the one thing I do not have is a tattoo of an ex.
3: That would be a big mistake. Huge mistake. One that maybe Harry Styles has made. We're still trying to figure that out. Is it a tattoo that maybe names Olivia Wilde?
2: Apparently pictures out there, he has a tattoo named Olivia on his thigh. And got me thinking, would you ever get someone's name tattooed on your body?
3: I mean, if I did, it might be Olivia, because if you slow it down, it sounds like I love ya. You know, and I'm a big lover, so maybe.
2: If you have a tattoo of your significant other on you, send us a picture.

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0: Make me the expert, Libby. She is dropping into the DMs and she says that she is an expert on how to use her iPhone as a camera, and she's like blowing up on TikTok. So, Libby, I have a lot of questions and I'm going to be firing a bunch of them off tonight.
1: Word, but also, have you got the new iPhone updates, like the moving screen, floating screen, math?
0: Crazy,
1: like,
0: right?
1: It is. It's too much.
0: Yeah, I think so too. It's like overwhelming for me.
1: Overwhelming.
0: Yeah. It's Lauren Snap, Donnie Meacham, Pop Crush Nights. All right, make me the expert. What would you be the expert of?
1: Money. I don't finance, stuff like that. I would just love to know how it works.
0: In general, like how you make it and how you spend it and where you should do both of those
1: things.
0: Yeah,
1: and like how you save it and like how you invest it and like different things like that.
0: Oh, yeah. Okay, well, honestly, like mine's kind of in the same realm. Like I would love to understand the stock market. And I'm not talking chicken broth, you know, like the real stock market.
1: I don't get it. But that's the dream. You know what the reality is?
0: What is it?
1: Poor. I'm broke. I'm eating ramen. That's the reality.
0: Frugality.
1: I don't understand it. And so I'm just willy-nilly spending.

0: What about your goals? Because these are the top three for people, and it's like, it's kind of sad that they're so basic. Exercise more, save more money, and eat healthier. It's like, are you just like not exercising at all? You're eating poorly, and you're just like, you can't afford the food you're eating poorly? Like, what is happening? What is happening?
1: I think we're all in bamboo season. You know, bamboo, we're just really hoping to get through it. And we're trying to stay sturdy and strong.
0: Sturdy and strong. That's, you know what? That's my motto for 26.
2: Eating, working, living pain-free. These are a few of the things many of us think.

0: hype your night. Lauren Snap, Donnie Meacham. We like to laugh a lot, don't we, Donnie?
1: Oh, we are always laughing. More on the inside, and because my 17 personalities are all talking to each other at the same time, and I am cackling. And lucky for you, we do it Monday through Friday. Yeah, right there in the Pop Quiz Shop.

0: something you've left at a hookup's house.
1: Dottie Lord.
0: This guy left his belt here, and that was on purpose, right?
2: Yeah, 100%. How do you forget your belt?
0: Yeah, I was like, first, when you put it into pants, like your belt, you would have known. So I'm like, oh, now, so what do? I reach out and be like, hey, you left your belt. Are they hoping to reach out? Are they going to reach out? Do I just throw the belt away and be like, nope, didn't leave it?
2: I think that you make a joke out of it and see if he wants to come back and get it, if you want to see him again. And you could start out with something like, hey, Chuck Norris also left a black belt. Is this yours? And then just send him a picture of it and see if he wants to claim it. It's funny. Yeah. And if you don't hear from him, then you don't feel bad.
0: He'd be like, oh, did I leave my belt? I'd be like, nope, the only belt I left was the Bible belt.

0: regretting the boob job.
1: Yeah.
0: Donnie, Lauren, hanging out. Kylie Jenner came out and she's like, oh, I regret getting the boob job as a teen. Okay, you know what's funny about this story? She didn't say she regretted getting the nose job. She didn't regret getting the chin job. She didn't regret getting all that other plastic surgery. And you know what? I don't think they regret it because I'm not shaming anybody, but the Kardashians look very different before they all got some sort of plastic surgery. And then it made them into multi-billionaires. So you know what? I think you're regretting it now, but it's easy to say when you made $1 billion off of it.
2: Yeah, for sure. The only job that they probably don't regret getting is a real job. Yeah. You know, they don't. Exactly. Yeah.
0: That's good. No, it's perfect.
3: Slide into our DMs or tap the mic on the Pop Crush app. Let's talk.

0: tonight.
1: Not triple A, but triple E's, Lauren. Daddy Lauren ain't getting out. Nicki Minaj came out and she says, I had a breast reduction.
2: That is perfect.
1: But her boobs were triple E's. Now, as a man who doesn't often see the other boobs, you know, because I'm also dating guys, but triple E's huge, right?
3: Honestly, that's back problems written all over it. I actually feel really bad for her. That is, like, I make the joke that I've got fried eggs. Yeah. That's like double watermelons. That's a lot.
1: It's a lot. Well, the whole story, Bob Crochet.

0: nights.
1: Lauren with a Y and Donnie with a Y. Do you have a junk drawer in your kitchen, like where you just shove all your stuff, the extras, batteries, candles, whatever?
2: Yeah, I have about 5 of them. That's the problem. Everything. And when I look through them, like earlier I was looking through it when I was looking from a chapstick that I couldn't find. And I was like, why do I have tax information in my kitchen from 3 years ago? It's like literally stuff just gets thrown. It was next to a hammer and some tape and some earrings that I don't wear anymore because my ears are let them not go pierced anymore. It's just a lot of junk.
1: Let them not go pierced anymore. They just closed up, Donnie. That's what that means.

0: Jelly Roll and Bunny XO.
1: Yeah,
0: that's country singer Jelly Roll's wife. Her name is Bunny XO, but you know what? It's working. They've been married since 2016. Maybe that's why I'm single. I need to quit going for common names like Josh or Jeff or Ryan. Need to find me like a Wolf PI. That sounds good, right? What's your name? Wolf PI? Perfect. We're in for it. Bumper Stars.
2: It's pretty amazing when you consider that 7 years ago, we didn't have the treatments we have now.
3: Won't you give me the hits? 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

0: is a woman who worked every single weekend, and she just recently worked a weekend, and then on Monday, unexpected shakeup at the office. She lost her job.
1: Take your time off. Stop working on those days off, because look, it doesn't matter how much you love your job. If something happens at your job, they're not going to be like, oh my gosh, but she worked yesterday. We should keep her. It's like, no, we have to let her go. Sorry.
2: What time is it?

0: 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Oh, yeah. Pop Crush Nights.
1: Arn with a Y and Donnie with a Y. All right, I'm gonna shame myself here. This is about the bougiest thing about me. I have a subscription to the car wash where I can go, like, whenever I want to. It's like a monthly subscription. How many ever times I want to go, I get to go. So about every 2 days, I would say, I go to the car wash to wash my truck, all right? So this is nightmare fuel written all over it, all right? I pull into the car wash. I'm going around the little scrubby tubey things.
2: Uh-oh.
1: And all of a sudden, I am just dead stopped in the middle of the lane. People in front of me are stopped. People behind me are stopped. I'm kind of trapped. And this is literally my nightmare. But here's where the fuel happens. This is nightmare fuel. The guy in front of me apparently couldn't get his window up, all right? And we're already on the tram that takes you inside of the car wash. I've never seen anything scarier in my life. This guy got completely soaked. The entire car wash had to shut everything down because his bonehead didn't roll his window up. And the guy comes over after everything is kind of said and done and sudsy. And he's like, buddy, you got to roll your window up. And he's like, oh, all right. And he pulls his window up. But it stopped everybody in the middle of the car wash. So I'm sitting in the middle of the car wash like, if we don't move forward, I'm stuck in here forever. This is my new life. This is where I live. I better figure out who I have to pay rent to.
2: Maybe he wanted a free shower. Maybe his water was turned off at home and he was like, I need a free shower. Let's go to the car wash.
1: Maybe he's just a bonehead, Donnie. So stupid.

0: 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Are you overwhelmed by your options when you're watching TV?
1: If you are,
0: you're just like us.
1: You know how many old episodes of Grey's Anatomy I still have to watch? I'm missing.

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1: Hi, I'm Lana Croft.

0: watching right now, 1-888-900-5217. A new study says that we are spending an average of 110 hours a week, a year. A year, not a week.
1: 110 hours, like, wow, you are.
0: All those people do is just watch TV.
1: What are you, jobless?
0: 110 hours a year scrolling, just looking for something to watch.
1: Yeah. The problem is though, is I do that too. I scroll and I look, but then I'm like, oh my gosh, I haven't watched that yet.
0: I am watching Landman, though. Landman?
1: I'm watching a man on some land.
0: Oh, it's so good. Also, Fly Me to the Moon. Check that one out, too. It's so good. Love

0: in a little phone action. Donnie Lauren hanging down. So Britney Spears apparently wrote the song Don't Hang Up about phone sex with Colin Farrell.
1: And I was like, what?
0: Okay. If you had to choose one celeb out there that you wanted to have a little, phone action with, who would it be?
2: You know it's Jack Black. Every single time. Every time. Jack Black talking to me. Yeah, yeah. Let's go. Jack,
0: I thought you were maybe going to say John Stamos.
2: I mean, but he was actually who I'd actually want to have a night of fun with. I just want to have, bow chicka wow wow phone time with Jack Black.
0: Don't call me, John. Text me and tell me you're on your way.

0: night. Stranger things are happening. Donnie, Pop Quiz night. So a woman claimed that Stranger Things star Dacre Montgomery was catfishing her. Now, so what happened is this woman was being catfished by somebody pretending to be the actor, and she left her husband over it, gave this person $10,000. How dumb could someone be? Read the full story in the Pop Quiz app. I ain't falling for that.
1: I left the military with a traumatic brain injury. I came home to fight depression, anxiety.
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0: it to the flow now. 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
1: Oops. 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

0: crush nights.
1: There is a woman who worked every single weekend, and she just recently worked a weekend, and then on Monday, unexpected shakeup at the office. She lost her job.
2: Take your time off. Stop working on those days off, because look, it doesn't matter how much you love your job. If something happens at your job, they're not going to be like, oh my gosh, but she worked yesterday. We should keep her. It's going to be like, no, we have to let her go. Sorry.

0: Lauren, I have a lot of tattoos, but the one thing I do not have is a tattoo of an ex.
1: That would be a big mistake. Huge mistake. One that maybe Harry Styles has made. We're still trying to figure that out. Is it a tattoo that maybe names Olivia Wilde?
0: Apparently pictures out there, he has a tattoo named Olivia on his thigh. And got me thinking, would you ever get someone's name tattooed on your body?
1: I mean, if I did, it might be Olivia, because if you slow it down, it sounds like I love ya. You know, and I'm a big lover, so maybe.
0: If you have a tattoo of your significant other on you, send us a picture in the DMs. Just keep it appropriate.

0: Ayo, go crazy.
1: Pop Crush.
2: Make me the expert. Libby, she is dropping into the DMs and she says that she is an expert on how to use her iPhone as a camera and she's like blowing up on TikTok. So, Libby, I have a lot of questions and I'm going to be firing a bunch of them off tonight.
3: Word, but also, have you got the new iPhone updates, like the moving screen, floating screen, massive?
2: Crazy,
3: like,
2: right?
3: It is. It's too much.
2: Yeah, I think so too. It's like overwhelming for me.
3: Overwhelming? Mm-hmm.
2: Yeah. It's Lauren Snap, Donnie Meacham, Pop Crush Nights. All right, make me the expert. What would you be the expert of?
3: Money. I don't know, finance, stuff like that. I would just love to know how it works.
2: In general, like how you make it and how you spend it and where you should do both of those
3: things. Yeah, and like how you save it and like how you invest it and like different things like that.
2: Oh, yeah. Okay, well, yeah, honestly, like mine's kind of in the same realm. Like I would love to understand the stock market. And I'm not talking chicken broth, you know, like the real stock market.
3: I don't get it. But that's the dream. You know what the reality is?
2: What is it?
3: Poor. I'm broke. I'm eating ramen. That's the reality.
2: Frugality.
3: I don't understand it. And so I'm just willy-nilly spending. And I should not.
2: I am the expert on dogs.

0: Crush Nights.
1: You ever have a song stuck in your head, but you like can't figure it out, and it drives you absolutely crazy?
2: All the time. It's like on the tip of your tongue. And then you go, but every time you hear a song, somebody's like, wait, how does it go? And you're like, and then it, yeah, no, okay.
1: Yeah, 100%.

0: your goals, because these are the top three for people. And it's like, it's kind of sad that they're so basic. 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It's like, are you just like not exercising at all? You're eating poorly and you're just like, you can't afford the food you're eating poorly? Like, what is happening? What is happening?
1: I think we're all in bamboo season. You know, bamboo, we're just really hoping to get through it. And we're trying to stay sturdy and strong.
0: Sturdy and strong. That's, you know what? That's my motto for 26.
2: This message is from the National Council on Aging. Adults over age 60 are...
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1: 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Lauren Snap, Donnie Meacham. 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

0: NBC News Radio, I'm Jim Roop. At least seven Iranian small boats were destroyed after they opened fire on U.S. warships today in the Strait of Hormuz. U.S. Central Command leader Admiral Brad Cooper says he strongly advised Iran to steer clear of U.S. forces during what's being called Operation Project Freedom, the new effort U.S. forces launched to wrestle away control of the strait from Iran. The Secret Service is investigating a shooting involving one of its officers not far from the White House today. Secret Service Deputy Director Matthew Quinn says officers approached a suspicious individual that appeared to have a firearm.
1: Upon making contact, that individual fled briefly on foot, withdrew a firearm, and fired in the direction of our agents and officers. They returned fire and engaged. That individual was hit.
0: The suspect's condition currently unknown. It happened near the Washington Monument, a mile away from the White House. A bystander suffered a non-life-threatening gunshot wound in the incident. Reports say President Trump's schedule was uninterrupted as he spoke at a small business forum in the East Room today. Voters in Indiana and Ohio will head to the polls tomorrow for several primary races. Interest in Indiana's races grew after President Trump endorsed seven GOP primary challengers to Republican state senators who voted against last year's redistricting plan that would have probably led to an increase in Republicans in the U.S. House. Meanwhile, in the Buckeye state, Republicans will decide their candidate for the next governor to replace Mike DeWine. The cruise ship at the center of a deadly hantavirus outbreak is being blocked from docking. 149 people remain on board, with two being seriously ill, three suspected to have died. According to reports from Reuters, Cape Verde says it decided not to let the boat dock at the port as a precautionary measure. Jim Roop, NBC News Radio.
2: On the brink of an all-out war again. Shocking video of the United
0: Former New York's Mayor Rudy Giuliani is in critical but stable condition, battling pneumonia. Giuliani was rushed to a South Florida hospital yesterday with a severe respiratory issue that required a ventilator. His spokesperson, Ted Goodman, says the 81-year-old is now breathing on his own, is being monitored by a precautionary measure. Goodman also says Giuliani was diagnosed with restrictive airway disease following his exposure to toxins at Ground Zero. Transportation Secretary Sean Duffy pointing fingers toward the Biden administration after the shutdown of Spirit Airlines.
3: Duffy spoke on ABC's This Week.
4: Spirit tried to merge with JetBlue. The Joe Biden, Pete Buttigieg administration and DOJ tanked that deal. Immediately after that, they filed for bankruptcy. They were having financial problems. They filed for bankruptcy again last year. They were bleeding money.
3: Duffy said he's proud of other airlines stepping in to help Spirit customers who need to rebook travel. He also said Spirit employees now have special access to apply for jobs with other American Airlines. The discount carrier announced on Saturday it was canceling all flights and going out of business after failing to reach a deal for a government bailout. I'm Tammy Trujillo.
0: This is National Small Business Week.
5: The U.S. Small Business Administration recognizes entrepreneurs as job creators and innovators who drive the nation's economy. 36 million small businesses employ some 45% of the nation's workforce. Small Business Week has been celebrated for more than 60 years. Mark Neufeld.
0: There will be no actors' strike this year. SAG-AFTRA, the union representing actors, and the Hollywood studios are in a tentative agreement on a new contract. Saturday, the union reached a deal with the Alliance of Motion Picture and Television Producers, which negotiates on behalf of major studios. The new deal will reportedly improve AI protections and boost SAG-AFTRA's pension fund. The terms are similar to the deal the Writers Guild of America reached with the studios last month. Jim Roop, NBC News Radio.
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NBC News Radio. I'm Tammy Trujillo. President Trump says the U.S. has shot down seven small Iranian ships. U.S. Central Command leader Admiral Brad Cooper says the military destroyed several vessels that fired on U.S. warships in the Strait of Hormuz. He added that he strongly advised Iran to steer clear of U.S. forces during Project Freedom, the new effort the U.S. launched to wrestle away control of the Strait.

A civil authority has issued required weekly test for the following counties/areas. Bexar, Brewster, El Paso, Harris, Hidalgo, Tarrant, Travis, Valverde, Webb, Texas, at 2 a.m. on May 5, 2026, effective until 3 a.m. This is a test of the emergency alert system. If this had been an actual emergency, you would have been given additional instructions. This is a test, no action required.

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1: Again, escalates.
0: JetBlue is picking up where Spirit left off. Jim Roop has details.
2: JetBlue is expanding its Fort Lauderdale-Hollywood International Airport flight schedule following the shutdown of Spirit Airlines. JetBlue's expansion includes nonstop service destinations from Fort Lauderdale, including Baltimore, Charlotte, Columbus, Indianapolis, Nashville, Detroit, Houston, and Chicago. Information on when the flight services begin can be found on JetBlue's official website. I'm Jim Roop.
0: This is National Small Business Week. U.S. Small Business Administration recognizes entrepreneurs as job creators and innovators who drive the nation's economy. 36 million small businesses employ some 45% of the nation's workforce. President Trump marked the start of this year's National Small Business Week with a summit for over 130 small businesses at the White House. Small Business Week's been celebrated now for more than 60 years. Since late last week, several zoos across the country have seen active shooter or bomb threats reported, a string of swatting incidents spanning several states. Michael Kastner has details.
3: Three of the reports were in Ohio, while the others were reported in Colorado, Kentucky, Tennessee, and Arizona. Nothing suspicious has been found at any of the properties targeted in the incidents. It's not known if any of them were connected. The reports did lead to several evacuations for visitors and staff. I'm Michael Kastner.
0: Kentucky Derby winner Golden Tempo is back at his home base in Lexington as his owners and trainer weigh a possible run in the Preakness Stakes. His trainer, Sherry DeVoe, says the Preakness on May 16th is on the table. She became the first female trainer to win the Derby over the weekend. The Preakness is the second jewel of the Triple Crown, but two of the past four Derby winners, Rich Strike and Sovereignty, have skipped it. Meanwhile, the trainer for Derby runner-up, Renegade, said his colt is skipping the Preakness, but is expected to race in the Belmont Stakes, the final leg of the Triple Crown, on June 6th. Tammy Trujillo, NBC News Radio.
1: They told me about the concept of the deal. 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

0: NBC News Radio. I'm Tammy Trujillo. President Trump is holding a summit for small businesses. Speaking from the East Room of the White House on Monday, Trump said small business is vital to the U.S., calling it the lifeblood of American economy. Voters in Indiana and Ohio head to the polls on Tuesday for several primary races. Interest in Indiana's races grew after President Trump endorsed seven GOP primary challengers to Republican state senators who voted against last year's redistricting plan. It would have probably led to an increase in Republicans in the U.S. House. Celebrations will be held all over the nation Tuesday in honor of Cinco de Mayo, which means May 5th in Spanish. It was on this date in 1862 that the outnumbered Mexican army defeated the invading French forces of Napoleon III at the Battle of Puebla. Over the years, the Mexican military victory has turned into a celebration of the rich heritage of music, dance, food, and culture. Tammy Trujillo, NBC News Radio.
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News Radio. I'm Tammy Trujillo. U.S. Central Command Leader Admiral Brad Cooper says Iran opened fire on U.S. warships in the Strait of Hormuz on Monday. He says the fire came from a small number of Iranian fast boats, and all of them were destroyed in retaliation. Cooper added that he strongly advised Iran to steer clear of the U.S. during Operation Project Freedom, the new effort the U.S. has launched to wrestle away control of the strait from Iran. Spirit Airlines has a massive and sustained increase in fuel prices forced the carrier to ground its fleet. Court papers filed Monday show the airline pointed to recent geopolitical events as a factor behind the shutdown. Spirit ceased operations early on Saturday morning. A-listers walked the red carpet at the Met Gala Monday night in New York. This year's theme was costume art. This year's Met Gala raised a record $42 million for the Costume Institute. Tammy Trujillo, NBC News Radio.

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1: On Interstate 95, at mile marker 83.2, in the county of Henrico, an accident is causing delays. The north left shoulder, left lane, and center lane are closed. 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

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Lots of blue skies, windy, high around 74. Southwest winds gusting to 35 miles per hour. 7:56 p.m. sunset this evening. Waning gibbous moon visible overnight and early morning. Mostly clear, windy, not as cool, low around 62. South winds gusting to 40. Plenty of sunshine, windy for Wednesday, 78 for the high. Cloudy, breezy with showers, thunderstorms Thursday, highs in the mid-70s. Our extended outlook, sunny and breezy Friday, the high in the Liberty 60s. Spotty showers for the weekend, highs in the mid-60s Saturday and Sunday. Scattered thunderstorms Monday, highs in the upper 70s. For StarRadioGroup.com, I'm meteorologist James Covington. This weather update, a service of 103.7 KISS FM.

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1: On Interstate 64, at mile marker 277.6, in the city of Norfolk, near Tidewater Drive, an accident is causing delays. The east entrance ramp narrows. On Interstate 264, at mile marker 23.1, in the city of Virginia Beach, near

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Lots of blue skies, windy, high around 74. Southwest winds gusting to 35 miles per hour. 7:56 p.m. sunset this evening. Waning gibbous moon visible overnight and early morning. Mostly clear, windy, not as cool, around 62. South winds gusting to 40. Plenty of sunshine, windy for Wednesday, 78 for the high. Cloudy, breezy with showers, thunderstorms Thursday, highs in the mid-70s. Our extended outlook, sunny and breezy Friday, the high in the lower 60s. Spotty showers for the weekend, highs in the mid-60s Saturday and Sunday. Scattered thunderstorms Monday, highs in the upper 70s.

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10: I don't know what kind of neighborhood you live in, but, you know, there are these HOA-controlled neighborhoods.
11: Oh, yes.
10: Right. I know, Froggy, you live in an HOA neighborhood, right?
12: I do.
10: Yeah. I mean, where, you know, you buy the house, it's a nice neighborhood, you know, families, you know, whatever. It's whatever. And the HOA is supposed to keep it clean, keep it together. You know, if someone doesn't mow the yard or they have a, you know, a car out in the front yard for a couple of years, they make them move it, right?
12: Yep.
10: Well, I was looking at this, whatever, online, on Instagram. I think it's in the 954, so in like Fort Lauderdale, whatever.
12: Okay.
10: This guy had a birthday party at his house, an event, right? And there were three black SUVs parked out front. And they and the windows were all you know, blacked out and everything. Mm-hmm. He got an email from the HOA. Did you see this?
12: No.
10: Hey, let me read this. This is why I would never live in one of these neighborhoods. I hope you're doing well. I wanted to reach out regarding an incident that occurred over the weekend at your birthday party. A few of us in the community couldn't help but notice the arrival of three blacked out SUVs, which quite frankly startled and unsettled several of your neighbors.
13: Startled?
11: What?
10: It goes on to say, it's really concerning to see such vehicles showing up in our otherwise peaceful, family-oriented neighborhood, especially without any prior notice. As you can imagine, the sight of them raised a lot of questions and caused quite a bit of anxiety. Oh. Some residents even thought something more serious was happening. The whole situation was, quite honestly, alarming. And we had no idea how to react.
13: Oh, my God.
10: Are you kidding me?
13: How bored are these people?
11: I know. You did react. You sent a stupid email.
13: Yeah, exactly.
10: I mean, what kind of neighborhood? They don't even want black cars in the neighborhood.
13: That's crazy.
14: That's crazy.
10: I know. Look, you know, and some of these videos, I think a lot of people will use their Ring camera to catch the HOA people coming and you got to get this ivy off your front porch. Yep. It's against HOA rules. Yep. No. Mm. So, Nate, aren't your parents having a little HOA drama right now?
15: Yes. Yes, there's HOA drama because the HOA didn't inform the residents of a pickleball court that was just installed. My dad was doing, he's like, yeah, they were building this thing next to the, you know, the picnic area. And I got your mother to measure it with the measuring tape. And we found out it's a pickleball court. What? Like, that's a huge drop ball. Like, who wants a pickleball court in their neck? It's like 100 yards from my parents' house.
10: Oh,
15: now
10: wow.
15: They're going to be hearing that.
10: Well, look, I understand the importance of some HOA organizations. I get it, right? Mm. But, you know, I don't know. This is what America's come to. It's kind of weird. Yeah, Frog.
12: So we had a huge problem here in Jacksonville. There was a guy that lived in a total different neighborhood. He wanted to put a sidewalk along beside his house, but I guess for some reason that's not allowed. I don't know what the reason is. It's not allowed to put a sidewalk within so many feet of the property line. He drove through other neighborhoods, not even his own, other neighborhoods in that town and took pictures and addresses and turned everybody in to the county.
10: Because he was bitter.
12: Because he couldn't do it. And all those people got letters. Oh, dude, it was ugly. It was really, really ugly.
10: HOA. Gandhi, have you ever lived in an HOA neighborhood?
11: Oh, yeah. Brandon is in one right now, and there's drama over there because he's been in that house for years, and he just got a notice that said, oh, the color of the porch is wrong. This is your first warning. After the first warning, you'll be fined every week until it's fixed. Like,
13: oh, my God.
11: That was the color of the porch when he moved in. I don't understand.
12: Yeah. What do you mean the color?
10: That
12: the way?
10: Color. What, Frog?
12: If you bought the house that way, legally, you don't have to change it. At least in Florida. I don't know what the rule is there.
11: Okay.
12: But because the HOA signs off, when you buy the house, when the bill of sale is done, whatever they sign off on, you are allowed to keep. They have approved that house for sale, and therefore you are then grandfathered in.
11: Note to self. They also play hard to get. They'll email you, but they'll never write back when you email them.
13: Yeah.
11: I'm like, oh, I'll show up at a meeting. Don't think I won't. I will be there Tuesday, middle of the afternoon. No problem.
10: I said before, I mean, I can understand the thought behind the HOA. I don't think I ever want to really live in an HOA neighborhood.
11: No.
10: I mean, I just depend on my neighbors. Just do the right thing, right? You know? If someone down the street can't mow their yard, maybe it's an elderly person, you know, have some people go knock on the door and say, hey, do you need some help? You know, if we have someone, you know, in our family, my kid, he mows yards. If you want him to come down once a week to mow your yard, I mean, but to walk up to someone or to send them a letter saying, we're going to start fining you.
13: Oh, my God.
10: Here in your neighborhood.
13: Idiots.
10: Like a house should be a home, not a house. You know what I'm saying? There's a difference.
11: Mm-hmm.
15: But you sign that agreement, right? You sign that HOA agreement.
12: When you move in.
15: And you know, you're subject to their laws and bylaws and rules.
10: Right. It's true. What's scary?
1: Even though I live in an apartment building, they act like the HOA people because they set rules and we're not allowed to have anything outside on our doors. We're not allowed to put doormats outside the apartment building doors, and I can't put a wreath at Christmas.
13: Same.
1: And when Diwali came, forget about it. They put all these decorations outside the doors. People were like calling everybody that they're saying, no, I'm complaining to the management. If I can't have my Christmas wreath, you can't have your Diwali decoration.
13: Oh, my goodness.
10: I know. Yeah, yeah. Turns into a thing.
13: So crazy.
10: Like, there's a great couple with a kid down the hallway, and every once in a while they bike around the city, whatever. You know, every once in a while the kid will leave. They'll leave the bike in the hall, or you know, they'll leave their shoes by the door, whatever. I don't care. I mean, if there's a problem, you know, I'm whatever. There's no problem. I mean, they're just living their lives. They have a kid. They have dirty shoes. They don't want them in the apartment. Who cares?
12: There was a lady in my old neighborhood. She would walk around with a clipboard.
13: Oh, yeah.
12: She would write down, if your garbage can was outside past however many hours when the garbage man came, she would write down and turn it in.
13: Oh,
12: that
13: my
12: was
13: God.
12: All she did, walk around with her little clipboard. I know who you are, Liz. I know who you are.
13: I think my friend has that same lady in her neighborhood the shore. Because,
10: clipboard lady?
13: Oh, yeah. Over like the winter, you know, they do a lot of improvements. And there's certain things you're not supposed to do, but you can get away with, like outdoor shower and like digging too deep under your porch. And I'm pretty sure that same lady walks around with the measuring tape. This person is doing this. This person is doing that. And she sends them all out to inspect.
11: Can't you vote these people out?
13: I don't know.
10: Well, I guess you could. If enough people, you know, have a problem with it. Like here in New York City, we have a thing called the co-op. We have a co-op, which is, there's two different types of apartment you can buy. You can buy a condo and a co-op. The condo is like a regular apartment. You go in, you buy the apartment in the building and, you know, whatever. The co-op, you have to be approved by a board.
13: Yeah.
10: In the building. They can be the most awful, racist, mean people. They can keep you up for whatever reason, and they don't have to tell you why.
13: Yeah.
10: Legally, they don't have to tell you why.
13: Crazy.
10: And so I was trying to buy in a co-op building one time, and I'm like, no, I don't think I want to live in a community where they can dictate how I live my life.
13: No.
10: Why would I ever want to live there?
13: Right.
10: Same with these HOA people. You and your clipboards, go away.
13: Get out of here.
10: I know. Jeez. Anyway, so I love that letter. How dare you have blacked out windowed SUVs in front of your house?
11: I love that it made them feel unsafe. Really?
10: I know.
13: So crazy.
11: A car with tinted windows?
10: I guess the people in the neighborhood thought the FBI was there and they're investigating something, you know.
11: Okay. Hmm. We need more hobbies. People need hobbies in this world.
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19: 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Lots of blue skies, windy, high around 74. Southwest winds gusting to 35 miles per hour. 7:56 p.m. sunset this evening. Waning gibbous moon visible overnight and early morning. Mostly clear, windy, not as cool, low around 62. South winds gusting to 40. Plenty of sunshine, windy for Wednesday, 78 for the high. Cloudy, breezy with showers, thunderstorms Thursday, highs in the mid-70s. Our extended outlook, sunny and breezy Friday, the high in the lower 60s. Spotty showers for the weekend, highs in the mid-60s Saturday and Sunday. Scattered thunderstorms Monday, highs in the upper 70s. For StarRadioGroup.com, I'm meteorologist James Covington. This weather update, a service of 103.7 KISS FM.
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21: On Interstate 64 West, at mile marker 184.2, in the county of Henrico, a broken down vehicle is blocking traffic. On Interstate 295, at mile marker 35.3, in the county of Hanover, an accident is causing delays. The south right shoulder is closed. On Interstate 64, at mile marker 199.4, in the county of Henrico, a broken down vehicle is blocking traffic. The east right shoulder is closed. On US 360 East in the county of Essex, in the vicinity of Tidewater Trail, turnout, Route 78 north and south, an accident is causing delays. On Interstate 64, at mile marker 299.1, in the city of Chesapeake, near Bowers Hill Interchange, a broken down vehicle is blocking traffic. The east left shoulder is closed. On Interstate 64, at mile marker 281.8, in the city of Norfolk, near Robin Hood Road, a broken down vehicle is blocking traffic. The west right shoulder is closed. On US 460 in the county of Southampton, in the vicinity of Tucker Swamp Road, Route 63-5 north and south, near Tucker Swamp Road, a big rig accident is causing delays. All east lanes are closed. On Interstate 664 in the city of Newport News, at Monitor Merrimack Memorial Bridge Tunnel South, a broken down vehicle is blocking traffic. The south right lane and right shoulder are closed. 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
1: 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All right, Scary, it's the return of Mr. Michael Oppenheimer.
2: Yep.
1: Here we go. Jack wants to phone tap his grandfather, Jim. Jim hates being interrupted watching his afternoon TV programs by telephone telemarketers. So Jack wanted me to call him as Michael Oppenheimer, our resident relentless telephone telemarketer. And then later, Coaster Boy Josh makes a cameo.
3: Oh, my gosh.
4: Josh!
3: This is a good day after all.
1: In his phone tap debut. Coaster Boy Josh.
3: Yeah. Really? He's never been on a phone tap before? I think he has. Yeah. This is his Mr. Michael Oppenheimer phone tap debut.
1: All right, here we go. Today's phone tap. 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
5: Hello.
6: Good afternoon. This is Mr. Michael Oppenheimer with clamsforyou.com. 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
5: All right, listen to me, buddy. Listen to me, buddy. I don't have any time for this, all right? Goodbye. Hello?
6: This is Mr. Michael Oppenheimer with clamsforyou.com.
5: Oh, you gotta be.
6: After 6 years...
5: You know, man, you got a pair of balls calling me back again. What the hell's the matter with you? I told you I wasn't interested.
6: Sir,
5: I don't want any seafood, all right?
6: Do you eat clams?
5: I eat clams. You know, you like Italian food?
6: I love Italian food, sir.
5: Yeah, well, eat my Graziano. Get off the damn phone. Goodbye. Hello?
6: Good afternoon. This is Mr. Michael Oppenheimer. Sir,
5: oh,
6: we didn't even tell you.
5: What do you guys do? You only call during lunch and dinner? Don't you guys ever eat? Why don't you get a real job, for Christ's sake?
6: We have a special today, sir.
5: Who the hell cares?
6: We'll send you...
5: I don't care about your special. How do I get through to you? Are you hard of hearing?
6: Are you throwing a party anytime soon, sir?
5: Yeah, I'll throw a party in your mouth. Get the hell off the phone and leave me alone, will you?
6: We are the daily staff of 69 clam shuckers working round the clock to give you...
5: Why don't you go shuck yourself, huh? Get the hell out of here, you moron. Get a real job. Hello?
6: This is Mr. Michael Oppenheimer with clamsforyou.com.
5: You got a set.
6: We have a daily catch for just $49.99 for 2 dozen little necks and $39.99 for 3 dozen cherry stones.
5: Yeah, well, I think I'd like to put my hands around your little neck and squeeze it a little bit, you. How did you get my phone number anyhow, you?
6: We are calling Italians today.
5: Oh, you're calling all Italians, huh?
6: We're calling
5: Italians. What's the matter with everybody else? Who says I'm Italian? And what if I am? And what if I'm not? What are you, a prejudiced son of a bitches?
6: We did a computer-generated search for names that ended in vowels, and yours came up. And our research...
5: Maybe your computer's not working right. I think your brain's not working right. You know that? There's something wrong with you. How can you keep calling the same person back time and time again when they say they're not interested?
6: Because
5: you need a lobotomy or something. You are a crazy son of a bitch.
6: Our research finds that Italians consume more clams than any other nationality.
5: If I am Italian, I'm going to find out where you are, you stupid and send somebody over there and break your kneecaps, all right? Then we'll see who's Italian and who isn't. I don't need your My wife goes to the fish market every Friday. She gets fresh fish right off the dock. What do I need your frozen clams?
6: Your wife has the freshest clams?
5: My wife gets the freshest clams. She gets the freshest tuna. Everything my wife's got.
6: How's your wife's snapper?
5: My wife's snapper is good. She fries it. She fillets it. It's terrific.
6: If you act now, I'll throw in a free jar of Puntanesca sauce.
5: Hello?
6: Sir, our credo is to satisfy the customer.
5: Put your manager on the phone, would you?
6: I'm in charge here, sir.
5: No, you're not in charge. They can't have an like you in charge. Put your manager on the phone.
6: Transferring call.
7: Hello?
5: Who's this?
7: This is Marty Schottenheimer.
5: I told you I want to speak to your boss.
7: So you're thinking of Mr. Michael Oppenheimer. I am Mr. Marty Schottenheimer.
5: Oh, you guys, you sound like zombies or something.
7: How can I help you today, sir?
5: Do you know that this schmuck has called me 6 times already to sell me some frozen clams? I told the guy, 10 times I'm not interested, and he just keeps calling and calling. Now, I want to register a complaint.
7: You sound Italian, sir, and Italians enjoy clams.
5: What is this with you guys with the Italians? Do you sell to anybody but Italians? Are you there, you zombie? Can you hear me?
6: Yeah, I can hear you.
7: I can hear you.
5: I think you're a robot.
7: I'm Marty Schottenheimer.
6: I'm Michael Oppenheimer.
5: Now, I smell a rat. I think somebody's fooling with me here.
7: Sir, it sounds like you need to keep clam and carry on.
5: Who is that? Who is there?
2: This is Michael Oppenheimer.
5: Who's that?
2: Would you like some clams today?
5: Jack, is that you?
1: Hey, Jim, this is Scary Jones with Elvis Duran in the morning show, and your grandson, man. Jack, is phone tapping you.
5: You know, Jack, you son of a gun. You know I'm going to get you back for this, you little bastard.
1: And our friend Coaster Boy Josh is Marty Schottenheimer.
3: What's up, Jim?
5: Hey, how you doing, guys? You know, the second he said Marty Schottenheimer, like a bell went off, and I'm thinking, I'm being punked, kid. Okay, well, this is Peyton Manning, and you guys are a bunch of schmucks.
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10: 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Lots of blue skies. Windy. High around 74. Southwest winds gusting to 35 miles per hour. 7:56 p.m. sunset this evening. Waning gibbous moon visible overnight and early morning. Mostly clear. Windy. Not as cool. Low around 62. South winds gusting to 40. Plenty of sunshine. Windy for Wednesday. 78 for the high. Cloudy, breezy with showers, thunderstorms. Thursday. Highs in the mid 70s. Our extended outlook. Sunny and breezy. Friday, the high in the lower 60s. Spotty showers for the weekend, highs in the mid 60s. Saturday and Sunday, scattered thunderstorms. Monday, highs in the upper 70s. For StarRadioGroup.com, I'm meteorologist James Covington. This weather update, a service of 103.7 KISS FM.
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12: On Interstate 295, at mile marker 36.2, in the county of Henrico, a broken down vehicle is blocking traffic. The north right shoulder is closed. On Route 622 East in the county of Richmond, in the vicinity of Newland Road, Route 62-4 North and South, an accident is causing delays. On US 360 East in the county of Essex, in the vicinity of Tidewater Trail, turnout, Route 78 North and South, an accident is causing delays. On Interstate 64, at mile marker 299.1, in the city of Chesapeake, near Bowers Hill Interchange, a broken down vehicle is blocking traffic. The east left shoulder is closed. On Interstate 64, at mile marker 281.8, in the city of Norfolk, near Robin Hood Road, a broken down vehicle is blocking traffic. The west right shoulder is closed. On US 460 in the county of Southampton, in the vicinity of Tucker Swamp Road, Route 63-5 North and South, near Tucker Swamp Road, a big rig accident is causing delays. All east lanes are closed. All west lanes are closed. 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
1: Something happened with your friends that annoyed you this weekend?
2: So on Saturday night, my girlfriend and I went out with another couple who we hadn't seen in a long time. And it was going to be a great night out. We were going to do dinner, followed by drinks afterwards. And they left their kids with the grandparents. Halfway through dinner, one of the kids starts blowing up mommy and daddy's phone back and forth. Mom, I can't sleep. Mom, I don't feel good, this and that. They cut dinner short. And we're like, okay, good night. It was like an early exit. And I felt like, I don't want to be selfish, but like, this was their night out. And like, I can't sleep. Mommy and daddy comes home and cuts the night.
3: Some things take priority, Scare.
2: I know, but we hadn't seen each other in months and months. And this was our night to hang out. I don't want to be throwing a tantrum.
1: Yeah. Hold on now. Maybe there is another scenario you haven't thought about.
2: What's that?
1: Maybe their kids called right on time as they were told to call, so they could leave early.
3: Oh, you're right.
2: That was not
3: that could be.
2: No.
3: You never know. Save us at this time, please.
1: It's Operation Headache at 9 p.m. Please, thank you.
2: No, it just sucks. I mean, can't you leave?
3: Maybe their kids going through something, and that's like a recurring thing, and then they want.
1: Oh, scary!
3: You have no idea until you're in the parent shoes. You have no idea.
4: Such a
3: for that. So shut your mouth.
4: Scary just did the night pose. Oh,
3: yeah. Just a jackass.
2: I feel bad, but still.
3: No, you don't. No, you don't.
5: Feel bad for you.
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2: Hey, kid, go to sleep. Listen, grandma and grandpa are in the next room, and we literally we planned this out in advance for this reason, and they couldn't finish the night.
1: I hear you, but you know, you're not a parent. You don't understand. When it comes to things like that, it's more than just a kid who can't sleep.
3: Right.
1: It's deeper than that.
3: You never know. It could be scared. Could have separation anxiety. You know, don't give me that face. I'm going to come over there and kick you so far up your ass,
1: I want you to kick it, but you can't kick me up his ass because his head's already up there.
3: Honestly, thank gosh you're not a parent, because I could imagine you leaving your kid on the side of the road. I got dinner reservations. I got to go.
2: At what point? I don't want to sound like a douche, but why do you let your kid control your entire life?
1: Well, I understand where you think you're coming from. You need to continue to have a life, and there need to be boundaries. I totally understand that. Danielle understands that.
3: Yes.
1: But this kid is the love and your life. It's your life.
3: That's the center of your world when that child comes along. And you don't know what the surrounding, you know, factors are. You're just going by, they can't stay for dinner. They got to leave. You don't know everything else involved. It might not be as simple as the kid being.
1: And you get into a panic.
3: Right.
1: The grandparents are there. Maybe there's an interesting dynamic between the grandparents and the grandkids. You don't understand. Also, you know, look, life, if you will, if someone calls me and said, hey, your dog, Max, he just jumped off the couch. He's limping a little bit. His paw is. I would leave that dinner.
3: Of course.
1: I would go home.
3: Hell yeah.
2: Yeah,
3: he's your baby.
2: But he's hurt. But this kid just couldn't sleep.
1: We don't know if he's hurt. No. Hold on. In Gandhi.
3: Yes.
1: If a friend of hers calls and says, one of the leaves on your ivy is brown, she will leave that dinner and go home.
5: Immediately go home. Put some coffee and water in that plant and fix it.
1: She'll get home and talk to it.
5: Yeah. I mean, scary if it was just, the kid's scared. And you know that that's it. I understand where you're coming from, but you don't know that that's it. Like, what if this kid has a lot of anxiety and the parents leaving really causes this child to go into a dark place? Mm-hmm. Who knows? Like, if you don't know, you got to kind of just let them live.
2: I suppose.
3: You can still eat your steak. Don't worry.
2: No, I know, but we missed out on a whole night of drinks after that. We were going to have a good time.
1: Guess what? If that was the last night you're going to spend together because last night Earth exists, I get it, but it's not. It's not.
5: Are they listening to this? Are they hearing you? Do they know that you're saying all this stuff?
2: No, because I didn't give their names out.
5: They know that kid is scared.
1: That kid is scared, and here you are on the show throwing your own tantrum a little bit.
5: Yeah. Mm-hmm.
2: It just sucks to me when the child gets to control the
3: That's
2: entire
3: That's not what
2: existence.
3: It is.
2: It is, though.

0: I'm so sorry. I have to cancel our dinner plan.
1: I agree with the emergency. If it's an emergency, I agree.
2: Well, to them, it could be an emergency. Right. You have no right to tell them what the emergency is.
3: Exactly. Yeah, I love this to text. Determine what's the emergency.
2: this text here, kick his ass.
0: I will.
2: Being a parent is a whole different ballgame from not having a kid. The kids become your world, and that kid looks at you for protection and care. Mm-hmm. And you know what? All right.
0: Mommy didn't come home because she's having spare ribs at the restaurant with Scary.
3: I can hear the conversation now. Scary, listen, my child's in great danger. Do you believe that this is an emergency, or do you think I should stay here at this dinner with you? I need you to make that decision, Scary.
1: Hey, all right. You're right. I should probably look at this a different way.
0: You probably should.
2: No, there's nothing wrong with looking at it from your point of view, but understanding there's another point of view. That's all I'm saying.
4: Yeah.
2: I know. It's okay. Mm-hmm. Let mom and dad stay at the restaurant and drink too much to drive, and then they can't get home to the kid who's wailing.
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8: 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Lots of blue skies. Windy. High around 74. Southwest winds gusting to 35 miles per hour. 7:56 p.m. sunset this evening. Waning gibbous moon visible overnight and early morning. Mostly clear. Windy. Not as cool. Low around 62. South winds gusting to 40. Plenty of sunshine. Windy for Wednesday. 78 for the high. Cloudy, breezy with showers, thunderstorms. Thursday. Highs in the mid-70s. Our extended outlook. Sunny and breezy. Friday, the high in the lower 60s. Spotty showers for the weekend, highs in the mid-60s. Saturday and Sunday, scattered thunderstorms. Monday, highs in the upper 70s. For StarRadioGroup.com, I'm meteorologist James Covington. This weather update is service of 103.7 KISS FM.
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10: On Interstate 95 South, at mile marker 64, in the county of Chesterfield, motorists can expect delays due to a vehicle fire. On Route 622 East in the county of Richmond, in the vicinity of Newland Road, Route 62-4 North and South, an accident is causing delays. On Virginia 23 East in the county of Richmond, in the vicinity of History Land Highway, Virginia 3 East and West, an accident is causing delays. On Interstate 64, at mile marker 299.1, in the city of Chesapeake, near Bowers Hill Interchange, a broken down vehicle is blocking traffic. The east left shoulder is closed. On Interstate 64 East in the city of Hampton, at Hampton Roads Bridge Tunnel East, heavy traffic is causing a delay. Traffic is backed up about 1 mile. On Interstate 64, at mile marker 281.8, in the city of Norfolk, near Robin Hood Road, a broken down vehicle is blocking traffic. The west right shoulder is closed. On US 460 in the county of Southampton, in the vicinity of Tucker Swamp Road, Route 63-5 North and South, a big rig accident is causing delays. All west lanes are closed. On Interstate 64 West in the city of Norfolk, at Hampton Roads Bridge Tunnel West, heavy traffic is causing a delay. Traffic is backed up about 4 miles. 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
5: Oh, my God. 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
9: Gary's curious. He's over there looking up the word Pegasus.
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9: Whoa, Scary! Did you get pegged last night? Are you okay today, honey?
11: I'm feeling fine.
9: Welcome, Scary. His new name is Pegasus. Welcome to the day. It's not May 5th. It's Cinco de Mayo!
5: Hey!
9: Olé! You know, it's every year on Cinco de Mayo, we try to come up with the best Mexican song we can find.
5: Yeah.
9: And we're just at a loss. I mean, how many times can you play tequila? It's like, oh, God.
5: Oh, God.
9: So who was it that said Bitty Bitty Bong Bong?
5: Me.
9: Oh, Gandhi. Oh, yeah. Selena.
5: The original. I love her.
9: This is the original.

test. This is a statewide required weekly test of the emergency alert system originating from the Pennsylvania Emergency Management Agency, Harrisburg. This is only a test.

0: she is. There's my Selena.
1: I love her.
0: Selena, bitty bitty bum bum. That was a great single, the Mayo song, by the way.
1: Mm-hmm.
0: Wise choice.
1: Thank you.
0: Scary wanted to hear Fireball by Pitbull.
2: Well, because it's a drinking holiday.
0: Well, I know, but he's not Mexican.
1: I know. Right, right.
0: Then he said, okay, okay, I'm right, you're right. We should play someone from Mexico. How about Bad Bunny? I'm like, Scary. What are you doing? Then he said, I got a good Mexican for you. Ed Sheeran. Yeah. Scary's way off.
3: Ricky Martin.
1: Yeah, Ricky Martin
0: is a good Mexican for you. No. Anyway, well, welcome to Cinco de Mayo. It's going to be a festive day, I can tell. I'm with Gandhi in our Y100.7 studios in Miami with Claudia.
4: Hello.
0: Claudia, I got a Miami question.
4: Yes.
0: The house I'm staying in this week, We got peacocks.
4: You little bougie cute self.
0: Is that a bougie thing?
1: There it is.
4: You little bougie cute self.
0: No, but
4: you know.
0: All night I hear.
4: At least it's not a rooster at 3.
0: Now, do you have roosters where you live?
4: No, I do not. I'm a Tama girly Broward. Great. No strange birds or anything of that sort. But in Miami, my friend lives in Miami, and I'm afraid to park and cross the street because I'm not a rooster chicken person.
0: Okay.
4: No.
0: Come to my hood. We got peacocks. Is that bougie to have peacocks?
4: I think so.
0: I don't know.
1: Last time I was there, I saw a lot of peacocks walking around the neighborhood.
4: I think it's the neighborhood thing.
1: Yeah, it's a neighborhood.
4: It's a neighborhood thing.
0: I got to get back to New York, Staten Island, with our wild turkeys, man. It's crazy. All the fowl that's running around at this hour. Anyway, welcome
5: to your gobble, Elvis.
0: Wait, my turkey gobble? Yeah. You can do it too. You know how to do the gobble, right?
1: No, I don't.
0: You put your fingers around your esophagus.
1: Okay.
0: And you pinch it and go up and down and go. Well, it goes. And then there's that peacock.
1: Do the peacock again. That was great.
0: What a day. Well, happy Cinco de Mayo. I don't know where that came from.
4: One drink in.
0: I don't know. The gobbler. Oh. Anyway, well, welcome to the day. There's Froggy. Who is that? Oh, my God. Is that Tara?
2: Yeah, she's on standby.
0: Okay, it's our first caller of the day. She wants to get on the air because she's at the airport about to fly to Vegas to see No Doubt at the Sphere.
1: I'm so jealous. So cool.
0: Danielle, can you take Danielle with you? She's dying to go to the Sphere and see No Doubt.
1: I love it. No Doubt was one of the best concerts.
0: What's that, Tara?
6: It was funny because as soon as that I knew that they were announcing the tour, especially I heard it from Danielle a few months ago, I was like, I actually texted in and was like, Danielle, you got to come.
1: I would have loved to have come with you. Yeah, oh,
0: please,
1: my God.
0: Please, I beg, take her with you. She drives me nuts.
1: Wait, have any of you ever seen No Doubt in concert?
6: I've seen them on my birthday with Blink-182 a number of years ago at PNC. It was awesome.
1: I was in a mosh pit with No Doubt. That was awesome.
0: Oh, my God. Those are your crazy, radical.
1: Those are my crazy days.
6: I'm a mosh pit kind of gal, so I'm a mosh pit kind of gal. I like heavy metal.
0: I know, but you know what?
6: Chaotic music.
0: Hey! Calm down, woman. You got that mosh pit kind of gal attitude. Here's the thing, though. It's a Sphere. They don't have a mosh pit, do they? I don't think they mosh pit.
4: I just can't. Also, I can't imagine people, like, punching other people in the face at a No Doubt concert.
0: Yeah, I don't know.
4: It's wild.
0: Hey, but Tara.
6: I don't think so.
0: Tara, you know what? Going to see anything at the Sphere, I hear, is just unbelievably cool. So, congratulations. Have you been before?
6: No, going to be my first time. And what's even more exciting is I'm sharing this experience. My daughter, and her name is Gwen, and it's a, let's just say it's a coincidence. Maybe not.
0: It's a really, did you name your daughter after Gwen Stefani?
6: Yes, but no. I like to think I didn't, but I also am a super huge No Doubt fan. So it's, like I said, like a coincidence. Maybe not.
0: How cool, though. Named after Gwen Stefani. That's not so bad.
1: That is so cool.
0: I wish my parents named me.
6: Her name is Gwendolyn Rose, and she actually likes them too, so that also helps.
0: Well, great. Have fun at the Sphere. You and Gwen have a great mom bonding time in Vegas. Hold on one second. We got something on the way. What do you have for Tara? Send her something quick.
5: The Elvis Duran hoodie. It's on the way.
0: There you go, Tara. Thank you. And remember. Anyway, that's awesome. I would love to see a show. It's a sphere. Anything.
1: Yeah.
0: I just want to go in there with a flashlight and go, hey.
1: Oh, wow.
0: I mean, that would be my show. All right, let's get into the three things we need to know from Gandhi. By the way, good morning to Froggy.
3: Good morning.
0: Good morning, Gandhi.
1: Hello.
0: There's Danielle.
1: Good morning.
0: Good morning, Scary.
5: Good morning.
0: Buenos dias, Senor Nate. How are you feeling, Nate? You feeling good today?
7: I'm feeling slightly better.
1: Sound like it.
0: And good morning, Scotty B.
8: Good morning.
0: And good morning, Claudia, here in Miami.
9: Hola.
0: Hola. Okay, now we can get on with the day. Three things we need to know. Gandhi, what's going on?
9: Hello. The Secret Service is investigating a shooting involving one of its officers not too far from the White House yesterday. Secret Service Deputy Director Matthew Quinn says officers approached a suspicious individual who appeared to have a firearm. Quinn said the suspect fled and was shot and wounded by one of the officers after firing in the direction of Secret Service agents. A bystander also suffered a non-life-threatening gunshot wound in the incident. It happened near the Washington Monument, which is about a mile away from the White House.
0: Hey, I don't know if this is going to work, but I'm going to put this out there.
9: Okay.
0: Hey, people, stop acting like assholes.
9: Yeah. Okay.
0: Okay, back to you.
9: That's all they needed to hear.
0: Yeah,
9: I'm glad someone finally said it.
0: I just cleaned up the planet.
9: Thank you.
0: Let's go.
9: All right. Mail order access to an abortion pill is being restored by the Supreme Court for now. The High Court issued an emergency order Monday to give the justices more time to consider the issue. On Friday, a federal three-judge panel halted a federal rule that allowed mifepristone to be prescribed through telemedicine and then delivered by mail. The ruling has now been paused until at least May 11th. Use of the drug has become more widespread since the U.S. Supreme Court overturned Roe v. Wade. And finally, we did mention it, but celebrations are set to take place all over the nation in honor of Cinco de Mayo today. It was on this date, Nate, 1862, when the outnumbered Mexican army defeated the invading French forces of Napoleon III at the Battle of Puebla. The Mexican military victory evolved over the years to become what is today a celebration of the rich heritage of music, dance, food, and culture. So happy Cinco de Mayo. And those are your three things.
0: Scary came up with a list of songs we can play for Cinco de Mayo. He has some Barbara Streisand in there.
9: Amazing, Scary. Wonderful.
0: Absolutely. Let's get working on that. Are you ready for your Cinco de Mayo?
9: Yes. Yes.
0: Let's go.
10: Yay! I listen every single day to you guys.
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16: 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Lots of blue skies. Windy. High around 74. Southwest winds gusting to 35 miles per hour. 7:56 p.m. sunset this evening. Waning gibbous moon visible overnight and early morning. Mostly clear. Windy. Not as cool. Low around 62. South winds gusting to 40. Plenty of sunshine. Windy for Wednesday. 78 for the high. Cloudy, breezy with showers, thunderstorms. Thursday. Highs in the mid-70s. Our extended outlook. Sunny and breezy Friday, the high in the lower 60s. Spotty showers for the weekend, highs in the mid-60s Saturday and Sunday. Scattered thunderstorms Monday, highs in the upper 70s. For StarRadioGroup.com, I'm meteorologist James Covington. This weather update is service of 103.7 KISS FM.
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18: On Route 622 East in the county of Richmond, in the vicinity of Newland Road, Route 624 North and South, an accident is causing delays. On Virginia 23 East in the county of Richmond, in the vicinity of History Land Highway, Virginia 3 East and West, an accident is causing delays. On Interstate 64, at mile marker 261.4, in the city of Hampton, near Hampton Road Center Parkway, motorists can expect delays due to a disabled tractor trailer. The east right shoulder is closed. On Interstate 64, at mile marker 299.1, in the city of Chesapeake, near Bowers Hill Interchange, a broken down vehicle is blocking traffic. The east left shoulder is closed. On Interstate 64 East in the city of Hampton, at Hampton Roads Bridge Tunnel East, heavy traffic is causing a delay. Traffic is backed up about 1 mile. On Interstate 64, at mile marker 281.8, in the city of Norfolk, near Robin Hood Road, a broken-down vehicle is blocking traffic. The west right shoulder is closed. On Interstate 295, at mile marker 23.3, in the county of Henrico, an accident is causing delays. The south left shoulder, left lane, center lane, and right lane are closed. On US 460 in the county of Southampton, in the vicinity of Tucker Swamp Road, Route 63-5 north and south, a big rig accident is causing delays. All west lanes are closed. On Interstate 64 west in the city of Norfolk, at Hampton Roads Bridge Tunnel West, heavy traffic is causing a delay. Traffic is backed up about 5 miles. 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
11: 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Yo.

0: 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And this
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2: Hey, well, I love it when we all get together. You know, when I was a kid, on Thanksgivings, that's the only time my mom had her entire family together at the table. And at Christmas, right? Those two dates. So she would cook all the things that moms cook, you know, and we'd all sit around the table. And I always looked down the table at mom, and she always had that look on her face like she was at her happiest.
3: Aww.
2: When she was surrounded That's by nice. The people that she just loved. And I really, from time to time, I feel that with you guys.
4: From time to time.
3: About twice a year, like Christmas and Thanksgiving.
2: Yeah, about twice a year. No, I don't know. There's this comfort, you know, after doing this for 30 years and, you know, even in this latest version of us, since Gandhi arrived, and Diamond, you know, the newbies, we call them, even though you've been here, what, 8 years or 7 years?
3: Almost. Yeah, we're getting there.
2: I still feel at comfort in this, at this table.
3: Aww.
2: Does anyone have a thought about this?
4: That's good.
3: I love this table. This is a good table. There's no one here that I would like to miss dinner. It's nice.
4: Or put poison, maybe just put poison in their dinner.
2: Yeah, no one you want to poison.
3: Poison a couple people lightly, but like I wouldn't kill anyone.
2: Just like light diarrhea.
3: Just light diarrhea.
2: Not death. Okay, good. Gotcha.
3: Why do you think Nate's coughing over there?
5: Oh, no.
2: Nate.
5: Poisoned.
2: We've all had this crud. And I know it's going around. We're not the only ones. But it's been, how many weeks, Danielle? You were saying 2 weeks for you?
4: No. It's been over a month for me. I had this in the UK originally. So
2: maybe you brought this back. This is a British one.
4: It was, no. I was sick in the UK, came back and was absolutely fine. And then Diamond and Nate got me re-sick with something else. I have had boogers coming out of me.
2: Oh, God.
4: For like a month and a half now. It's insane.
2: I love that word, boogers.
4: Yeah.
2: It's insane. Boogers.
3: I'm not sure, to be completely honest, that it came from Diamond and Nate. I'm not sure.
4: Oh, no, it came from Diamond.
3: Only because Diamond was sick and she was coughing. She claimed it was allergies, and I like to blame her for it. But you and I have both been running around a lot. We were out at a bunch of different events doing all kinds of stuff. We have no idea.
4: Oh, yes, we do. Because
2: okay. Danielle does.
4: Because here's why. We both got it at the same time.
3: We did.
4: It's very coincidental, and Diamond is all over both of us all the time.
2: Oh, here we go.
6: Nope.
2: Okay, Diamond. Okay, hold on. Let Diamond speak. Since if she's the infector,
4: yes.
2: Let's go see what the infector has to say. Yes, Diamond.
6: At first, recently I did think, oh, you know, I got people sick. But hearing you say that you came back from the UK with a little sniffle sniffle,
5: that's
6: you did it! It was you. It was you. Point at her, Nate.
4: Okay,
6: yes.
4: But that makes no sense because I didn't give it to Diamond and then Diamond gave it back to me. If I already had it, I would have already had it.
3: Oh, sorry.
2: See, okay. By the way, this is life with Danielle. She is the tracer. She's the tracer.
4: Well, Diamond texted Gandhi and myself and said,
2: "You don't catch this from a text."
4: No, but in the text she said, "I admit I gave you guys what you have, and I'm sorry."
3: She did.
4: So.
2: Okay. Well, hold on a second. Just because you admit it doesn't mean it's true.
3: What?
6: Yep.
2: All right. Okay. So this is, by the way, if you're wondering what we talk about while the songs are playing, it's this topic. Every 8 minutes we have to get into this topic. And Nate has it worse. Hold on. Turn that off. Nate has it worse than anyone. Or he did.
5: I've got to defend myself and Diamond because we're the only two MFers in here that stay home when we're sick. Yep. Everybody else is
4: Diamond,
5: coming in here.
4: Diamond didn't stay home when she was sick.
3: I thought it was an
2: allergy. All right.
3: She
2: now this. Okay. Hold on. Guys. It's circling the rain. It's not gonna get any better. Gandhi, yes.
3: I do have to say, Nate doesn't cover his cough. That's all.
5: That was an allergy cough.
2: Oh God! Okay. All right. I don't know what's in your. I don't know what's in your sputum.
4: Full of crap.
2: You know the quiet one. Scary is the culprit.
3: I know.
7: Well, you always say that I'm patient zero. I don't know.
2: You are. All right. He's got his horoscope glasses on. Let's go. Who are you doing them with?
4: Me. All right. It's Adele's birthday today. Oh, it's Scotty's daughter, Cooper. Super Cooper.
2: Happy birthday.
4: Taurus. Yes, the pieces fit today and not by accident. You've been building toward the more quietly than you realize. What? Hold on. Let's start this over. I don't know who writes this crap. Taurus, the pieces fit today and not by accident. You've been building towards this more quietly than you realize. Your day is a 10.
7: Gemini, your attention is doing all sorts of gymnastics. Pick one thing before your brain crashes out on the high bar.
4: Okay.
7: Your day's a 5.
4: This is what? Cancer, compassion is beautiful, but it doesn't need to come with exhaustion. Leave a little of yourself for you. Your day's a 6.
7: Leo, applause is nice, but reliability is sexier. Watch who keeps showing up when the room gets quiet. Your day's a 9.
5: These are stupid. Who writes these?
4: Exactly. Hey, Virgo, a detail most people would miss turns out to be the whole point. Congrats on catching it before it's too late. Your day's an 8.
7: Libra, a polite no can be more healing than a resentful fine. Try the first one. Your day's a 7.
4: What? Scorpio, intensity isn't the problem. Misdirection is. Pour it into something that's actually deserving. Your day's an 8.
7: Sagittarius, the detour has better stories than the original plan. Stop treating change like bad news. Your day's a 9.
4: Hey, Capricorn, treat the day like a draft, not a final copy. Say the honest thing first, then clean it up later. Your day's a 7.
7: Aquarius, something you almost forgot about comes back with receipts. Turns out people were paying attention. Your day's a 9.
4: Pisces, love gets easier when the rules aren't implied. Spell it out and watch the static disappear. Your day's a 8. This is so stupid. Your day's an 8.
7: And finally, Aries, you don't need to win the day by 9 a.m. Let the day warm up a little. Your day's a 6, and those are your Tuesday morning horoscopes.
5: All right. Please. Can we send these to the lab and have them analyzed?
7: Yeah.
4: All right.
5: These horoscopes are not guaranteed human at all.
4: Not at all.
5: AI, really. Hey, so you want to hear something more stupid than these horoscopes? We're watching the coverage from the Met Gala last night.
4: Yeah.
5: It just does. It doesn't make sense, this thing.
3: It's clownery. At this point, it's a circus.
4: Okay, but here's the thing. Some people did follow the theme, and the theme was fashion is art. So when you're looking at certain people dressed as craziness, that makes sense. The other people who came dressed normally, to me, they didn't follow what was supposed to happen.
5: I don't know. But okay, so Katy Perry shows up with this thing on her face, so you don't know who she is. And then, you know, the guys, no offense, you know, I love heated rivalry.
4: Yeah.
5: They look like they just flew out of fairyland. I don't know what that's all about.
4: I gotta say, though, Katy Perry could have saved on hair and makeup. That was a smart decision.
3: Yeah, absolutely.
4: Come with a mask on your face, then you don't have to pay for hair and makeup. It's fabulous.
5: It just seems really out of touch.
4: Yeah. Did you see Blue Ivy? So Blue Ivy is under 18, and I think 18 is the age limit, but because Beyonce is on the is a co-chair for the fundraiser, Blue Ivy was allowed to come. She looks beautiful. She looks beautiful, but she wasn't crazily dressed or anything.
5: And as we predicted, Timothy Chalamet showed up as a guy who decided to go to the Knicks game.
3: Amazing.
7: For him.
3: He has his priorities set.
5: I love that. Yeah. So he ended up. How did the Knicks do last night? We turned it off.
7: It was a blowout.
8: They blew him out.
5: They blew him out?
7: Yeah.
5: Okay. All right.
8: 39,
5: all right.
8: I think.
5: Mm. All right. Now, hey, don't clap so hard. We got some people in Philly listening, and they have a target on Scary's head. Yep. Scary's going to try to get down to Philly to watch games 3 and 4, I do believe.
7: Mm. In my Knicks garb.
3: Garb.
5: I hope they string you up. I really do.
4: Oh my gosh, that's terrible. Don't say that.
5: No, I do. I mean, you should not mess with Philly fans at all. You know that. You're being silly if you drive to Philly. Don't be silly. Don't drive to Philly.
7: If I bleed the blue and orange, though, what do you want me to do?
4: Yeah, see, the problem is he's a Mets fan, and you know Philly and Mets have a thing. It's like me and Boston with the Yankees.
5: Exactly.
4: Yankees,
5: not good.
4: You know.
3: Bleed at home.
5: What's that?
3: Bleed at home.
5: Yeah, we just watch it on the TV.
3: Yeah.
5: Hey, what do you have coming up, Danielle?
4: We're going to talk about the Met Gala. We're going to wrap things up for you a little bit. And the Pussycat Dolls canceled a lot of their reunion tour.
5: They did? What happened?
4: Ticket sales.
5: Oh, no.
4: And they admitted it, though. I have to say, I give them kudos for admitting that the ticket sales weren't great. So, you know, they're being honest, at least.
5: Hey, we should get Curtis Sliwa in here to talk about the Met Gala.
3: Oh, my God. Can we please?
4: Let's not.
7: So great.
4: Let's not.
3: I love him.
4: I love him, too, but he's going to go off.
5: He's insane. I know. He's going to go off. Don't you want to hear someone going off? All right. Hang on. And we'll try to get him over here.
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13: 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Lots of blue skies, windy, high around 74. Southwest winds gusting to 35 miles per hour. 7:56 p.m. sunset this evening. Waning gibbous moon visible overnight and early morning. Mostly clear, windy, not as cool, low around 62. South winds gusting to 40. Plenty of sunshine, windy for Wednesday, 78 for the high. Cloudy, breezy with showers, thunderstorms Thursday, highs in the mid-70s. Our extended outlook, sunny and breezy Friday, the high in the lower 60s. Spotty showers for the weekend, highs in the mid-60s Saturday and Sunday. Scattered thunderstorms Monday, highs in the upper 70s. For StarRadioGroup.com, I'm meteorologist James Covington. This weather update, a service of 103.7 KISS FM.
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15: On Interstate 95, at mile marker 67, in the county of Chesterfield, an unknown incident is causing a delay. The south right shoulder is closed. On Interstate 64, at mile marker 299.1, in the city of Chesapeake, near Bowers Hill Interchange, a broken down vehicle is blocking traffic. The east left shoulder is closed. On Interstate 95, at mile marker 64, in the county of Chesterfield, an unknown incident is causing a delay. The south right lane and right shoulder are closed. On Interstate 95, at mile marker 57, in the county of Chesterfield, a broken down vehicle is blocking traffic. The south center lane and right lane are closed. On Interstate 295, at mile marker 23.3, in the county of Henrico, an accident is causing delays. The south left shoulder, left lane, and center lane are closed. On US 460 in the county of Southampton, in the vicinity of Tucker Swamp Road, Route 63-5 north and south, a big rig accident is causing delays. All east lanes are closed. All west lanes are closed. On Interstate 664 north in the city of Suffolk, at Monitor Merrimack Memorial Bridge Tunnel North, heavy traffic is causing a delay. Traffic is backed up about 1.25 miles. On Interstate 64 east in the city of Hampton, at Hampton Roads Bridge Tunnel East, heavy traffic is causing a delay. Traffic is backed up about 3 miles. On Interstate 64 west in the city of Norfolk, at Hampton Roads Bridge Tunnel West, heavy traffic is causing a delay. Traffic is backed up about 3.5 miles. 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
1: You know, everyone walking around coughing on each other.
2: Claudia.
1: And making that noise.
2: Yeah.
1: So Claudia here in Miami is taking good care of us. I said, Claudia, find someone in the building that has a packet of emergency.
3: Oh.
1: You know what I'm saying?
2: Oh, yeah.
1: I love emergency. So she says, always look for the big purse mama.
2: Yeah, for sure.
1: I know, back in New York, that's Danielle. She's a mama. She's got the big purse.
3: And I have emergency in my purse all the time. I sent it to the UK with Spencer. And not only do I have the little packets, but at home I have the gummies in the big jar.
1: They got gummies?
3: Oh, yeah. They got emergency gummies for kids and adults.
1: So Claudia shows up. Thank you.
2: You're welcome.
1: You got me covered.
3: What flavor do you have?
1: It's a raspberry.
3: Oh, I like tangerine. That's my favorite.
4: Oh, that's a good one.
3: The tangerine one.
4: You ever do a cocktail? Mix the two of them?
1: Okay.
2: Oh, get lit off emergency.
1: Okay, the cool thing about emergency is it has zinc in it, because that makes you feel better. It's got tons of vitamin C, vitamin D. It's got everything in it.
2: Yeah.
1: If
2: my sister even hears me sniffle, did you take your emergency?
3: Yeah.
2: Go get some. I'm like, okay.
1: Hold on, I'm going to powder up, baby.
3: I like that it gets like that that fizzy little feeling.
4: Yeah.
3: You know?
4: Mm-hmm.
1: All right. When you open it, it has a little cloud that comes out. I mean, all right, hold on. Oh my God! This raspberry smells like I just picked them out of the garden.
2: Are you putting it in your coffee? What are you putting it in?
1: No, it's not my coffee. It's in water.
2: Oh, that's the powder. It looked like steam for a second.
1: Okay.
2: Yeah.
1: Yeah. No, I'm gonna emergency up so you people can cough all over me all you want.
2: I think our girl Claudia here is the one that probably needs it the most because she's still standing tall while we're all dying around her.
5: I mean, by next week, if I'm starting to cough and I have the rattle, I know who to call. I'll be like, you guys let's connect again. And
1: should we share an emergency?
2: Maybe you should get ahead of it.
3: That's what I'm thinking. You should take it as a preventative to try to get ahead of it.
5: I'd love that. Let's buy a whole new pack and give her big purse mama her emergency vax so she can, when I need it again next week, I can have that as
2: do it now. Do it now. Go get it from her now and we'll bring her some tomorrow.
1: Well, it's got like a kabillion pounds of vitamin C in every sip.
4: Mm-hmm. Maybe
1: I'm exaggerating.
4: Anytime I feel like I'm getting sick, if I take one of those, I'm fine. I did not do that this time.
3: Well,
1: all right.
2: Smart Nate.
1: See what happened? Shame. Yeah. Shame on you.
3: Bing.
1: So we're watching, we're just watching more coverage from last night's Mets Gala.
3: Met Gala.
1: Oh, Met Gala. Yeah, it's the New York Mets.
2: That'd be a fun one.
1: They all show up with baseball bats. No, the Met Gala. And, for many years, I thought it was really cool. You know, they're raising money, you know, it's actually a great cause. It's a big city thing, raises a lot of money for New York City as far as, you know, the economy goes. So it's a good thing. But it just seems kind of out of touch this year.
2: It does.
1: These people, I mean, what's your thought?
2: I think with everything that's going on, people are really struggling financially more than they ever have. We've got war. We've got the country essentially falling apart at this point. And then you look at these celebrities walking down the red carpet and like, gold bars. And you just think, what is this? This doesn't seem like a really relatable thing. I also, at the same time, do enjoy the fashion. I want to see what people wore and judge them from the comfort of my couch.
1: Yes.
2: You know, but like, I it feels weird. It feels very dystopian, a very like, let them eat cake type of feeling at the moment.
1: All right.
3: Yeah. But it does, I mean, at the same time, it does raise funds. It raises millions of dollars. I think like 42 million. So it does do, you know, I mean, I do see what you're saying, but at the same time, at least it's not, you know.
1: It's not all for waste.
3: Exactly.
2: Sure.
3: Exactly.
2: And I think also Jeff Bezos being the sponsor behind it this year is really rubbing people the wrong way. I don't know if you guys saw there was a story, a bunch of bottles of pee. They were trying to deliver bottles of pee. Because that's allegedly...
1: To his apartment building?
2: No, to the Met Gala, because they wanted to place them all around, because allegedly, he's so bad, and Amazon is so bad with the way that they treat their employees, that they pee in bottles, because they don't have breaks to go out and do stuff. So, it's just a lot of, like, weird, but also, yes, do I want to see the fashion? Yes. And did it bring in money? Yes.

0: I don't know.
1: It's you weird. Know, when they delivered like bottles of urine to the Met Gala, they're like catering thought, oh, put these in the refrigerator.
0: Fashion.
2: Wait.
0: Fashion.
2: Speaking of urine, do you know that?
1: Wait, hold on. Okay. Speaking of urine, where are you going with this?
2: According to the Washington Post, all the A-list celebs have a personal assistant that just helps them in the toilet stall their costumes are so elaborate that sometimes they need somebody to hold the trains or the hem. But if you don't come with one, the gala has hired bathroom attendants that will help those people in the bathroom.
1: Okay, look, the way I've seen you, Danielle and Gandhi, the way you guys dress when we go out for like a nice night, it seems like that's why you go to the bathroom with each other. Because I don't know how you get those things off and on if you have to go.
3: For sure.
1: If you have to go pop a squat.
3: Mm-hmm. As a maid of honor in a wedding, that is what you do.
0: Yep.
3: You have to get that girl in the bathroom and help her with what she's going through.
1: Oh my God.
3: And I think, I'm not 100% sure, I think I saw someone's cookie on the red carpet.
1: You did? Whose?
3: I think it was
1: one of the guys from Heated Rivalry?
3: Yes, it was him. No, I think Cardi B. There was something happening in that area, and I saw,
1: You saw the Cardi B cookie?
3: I think I did, but I'm not 100% sure.
4: Little red carpet Cardi cookie?
3: A little bit.
1: God, I can't say that fast.
3: It smells like a ghost milk flavor.
1: It's not only women that need help in the bathroom. I remember every time Froggy and I will go to the bathroom together. I'll have him help me with my zipper sometimes.
3: Oh, what a friend.
1: Can you zip this up? I can't get this up.
4: Friends are four.
1: Thank you, and I appreciate that, Froggy. We got to be there. We got to be there for each other in the bathroom. Danielle.
2: Yes.
1: Let's go. What do you got going on today?
2: We'll talk a little bit about what we saw on the red carpet at the Met Gala. First of all, they're saying that the tickets cost $100,000 each, and that this year's event did raise over $42 million. So it was a good fundraiser, and at least it did raise some money. The Washington Post named their 9 favorite dresses. The theme was fashion is art. And some people did the right thing and came dressed like art. Like Beyonce wore that bejeweled skeleton dress. Kendall Jenner was in that beautiful Greek-looking gown with that bared breastplate. Hailey Bieber was wearing a breastplate. I know Rihanna looked amazing in these crystal beads. So if you took the theme seriously, you looked kind of cool. Bad Bunny, he was so crazy. Nobody even knew who he was. He came dressed as an 80-year-old guy with gray hair and a cane.
1: See, I'm good with Bad Bunny. He can do whatever he wants.
2: So he looked awesome. And Katy Perry, like we said, she came with that crazy mask on. But, you know, hey, maybe you don't have to pay for hair and makeup if you come that way. So I don't know. The New York Post is saying that Jeff Bezos is quietly shopping his $500 million mega yacht. So, Elvis, you always said the best 2 days for buying a boat, the day you buy it, the day you sell it. Those are the 2 best days.
1: The day you sell your $500 million mega boat?
2: Yeah, so Jeff Bezos will be very happy when he sells his mega boat.
1: I bet.
2: If you want that, I don't know, Google it. I don't know. The Pussycat Dolls, this is so sad, but yesterday they announced the need to cancel their North American tour. They are actually keeping one date, I think, on the tour, but they were very honest about it, saying that it was due to sluggish ticket sales, and they said they had to take an honest look, and they had to make this difficult decision. Now, the tour in the UK and parts of Europe is still happening because those ticket sales are crazy and flying off the shelves. People want to see them over there, so that is happening, and if you want to see them in North America, like I said, Google the one place that it is happening. Yesterday, I told you that we lost John Sterling, the voice of the New York Yankees for so many years, and yesterday afternoon, a lot of celebrities and a lot of athletes took to social media to pay their respect. Now, Michael Kay from the Michael Kay Show, he talked about how he had been speaking to John because he had known him for years and how he had been recovering from a heart attack. And this is the saddest thing. So John was trying so hard to make it to the summer because his daughter is getting married and all he wanted to do was walk her down the aisle. And unfortunately, he did not make it to walk her down the aisle. I know. And Michael Kay was crying when he told this story yesterday, and it was just, it ripped my heart out. But people are also saying that thankfully John did so many things in life that he had wanted to do, and he had this amazing life, so that's great. The Tony Award nominations come down today, 9 a.m. Eastern Time, so we are waiting for that. That's exciting. And how sad is this? A 3-alarm fire broke out Monday at the Eugene O'Neill Theater in New York City. That's the home of the Book of Mormon, which has been, you know, on Broadway for a very long time. They're saying that because of the damage, they don't know how long the Book of

0: But thankfully, everybody seems to be okay. So it's very, very scary. And what are we watching? The NBA playoffs, the conference semifinals are going down. You've got Funny AF with Kevin Hart. You've got Will Trent. You've got all your NCIS shows. And that is my Danielle report.
1: By the way, at the Met Gala, Somber looked really great.
2: Oh, I didn't see
1: Somber.
2: Oh,
1: very
0: Somber. Yeah, okay.
1: Somber looked great. People are texting in. They liked. Let's see who. Several people are getting some great mentions. Janelle Monáe looked great.
2: Oh, Claudia just showed us Fatima Bosch, maybe,
0: yeah,
2: or
0: Universe.
2: Fatima. She was Miss Universe. Her dress was incredible. It was all Frida Kahlo, everything.
1: Oh,
2: right,
1: really?
2: Up your alley,
1: so you know
2: Duran.
1: I'm some Frida.
2: Yes, I do.
1: You know, look at me turning around.
2: Yeah.
1: All right, the bougie people are winning now.
2: Nah.
1: We're all good.
0: Now you're changing your mind.
1: Yeah, now I'm really into it. The Met Gala, I'm all about it. Hey, what do you guys want to do? You want to play a game? You want to, like, have some fun? What do you got, Tim?
2: Always.
1: Come on, Nate. Cough up a game.
3: Oh, how about we do who's that? Who's coughing? Guess that cough.
1: anybody got a... What's that old joke with the coughing? There's a casket. A guy's in a casket. The top of the hill in the town, it falls out the back of the wagon and starts rolling down into town, and it rolls right into a pharmacy in town. It hits the back of the pharmacy, and the guy opens up the casket and sits up and goes, "Hey, does anyone got something to stop my coughing?"
3: That's
1: I need to work on the delivery. But I'm gonna work on that for you. Hey, okay. So what do you want to play? Let's play something.
3: You want to play? You want to do a little feuding?
1: Oh, I feel so randy.
2: We're already there.
1: I feel so randy. I'm ready for the feud. You got a feud ready to go?
3: Tell Claudia to put on her big girl panties, and we'll throw her in the family.
1: I'm not going to talk about someone's panties.
3: Chonies. Is it chonies?
1: Just hush. Just hush.
0: Mudandes.
3: There you go.
1: Claudia, would you like to play the feud with us?
2: Feud.
1: Oh, yes. Okay, let's get the feud going. We'll do that.
4: Yes. Another week.
1: And here we go into the day.
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7: 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Lots of blue skies, windy, high around 74. Southwest winds gusting to 35 miles per hour. 7:56 p.m. sunset this evening. Waning gibbous moon visible overnight and early morning. Mostly clear, windy, not as cool, low around 62. South winds gusting to 40. Plenty of sunshine, windy for Wednesday, 78 for the high. Cloudy, breezy with showers, thunderstorms Thursday, highs in the mid-70s. Our extended outlook, sunny and breezy Friday, the high in the lower 60s. Spotty showers for the weekend, highs in the mid-60s Saturday and Sunday. Scattered thunderstorms Monday, highs in the upper 70s. FourStarRadioGroup.com. I'm meteorologist James Covington. This weather update, a service of 103.7 KISS FM.
8: 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Fox Mess Traffic.
9: On Interstate 64, at mile marker 299.1, in the city of Chesapeake, near Bowers Hill Interchange, a broken-down vehicle is blocking traffic. The east left shoulder is closed. On Interstate 264 East in the city of Portsmouth, at Downtown Tunnel East, motorists can expect major delays due to congestion. Traffic is backed up about 1 mile. On Interstate 464, at mile marker 0, in the city of Chesapeake, near 64 Interchange, a broken down vehicle is blocking traffic. The north right shoulder is closed. On Interstate 95, at mile marker 57, in the county of Chesterfield, a broken down vehicle is blocking traffic. The south center lane and right lane are closed. On Interstate 295, at mile marker 23.3, in the county of Henrico, an accident is causing delays. The south left shoulder, left lane, and center lane are closed. On US 460 in the county of Southampton, in the vicinity of Tucker Swamp Road, Route 63-5 north and south, a big rig accident is causing delays. All east lanes are closed. All west lanes are closed. On Interstate 664 North in the city of Suffolk, at Monitor Merrimack Memorial Bridge Tunnel North, heavy traffic is causing

0: causing a delay. Traffic is backed up about 1.25 miles. On Interstate 64 East in the city of Hampton, at Hampton Roads Bridge Tunnel East, heavy traffic is causing a delay. Traffic is backed up about 3 miles. On Interstate 64 West in the city of Norfolk, at Hampton Roads Bridge Tunnel West, heavy traffic is causing a delay. Traffic is backed up about 3.5 miles. 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
3: All right.
4: Let's do it. Let's do the feud. I'm ready to go. Froggy's back. Time for the feud.
1: Oh, dun, dun, hey. Dun, dun. Music.
4: You like the fighting music?
1: Yeah.
4: I mean, we actually turned this into a feud.
1: Yeah, as we
4: should. Like to fight it out. We're joined by our friend Claudia today here in Miami.
1: Hello.
4: And Froggy's in Tampa across the peninsula. Isn't Florida a peninsula?
1: Yeah, it is.
4: I was just making sure. You know, I always describe Florida as the penis that just dangles.
1: It is.
5: Peninsula.
4: Exactly. Like Long Island is standing erect and pointed toward England.
6: Is that where that comes from? Peninsula?
4: I don't think so.
6: No.
4: We'll look it up. You know, can we look that up later? Let's get to the game. Now, Nate, you're in charge. How do you want to divvy this up?
6: Well, since you got got three people in that studio there, I think that should be your family, Elvis. And
4: should be New York versus Miami.
6: Well, we got Froggy, so we're going to do the other. You know, Froggy's going to be the, I guess, stepchild of New York. How about that?
4: Well, shouldn't he be Florida? We'll be Florida.
6: We got three people there.
4: Well, no, but we should be Florida, New York. Am I the only one who's thinking that's
6: right? Gandhi, Claudia, and you, Elvis.
1: So you want three on three.
6: Yeah, three
1: but we have
6: three.
1: Elvis, which doesn't really count as a person.
6: Oh, Claudia, get ready for this. You have the worst team member in the universe. So
1: that's not true. I don't know what you're talking about.
4: I stand for this. All right, let's just go. Okay. Fine. Froggy, you'll be a New Yorker today, and we'll. We'll be Floridians. Okay, here we go.
6: All right. We asked our studio audience this question. They answered, and there are five answers on the board. Besides the underarms, name a place on the body where people sweat.
4: Oh, I got it.
1: Okay.
6: Go ahead there, Elvis Duran.
4: Under the balls.
6: Under the balls. Like, is that on under the scrotum? Would that be under the scrotum?
1: Damn.
4: Well, you don't know what you're talking about.
6: Sorry, testes did not make
1: balls
6: the board. Danielle, would you like to answer this?
1: Yes, I'm going to say boob.
4: Under the boob.
6: The boob, yes, actually.
1: Yeah. All right.
6: Call that you know what? Cleavage.
4: And I'll give you something interesting, a fun fact. I get both of the above.
1: Really?
4: Yeah.
1: Okay. Boobs and balls?
4: Yeah.
1: All right.
4: Okay, back to you.
6: Cleavage, sweat. All right, so the number four answer, by the way, and there's four left. So do you want to play or do you want to pass there, Danielle?
1: I'm going to play. We're going to play.
6: All right.
5: Yeah, come on.
6: Going to your brother, Skeery Jones. Skeery.
7: Yeah.
6: Besides the underarms, name a place on the body where people sweat.
7: The crackus of the asses.
1: God.
6: Is that the technical term?
7: Of the buttus.
6: Of the buttus. Yes. Correct.
4: That's good, Skeery. Good answer. Good answer. Even though I'm not on your team, I'm rooting for you.
6: Let's go. All right. Froggert down there in Tampa. Besides the underarms, name a place on the body where people sweat. Where are you moist right now?
5: The back.
1: Okay.
6: Oh, yeah. Your neck, your back.
4: Yes.
1: Hey.
6: That is correct.
4: I guess I have two more answers for you then. Oh, no, Skeery, are you out?
1: Yeah, he
4: did. You got crack. Okay, all right.
6: Danielle, the top two responses still on the board. Back to you. Name a place besides the underarms on the body where people sweat.
1: I'm going to say your forehead.
4: You just stole mine.
1: Sorry.
6: Damn. Good answer. Sweaty?
5: Good answer.
6: Yes, absolutely. Yeah. The number one response. Woo. A lot of people got sweaty foreheads.
1: Okay.
6: Skeery.
1: How many left?
6: There's one left.
1: Oh.
6: All the marbles for you, Skeery.
1: Oh, come on, Skeery.
6: No pressure. You sweating?
7: Yeah.
6: Where are you sweaty?
7: My belly button.
1: Ew.
4: Oh, God.
1: Gross.
7: The navel gets wet.
1: Ew.
4: Okay, go, just move ahead.
6: That's a buzz.
4: Buzz.
1: Gosh.
6: Didn't think about that. Froggy, where are you
5: your
6: sweating?
5: Hands.
6: Your hands.
5: Your hands.
1: Yeah.
7: Good answer.
6: Your hands get sweaty when you're nervous.
1: Yeah.
7: Good answer.
6: Yours probably are right now, but you know what? That means you got it.
4: Sweaty palms.
6: Sweaty palms.
4: Well, hold on, you didn't win yet.
5: We won that round.
4: Yeah, you won the round.
6: Two out of three. So here's the second round. Are you ready? Claudia, since you are our special guest.
4: Is it Claudia or Claudia?
8: Whichever you want.
4: Well, I know, but I've heard it both ways. What do you prefer?
1: I mean, if you say it in Spanish, it's Claudia.
4: That's what I said. But yeah. People are yelling at me for saying that.
6: I don't speak Spanish.
3: It's you have fine. To say Claudia.
4: Claudia.
1: As long as you don't X out the U, like Claudia.
4: Okay.
1: Like,
4: yeah, I thought you would pronounce all you're syllables.
3: Fine. Claudia.
1: Yeah.
4: And all of the consonants. I
1: don't know. Some people don't pronounce the U. But it's okay.
4: All right.
1: I'll answer.
6: All right. Sea dog. We're up to you. Name a good hiding spot when playing hide and seek inside the house.
4: Under the balls.
1: How about
6: your answer? Was that going to be your answer, Claudia?
1: No, but I'm going to go in a closet.
6: In the closet. Ooh, good answer. Good. Elvis came out of one, and yes, that's on there.
1: Claudia.
6: All right, that is the number one response. Do you want to play or do you want to pass?
4: We'll play. Oh, okay. All right.
1: I have confidence in Gandhi.
6: Okay, Gandhi.
1: Yep.
6: Name a good hiding spot when playing hide and seek inside the house. There are three responses left.
3: Under the bed, Bob.
4: Under the bed.
1: Oh.
6: Great Bing. Spot to hide.
4: Very good. All right.
6: There we go. Okay, Elvis, you want to just get the buzz now?
1: Here comes our first strike.
4: Okay, this is where I would hide if I lived in a really big house.
3: Oh, Lord, you're going to say something no one has.
4: I'm going to say, I would hide in the attic.
1: Okay.
6: That's a good answer. That would have been a great answer had it been right.
1: Oh, damn.
3: It's a good answer.
6: You're pointing up. Sorry, I got my fingers wrong. That was wrong. Sorry, Elvis.
1: Good answer, Duran.
4: Well, I hide in my attic.
6: Back to you, Claudia.
1: All right.
6: Name a good hiding spot when playing hide and seek inside the house.
1: I know moms don't like this, but you can hide in a dryer.
3: No! Oh my god!
4: Oh my god!
1: I said moms don't like
4: this. Thank God she didn't say refrigerator.
1: Oh man!
6: Don't turn it on tumble. Sorry. Okay, you got one buzz left. You want to say refrigerator, Gandhi?
1: Because nope, I don't.
6: Name a good hiding spot when playing hide and seek inside the house.
3: Bathtub.
6: The bathtub.
4: Bathtub.
1: Yeah.
7: Good answer.
6: That is a good answer. And you know what? It's correct.
1: Yay!
4: Really? How do you hide in a bathtub?
3: You get crouch, in there and you shut the curtain.
4: Okay.
3: Or you leave it open and you smash up against the side.
4: You know what? I got good news. It's my turn.
3: God. Here comes our last strike.
6: All right. I'll just name a good hiding spot. There you go.
4: I'm sorry. Okay. We have this at my house, too.
1: Okay.
4: Ask me the question.
6: Name a good hiding spot when playing hide and seek inside the house.
4: The family mausoleum.
1: You are the worst.
6: You have one of those. Yeah, that's right. Thank you, Scary. You didn't even have
4: coffin.
6: To look at me.
4: I hide in a coffin.
6: Oh my God.
4: Why is everyone looking at me like I'm weird?
3: You get the worst answers.
7: We get to steal
6: the mausoleum. Now is your chance
7: to
6: steal.
7: How about the tool shed?
3: No, the tool shed.
1: Yeah, go with that.
8: Go with that.
3: For sure. How about like one of the floors of the house, like the basement?
4: Froggy said is good. The basement's good.
3: Yes, because Sprog, did you say the basement?
8: No, under the stairs.
3: Under the stairs. Well, not everybody
4: that's where
3: that,
4: Harry Potter hangs out.
3: I feel like my brother used to hide in the basement.
7: Should we go with Danielle's answer?
1: What about the wine cellar, everybody?
7: I mean, it seems like the obvious one.
3: Go with the
4: wine cellar.
3: I was going to say the basement or behind
8: the couch. Nate, why are we looking at
4: Nate,
8: your cross?
4: Nate, can you stop that?
3: Nate.
6: Sorry. That's where you're hiding right now.
3: The basement or behind the couch.
4: Guys, come up with an answer. This is fatiguing.
7: I think we should go basement.
3: Okay, we're going to go with the basement.
6: Basement?
3: Yeah.
6: Basement.
3: Yeah.
6: Show me basement.
3: Yeah!
4: Yeah! Wow, look at that.
6: Very good, Team New York.
4: You know what? Once again.
1: To Florida's defense, there is really no basements down here.
4: There is no basement here.
1: Whatever, you said dryer. Ma'am, you said dryer.
3: You said dryer. Sit down over there.
1: Everybody has dryers.
4: They got dryers.
1: Not in New York.
4: They got mausoleums.
1: Oh, please. What's it like to have a functional team, New York? What's it like?
6: It's pretty great here. They look happy. I gotta say,
4: you guys are no fun. I have fun even in loss.
1: Yes.
4: I enjoy my time
1: good.
4: With the few.
1: Yay!
7: And we used to hide in the tool shed in Brooklyn.
6: Okay.
3: Not everybody has a tool shed.
7: My father,
6: you are a tool shed.
3: Yeah, you are a tool shed.
4: My God. We hide in the trunk of the Rolls Royce.
1: Right? What about the pool house?
4: But
1: isn't that outside the house?
4: Yeah, you're right. Technically, but our mausoleum is not in the house either, so I should have thought that through.
1: Oh my God.
4: Well, thank you guys. What a fabulous round of the feud.
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10: 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Lots of blue skies, windy, high around 74. Southwest winds gusting to 35 miles per hour. 7:56 p.m. sunset this evening. Waning gibbous moon visible overnight and early morning. Mostly clear, windy, not as cool, low around 62. South winds gusting to 40. Plenty of sunshine, windy for Wednesday, 78 for the high. Cloudy, breezy with showers, thunderstorms Thursday, highs in the mid-70s. Our extended outlook, sunny and breezy Friday, the high in the lower 60s. Spotty showers for the weekend, highs in the mid-60s Saturday and Sunday. Scattered thunderstorms Monday, highs in the upper 70s. For StarRadioGroup.com, I'm meteorologist James Covington. This weather update, a service of 103.7 KISS FM.
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12: On Interstate 95, at mile marker 95.9, in the county of Hanover, a broken down vehicle is blocking traffic. The north left shoulder is closed. On Interstate 295, at mile marker 30.2, in the county of Henrico, motorists can expect delays due to a disabled tractor trailer. The north right shoulder is closed. On Interstate 64, at mile marker 257.2, in the city of Newport News, near Oyster Point Road, an accident is causing delays. The east right shoulder is closed. On Interstate 664 in the city of Newport News, at Monitor Merrimack Memorial Bridge Tunnel South, a broken down vehicle is blocking traffic. The south left shoulder is closed. On Interstate 64, at mile marker 299.1, in the city of Chesapeake, near Bowers Hill Interchange, a broken down vehicle is blocking traffic. The east left shoulder is closed. On Interstate 264 east in the city of Portsmouth, at Downtown Tunnel East, motorists can expect major delays due to congestion. Traffic is backed up about 1 mile. On Interstate 64 in the city of Chesapeake, at High Rise Bridge, a broken down vehicle is blocking traffic. The east right shoulder is closed. On Interstate 464, at mile marker 0, in the city of Chesapeake, near 64 Interchange, a broken down vehicle is blocking traffic. The north right shoulder is closed. On Interstate 264 east, at mile marker 13.6, in the city of Norfolk, near Newtown Road, a broken down vehicle is blocking traffic. On Interstate 95, at mile marker 57, in the county of Chesterfield, a broken down vehicle is blocking traffic. The south center lane and right lane are closed. On Interstate 295, at mile marker 25, in the county of Henrico, an unknown incident is causing a delay. The south right lane and right shoulder are closed. On US 460 in the county of Southampton, in the vicinity of Tucker Swamp Road, Route 63-5 north and south, a big rig accident is causing delays. All east lanes are closed. All west lanes are closed. On Interstate 664 north in the city of Suffolk, at Monitor Merrimack Memorial Bridge Tunnel North, heavy traffic is causing a delay. Traffic is backed up about 1.25 miles. On Interstate 64 east in the city of Hampton, at Hampton Roads Bridge Tunnel East, heavy traffic is causing a delay. Traffic is backed up about 3 miles. On Interstate 64 west in the city of Norfolk, at Hampton Roads Bridge Tunnel West, heavy traffic is causing a delay. Traffic is backed up about 3.5 miles. On Interstate 64, at mile marker 275.4, in the city of Norfolk, near Bay Avenue, a broken down vehicle is blocking traffic. The west right lane and right shoulder are closed. 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
15: 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It's Soja Cat.
16: 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Yo.

0: is Elvis Duran in the morning show.
1: Yeah, it is. Here we go.
2: And the morning.
1: We have another phone tap on the way. It's worth absolutely nothing. When are we going to get some money back for the free money phone tap there, Nate?
3: Hopefully soon. Hopefully soon.
2: What'd you do with it?
3: If I had it, I'd be in Mexico.
2: In Mexico.
1: Oh, gosh. What's going on in the news today you want to talk about? Something fun. I don't want to talk about the negative news.
2: I just read a story that ever since these schools have started banning cell phones, test scores are starting to go up. And that was quick.
1: Are we surprised about this?
2: No, not at all. I love that.
1: Okay.
2: Imagine if we got rid of them in our daily lives, how much more intelligent we'd become.
1: Would my scores go up?
2: Maybe. Your scores on the radio would go through the roof.
1: You know, last night, Alex and I went out to dinner, went to this little mom and pop Italian place down the street, and I left my phone in the car. And halfway to the restaurant, I'm like, oh, God, I left my phone in the car. He says, oh, I'll wait. You can go get it. And I went, meh. So we went and had dinner. And you know how it is. Every once in a while, I would reach down, and it was not there. And I'm like, okay, let it go. You know, Alex was on his, just pounding away, typing away, whatever. And I'm thinking, wow. If it gets to the point in your life where you really have a chunk of your world missing just because your phone's away from you for like 45 minutes.
2: Yeah.
1: That's really tragic.
2: Right. You're not missing out on anything, but you are missing out on the moment when you're with somebody and you're always on the phone.
1: Well, you know what it was? It wasn't actually wanting to communicate with anyone in the world or read the news or anything. I would have a thought in my head and I wanted to go look it up.
2: Oh.
4: Yeah, yeah.
1: Or we're having a conversation about, hey, what's that place? Let's go to that place. What is that place? I have no phone. I cannot tell you. Because I don't have any brain cells left. Is it? Do you guys really think, Danielle, do you think maybe our brains are a lot weaker because we don't rely on memory anymore?
4: 100%.
2: Yeah.
4: Because all you do is say, Google that or look it up or whatever. That's the first thing you go to do. If you don't know something, you don't have to think about it because it's there for you to access it. It's crazy.
1: Yeah. I don't know.
2: Plus all the short videos they're saying are just destroying our brains more than alcohol does.
1: Scary. I got to tell you, when we were at that incredible dinner event the other night, I could see him a little antsy. Were you a little antsy? Because I didn't see you on your phone that much. But until John Summit was on stage and you ran up there like a little girl.
5: Yeah, and I had my phone up, at the stage. But yeah, no, during our dinner, we were all sitting there and we're all sitting there having great conversation. And I'm like, oh my God, I kind of want to post the moment. I kind of want to put my
2: story. You did.
5: No, I stopped myself. I did it after. If you noticed, it wasn't until I got back to my hotel room where I just sent a barrage of stories down the line. But
1: You dumped at the hotel.
2: But that John Summit picture was up immediately.
5: Well, the John Summit picture, I couldn't help. But honestly, for the better part of the night, as to Elvis's point, and to, I guess my credit, I kept my phone away.
1: You did well.
2: Good job, Scary.
1: Well, you know why? Because you're too busy feeding your face with all that food.
5: There's that.
1: It was awesome. Hey, let's talk about algorithms for a second. Okay, so John Summit played at this event we went to the other night. Love him. Mm-hmm. I love him so much. And I follow everything he does. And of course, now he's in my algorithm. And now to me, according to the entire planet Earth, he's the biggest EDM DJ superstar in the world. Because he's like every other post is John Summit.
4: Right.
1: Yeah. As a matter of fact, last night, I read this guy saying, oh, this is the official top 10 DJs around the world. John Summit, number one.
2: Oh, wow.
5: Yeah.
1: Now, would he have been number one on my list maybe a month ago when I wasn't so John Summit crazy?
4: No, probably not.
2: Yeah.
1: This is why these algorithms are teaching you what you want them to teach you.
2: We all live in different reality. Every single one of us, if you pay attention to what's in your phone, our worlds are so different. So we see things completely differently. And we think everybody is looking at what we're looking at and they're not.
4: Right.
1: So I suggest we have a de-algorithm button. There's got to be look, I'm interested in my algorithm. I'm not going to just go ahead and shirk, my responsibility knowing my algorithm. But at the same time, wouldn't it be nice to go algorithm free and see what that world's like?
2: I think you can reset it.
4: You can.
2: Well, you can reset it. Yeah.
1: You can?
2: Yeah.
4: You can reset it and you can also like put in certain words to block so that they don't pop up anymore.
1: Well, see, I'm not going to block Summit. I love the guy.
2: You just want to start at zero and see what builds from there.
1: Okay. Yeah. Well, I remember they told us earlier how to reset algorithm on Instagram. I can't do it. I've tried.
4: Well, you should Google that.
1: Of course. See, there we go. We've got a problem. We got a problem with this.
4: Yep.
1: All right. But I think it'd be great to see the world like A, B, comparison. World with algorithm or my world without algorithm.
2: Right.
1: And see how different it truly is.
2: Right.
1: I bet it's a huge difference.
2: Yep. If you want to reset, you have to go to your profile, the three lines,
1: mm-hmm.
2: and then it says go to content preferences and choose reset suggested content.
1: I'm doing it.
2: So that'll be your fresh start.
1: I don't mind.
2: Right there.
5: The worst is when somebody sends you a video of something, and then all of a sudden your algorithm goes to that.
4: Oh.
5: And it's like something that you didn't even want to see in the first place.
6: Right.
4: And the problem is like I do that to Froggy. Like, I get the craziest videos of people dressed up in costumes and doing crazy.
5: Yeah, I get Disney stuff because of you.
4: Yes, and I send Froggy the most inappropriate things, and because he likes them. And then because of Sam being pregnant and Deanna getting married, everybody thinks I'm having a shotgun wedding because I'm constantly getting wedding and baby stuff sent to my phone.
1: There you go.
4: On my Instagram.
2: Oh, my boyfriend ruined mine. He sends me some ridiculous, like, borderline crackhead content. Like, these people just dancing and singing that I don't know what's going on. And now that's all my feed is. And I can't look away.
4: That's probably the same stuff I sent Froggy.
6: Daniel Sheldon and I have this group chat.
4: Yeah.
6: And it is awful. But I'm telling you, it ruins my algorithm. Ruins it.
1: Okay, I'm looking
2: drops
1: up,
2: you off in hell.
1: My algorithm is a bunch of guys without shirts on and John Summit.
2: And
1: lots of dogs. I got lots of schnauzers.
6: Yes.
1: I got some really expensive cars.
4: Mm-hmm. Mm-hmm.
1: Okay, this kid's dancing.
5: Yeah. Got lots of cat videos. Thank you, my girlfriend Robin.
1: Cat videos.
2: Oh, wow. Mine is so boring now. Everything is health and horoscopes and scary things in the deep sea.
1: There you go. Well, how did this end up in my algorithm? How to pray after you habitually sin.
2: Oh. I think you know.
1: How'd that get in there?
2: I think you know.
1: It says I'm living in a cycle of sin.
2: Yep.
1: That I know is wrong and I cannot stop. Oh, no, is this me?
2: That's you.
4: That's you.
1: Okay.
6: Yeah.
1: Come to God exposed. Not impressive. Confession has to be honest. Say, Lord, this is exactly what I did and why I did it. Whoa!
2: What have you been up to?
1: Let me see. Say, Lord, I have no excuse. Help me to hate this sin.
2: What?
1: I thank you. I'm still your child. Lord, give me the strength. Yeah.
2: Okay.
1: It also has this music.
2: This one.
1: Hold on. This is the I've Been Sinning music.
2: Yeah.
1: Okay. Okay, hold on. Let me read it with. I will stop sinning. And I will join this free Bible study group. Look at that, huh?
2: Can I tell you I don't like that?
1: Okay, go ahead.
2: Okay. So obviously your page is shirtless men and probably like gay guy stuff.
1: I'm sinning.
2: Right?
1: Yeah.
2: So now this algorithm is like, oh, there's a gay guy. Send him away to pray it away. I don't like this.
1: Okay, maybe that
2: report
1: is right.
2: Report it.
1: Oh, it could be many other things I looked at too. But okay, we'll leave it at that.
2: Are you going to change your prayer?
1: No, I think I'm going to keep my algorithm. I'm kind of into it.
4: Oh, my God.
5: Do you guys get lizard people and alien stuff?
1: Yes, I get lizard people. I know that Gandhi does.
2: Yeah. Oh, yeah.
1: All right, well, let's keep that in mind. Let's put that on the back burner for now. Let's get into the three things. What?
6: What is your biggest sin right now?
2: Oh, my God. Oh.
1: I cannot even tell you. Where's that music? Maybe during the commercial break. I'll clue you in. All right, three. Shut up. Three things we need to know from Gandhi. We got a non-revenue free money phone tap on the way, so there's no money involved. All right, what's going on, Gandhi?
2: All right, the Supreme Court says its ruling to limit a principal part of the Voting Rights Act can go into effect immediately. That means Republicans can likely get to work now in Louisiana, eliminating black majority congressional districts. The court usually allows a month before decisions take effect to give the opposing side a chance to request another hearing. Since the court made its initial ruling on April 29th, Louisiana Governor Jeff Landry has temporarily suspended the planned May primary in order to give his party a chance to redraw the maps to potentially pick up one or two seats. Former New York City Mayor Rudy Giuliani remains hospitalized as he battles pneumonia. He was rushed to a South Florida hospital Sunday with severe respiratory issues that required a ventilator. His spokesman says he is now breathing on his own and is being monitored as a precautionary measure. He also said Rudy Giuliani was diagnosed with restrictive airway disease following his exposure to toxins at Ground Zero after 9/11. He added complications to any respiratory issue could be caused by that. And finally, we talked about this a little bit yesterday, but New Mexico wants Meta and its social media platforms declared a public nuisance. The state also wants the company to pay $3.7 billion while making their products safer for children. Meta, for its part, is now threatening to cut access to its social media platforms in the state of New Mexico. Meta and the state are in the second stage of their trial this week. A jury recently issued $375 million as an award to the state after finding that the company misled consumers about the safety of its platforms and its protections for children against predators. This phase of the trial is focusing on what actions the parent company of Facebook, Instagram, and WhatsApp must make to address those issues. Elvis, how would you do with no social media in New Mexico?
1: I'll try it.
2: Okay. You might have to. And those are your three things.
1: But I'll never be able to look at my sins and things.
2: You'll just have to pray the whole time.
1: All right, I'll do it. All right. I'm going to go for it. All right. Thank you, Gandhi.
0: Elvis Duran's after party.
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8: 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Lots of blue skies, windy, high around 74. Southwest winds gusting to 35 miles per hour. 7:56 p.m. sunset this evening. Waning gibbous moon visible overnight and early morning. Mostly clear, windy, not as cool, around 62. South winds gusting to 40. Plenty of sunshine, windy for Wednesday, 78 for the high. Cloudy, breezy with showers, thunderstorms Thursday, highs in the mid-70s. Our extended outlook, sunny and breezy Friday, the high in the lower 60s. Spotty showers for the weekend, highs in the mid-60s Saturday and Sunday. Scattered thunderstorms Monday, highs in the upper 70s. For StarRadioGroup.com, I'm meteorologist James Covington. This weather update is service of 103.7 KISS FM.
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10: On Virginia 76 West in the county of Chesterfield, in the vicinity of the ramp to Virginia 150 West, an accident is causing delays. On Virginia 288 North in the county of Chesterfield, in the vicinity of the ramp to Ironbridge Road, an accident is causing delays. On Interstate 95, at mile marker 96.3, in the county of Hanover, a broken down vehicle is blocking traffic. The south left shoulder is closed. On Interstate 95, at mile marker 76.6, in the city of Richmond, an accident is causing delays. The north right shoulder is closed. On Virginia 288 South in the county of Chesterfield, in the vicinity of the ramp to Jeff Davis Highway, an accident is causing delays. On Interstate 95, at mile marker 60.6, in the county of Chesterfield, an accident is causing delays. The south left shoulder is closed. On Interstate 295, at mile marker 34.6, in the county of Hanover, a broken down vehicle is blocking traffic. The north right shoulder is closed. On Interstate 64, at mile marker 252.6, in the city of Newport News, near Atkinson Boulevard, a broken down vehicle is blocking traffic. The west left shoulder is closed. On Interstate 64, at mile marker 257.2, in the city of Newport News, near Oyster Point Road, an accident is causing delays. The east right shoulder is closed. On Interstate 264 East in the city of Portsmouth, at Downtown Tunnel East, motorists can expect major delays due to congestion. Traffic is backed up about 1 mile. On Interstate 64 in the city of Chesapeake, at High Rise Bridge, an accident is causing delays. The east right shoulder is closed. On Interstate 95, at mile marker 57, in the county of Chesterfield, a broken down vehicle is blocking traffic. The south center lane and right lane are closed. Traffic is backed up about 3.5 miles. On US 460 in the county of Southampton, in the vicinity of Tucker Swamp Road, Route 63-5 north and south, a big rig accident is causing delays. All east lanes are closed. On Interstate 64, at mile marker 267.4, in the city of Hampton, near Mallory Street, a big rig accident is causing delays. The east right lane and right shoulder are closed. On Interstate 64 East in the city of Hampton, at Hampton Roads Bridge Tunnel East, heavy traffic is causing a delay. Traffic is backed up about 3 miles. On Interstate 64 West in the city of Norfolk, at Hampton Roads Bridge Tunnel West, heavy traffic is causing a delay. Traffic is backed up about 2.5 miles. 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

0: phone tap.
1: All right, Gary, it's all about you today. What's your phone tap all about?
2: Well, Elvis, Billy wants to play a phone tap on his girlfriend, Lindsay. Now, Lindsay knows nothing about technology, and recently, Lindsay had some computer trouble, so she called a company to come repair her computer, and they haven't been coming to fix it, so she's rescheduled a few times. So I start the call to Lindsay as the computer repairman here to fix her computer.
1: Yeah, there's nothing more frustrating than a broken computer.
2: Uh-huh. Especially when I'm dealing with it.
1: Yeah, I think you'll hear that here in this phone tap. Here we go.
2: Hi, is Lindsay home, please?
3: Speaking.
2: Hi, Lindsay. Hi, this is Scooter Braun over at Initiate Suicide. I know that you were looking to schedule an appointment.
3: Yeah, yes, I was. Thank you for calling.
2: What seems to be the problem with your computer?
3: I don't know. It's like flashing this symbol at me, and I'm not really sure what's going on. I was just working on a paper, and it's crashed.
2: Okay, do you know if the KMV switch happened to bust?
3: I don't know what that is. Oh, I don't know.
2: Right.
3: I don't know a lot about. Can you come? Can you actually come over and take a look at what's going on?
2: Because totally looking to do that. Have you looked into the back conundrum to see if there's any blockage in the A14 hole?
3: What? I don't know. No. I don't know what's going on.
2: It sounds like it could be the A14 problem. What I need you to do right now, take your laptop, look in the back, and just give it a little blow. Just blow into the back, see if anything is like rustling around, like a little piece of metal or something. So.
3: Okay.
2: All right. And did you notice any movement from any particles from the back of the A14 hole?
3: No, it's really a tiny hole. I mean, what do you want me to do?
2: Do you think that you might have blown the mainframe?
3: I don't know what the mainframe is. What the f*** are you talking about?
2: All right.
3: I need you to come over here and fix my computer. You have stuff. I don't know computers.
2: All right, hold on. Let me see if I can get someone out to you within the next maybe a day or so.
3: Again?
2: Okay, please hold.
3: No! You're going to come over here and fix my computer right now. Do you understand?
2: I don't know. She's one of those. Yeah, those.
3: Hello?
2: She doesn't even know what the hardware is. She
3: Hello?
2: Doesn't know what mainframe
3: what?
2: Is.
3: Hello?
2: Put her in the idiot category.
3: You know that I'm sitting on the line
2: idiot
3: right
2: category.
3: Now, and I can hear what you're saying. Who the f*** do you think you are?
2: Hi. How's it going? I just talked to one of
3: what
2: our guys.
3: How dare you?
2: What?
3: I'm a customer.
2: I understand
3: I'm
2: that.
3: I'm a customer.
2: Okay.
3: And you do not talk to me like that. I am not supposed to know how to fix computers. You are.
2: I never
3: and
2: said
3: that's
2: that.
3: That's your f***ing job.
2: She had no idea what's going on.
4: Oh my God.
2: All right, so Billy, I'm going to have you call her back and act like you have no idea what's going on, just calling and checking on her.
4: All right, let's have fun.
3: Hello?
4: Okay, how you doing?
3: Hello? Oh my God. I just got off the phone with the dean, and I was going to book an appointment, and I'm just frustrated.
4: Why didn't you end up booking an appointment?
3: Because they offended me.
4: So, all right, what's up with the computer then?
3: I don't know what an A1 my is.
4: Do you mean the A14 port? Did he have you blow into that?
3: If you know about this, then why didn't you come over and fix my computer for me? Why don't you call and pay somebody $500?
2: Hey, Lindsay.
3: What? Who the is this?
2: My name's Garrett from Elvis Duran and the Morning Show, and you just got phone tapped by your boyfriend, Billy.
4: I got you.
3: Wait, are you serious? Oh, my God.
0: Elvis Duran phone tap.
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0: 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Lots of blue skies, windy, high around 74. Southwest winds gusting to 35 miles per hour. 7:56 p.m. sunset this evening. Waning gibbous moon visible overnight and early morning. Mostly clear, windy, not as cool, low around 62. South winds gusting to 40. Plenty of sunshine, windy for Wednesday, 78 for the high. Cloudy, breezy with showers, thunderstorms Thursday, highs in the mid-70s. Our extended outlook, sunny and breezy Friday, the high in the lower 60s. Spotty showers for the weekend, highs in the mid-60s Saturday and Sunday. Scattered thunderstorms Monday, highs in the upper 70s. For StarRadioGroup.com, I'm meteorologist James Coffington. This weather update, a service of 103.7 KISS FM.
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2: On Virginia 288 North in the county of Chesterfield, in the vicinity of the ramp to Ironbridge Road, an accident is causing delays. On Virginia 288 South in the county of Chesterfield, in the vicinity of the ramp to Jeff Davis Highway, an accident is causing delays. On Interstate 295, at mile marker 41, in the county of Hanover, a broken down vehicle is blocking traffic. The north right shoulder is closed. On Interstate 95, at mile marker 60.6, in the county of Chesterfield, an accident is causing delays. The south left shoulder is closed. On Interstate 64, at mile marker 22, in the county of Henrico, a broken down vehicle is blocking traffic. The west right shoulder is closed. On Interstate 64, at mile marker 252.6, in the city of Newport News, near Atkinson Boulevard, a broken down vehicle is blocking traffic. The west left shoulder is closed. On Virginia 76 in the county of Chesterfield, in the vicinity of the ramp to Virginia 150 West, motorists can expect delays due to a multi-vehicle crash. All west lanes are closed. On Interstate 95, at mile marker 57, in the county of Chesterfield, a broken down vehicle is blocking traffic. The south center lane and right lane are closed. Traffic is backed up about 3.5 miles. On US 460 in the county of Southampton, in the vicinity of Tucker Swamp Road, Route 63-5 north and south, a big rig accident is causing delays. The west left shoulder and through lanes are closed. On Interstate 664 in the city of Suffolk, at Monitor Merrimack Memorial Bridge Tunnel North, motorists can expect delays due to a multi-vehicle crash. All north lanes are closed. On Interstate 64, at mile marker 295.5, in the city of Chesapeake, near Shell Road, motorists can expect potential delays due to an incident. The east-right lane is closed. On Interstate 64, at mile marker 267.4, in the city of Hampton, near Mallory Street, a big rig accident is causing delays. The east-right lane and right shoulder are closed. On Interstate 64 East in the city of Hampton, at Hampton Roads Bridge Tunnel East, heavy traffic is causing a delay. Traffic is backed up about 2 miles. 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
8: You know, every year, they both fall on the same week. National Teachers Week and National Nurses Week. We love teachers. We love nurses. This is a big week for people who listen to our show. Yeah. 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We need these chairs. We need these shelves. 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
4: Yeah.
8: 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It's just an amazing concept.
4: Awesome.
8: It really is. We love Donors Choose. 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
4: That's awesome.
8: And we'll be asking you to send us your classroom information, and we'll do our best to do as many as we can. 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
8: Run down the hall and do some of the morning show for us.
6: Yep.
8: Which was exhausting, was it not?
6: A little bit.
8: A lot bit. So much so that his doctor told him to stop. He said, you're crazy.
6: Yes.
8: I would hope we all had doctors. I wish our doctors would tell us to stop. So he moved to Tampa, back to his hometown, and now he's working with iHeart in Tampa, loving life, and now you're going to start hearing him more and more on our show. Love it. We love having you back,
4: yay,
8: Frog.
4: Froggy.
6: I'm so happy to be back.
8: So we still have another month of you doing other things, and then you'll be fully back.
6: Yeah. But I'll be here all the time, though. So during when we're in commercial break, I sometimes have to do some other things, but that will stop at the end of May.
8: Okay, cool.
4: It's so fabulous, because every now and then a rude comment comes out, and I'm like, yes, he's back!
8: Yeah. And so now we'll be, like, rushing to the mic to say, shut up, Froggy.
4: Yes.
6: Right.
8: When he says really rude and dirty things. We love our Froggy.
6: Some days I'm here in the Tampa studio, and then other days I can do it from my house here.
8: So Froggy's in Tampa. I'm with Gandhi in Miami, and let's see, Scary was here yesterday, right? People are asking, why are you in Miami? Well, why not? I mean, it's beautiful. It's beautiful. We came down for a big party this past weekend and just staying for a few days. So, yeah, there you go.
4: Nice.
8: We're back and forth a lot and love it. So here in Miami at Y100.7, one of our favorite radio stations in the world, Claudia, however you want to say it, is hosting. Claudia's going to be a part of our Around the Room in a second. It's a very special one. I'm so happy that you're here and hanging out with us.
11: I'm very happy that you guys have me. Thank you so much.
8: She's our little sister. We love Claudia very, very much. So let's go around the room. Why not? Hit the music, Scary. What's on the minds of people in the room? We'll start with Gandhi. You're in the room. What's going on with you?
5: I have a question. Yeah. Is chewy chicken a bad thing?
8: Chewy chicken, it may be not a bad thing, but it may not be your preference.
5: It's not your preference, right?
8: Well, no, chewy chicken, not into chewy chicken.
5: Yeah, because I think you committed the party foul of party fouls. You came over and you swiped my food and then you bitched about it.
8: Yeah.
5: How does that work?
8: I did. I grabbed your chewy chicken.
5: He came over, he stole a piece of chicken off my plate, walks around and then goes, thanks for that chewy chicken. You rat think.
8: Well, I mean, microwaving chicken is a very, very scary thing.
5: Yeah. I'm sorry, I didn't have time to put it in the oven here at
8: Y100. I know. All right. No, thank you for the chewy chicken.
5: Oh, you're so welcome.
8: I worked out my jaw muscle.
5: Oh my gosh, it was great. I was like this little rat.
8: So I guess if you're going to steal food off a friend's plate, you shouldn't bitch and moan about it.
5: Yeah. Right. You get what you get and you're going to like it.
8: All right. Okay.
5: More chewy chicken for you.
8: My apologies. Yeah. Hey, what about you, Scary? What's on your mind today?
9: Well, Rolling Stone came out with the 100 greatest guitar riffs of all time and a detailed list of who the artists are and everything like that, and in order from like number 100 to number one. And I see Metallica's One is on the list at number 27. I'm sorry, but nothing beats that riff. That is the fastest guitar solo in the world.
7: What does it sound like?
5: Oh my God, you sound like a turkey.
9: It's played at the very, very the neck of the guitar where it meets the bass, and it's just those high notes, and you have to go really, really fast with all your fingers. But how is that number 27?
5: What was number one?
9: Number one was Prince, Purple Rain.
4: Oh, that's a good riff, yeah.
9: Which I don't disagree with, but Metallica one, that's got to be top five. Sweet Child of Mine is not in the top 10. Come on.
7: Wow.
8: Well, I mean, it's all subjective, is it not? I mean, we all have our different opinions.
9: Well, when I hear Rolling Stone did the list, it's written in stone for me. It's like, you know, they're the gods.
4: Rolling Stone wrote it in stone.
8: All right. So Scary is formally complaining. There you go. Straight Nate. What's up with you?
7: Elvis, you know a lot of restaurateurs, right?
8: A few.
7: I have a question. So let's say you're dining al fresco outside. And
8: that's redundant.
7: Well, I was defining al fresco for those that don't speak the French. I think.
8: Okay.
7: That's
8: right. All right. Is al fresco French?
7: I don't know. Is it? Al fresco?
5: I don't think al is French, is it?
8: Anyway, go right ahead.
7: Okay. Let's say you're dining outside.
8: Yes.
7: And a bird craps in your food.
8: Yes.
7: Would the restaurant be responsible for replacing said food? I say this because I was dining outside last night and a bird crapped on the table close to this girl's dish. It did not hit the food, but I was thinking if that bird had crapped 3 inches to the left, she wouldn't be able to eat that meal.
8: Okay.
7: So would you, as a restaurateur, put yourself in the place of one? Would you give that person another meal?
4: Yeah.
8: Absolutely.
4: Yeah.
8: Absolutely, I would.
5: Okay. If you offer the outdoor seating, then you might have to cover what happens outdoor.
8: If you're sitting inside, right. Gandhi's right. If you're sitting inside and asbestos falls from the ceiling,
5: right.
8: I would probably replace I would replace your meal.
5: Yeah.
7: Okay.
5: And al fresco is Italian, Nate.
4: Yep.
7: Oh. Well, see, it's over there, right? It's next to...
8: Okay, so your point is, absolutely.
5: Of course.
8: And eating al fresco is the best in the world. I love eating outside.
7: Me too. I love it. But there is that danger. Yes, there is. Something falling into your food.
8: Yeah, there's always that possibility. Danielle, what's up with you?
4: So, a new episode of my podcast, Behind the Magic, the official Disney on Broadway podcast, is out. And this month, we're doing The Lion King. The Lion King.
8: Yay!
4: Nice! The Lion King has actually been on Broadway since 97.
8: My favorite.
4: It is so amazing. There's so much cool magic that goes into making The Lion King come to life. I get to chat with a lot of the cast members. Some of them that have been there since the beginning of the show, before it even took the stage, the Broadway stage. So they know a lot of things. And we talk about all the South African elements that actually make the show so special. So if you get a chance, please go to the iHeartRadio app and listen to it or wherever you get your podcasts.
8: I like watching it because you're wearing those ears.
4: Yes, I wear a different official Disney pair of ears in every episode.
8: So, I love it.
4: You can watch that on YouTube.
8: Danielle, congratulations. This podcast is so great.
4: Thank you.
8: And they could not have chosen a better person to do this.
4: Thank you so much. Thank you.
8: Because we know you're a Disney freak. Oh, my God. Let's see. I think we have got Froggy. What's up, Frog?
6: So I did the most dad thing ever the other day. And my son, we were walking in. Lisa, Caden, and I went to go eat dinner at Mission Barbecue, barbecue place. And I backed my truck into a parking spot. And as I got out, I looked at both of them. I said, man, these parking spots here are nice. They're deep. I didn't have to, like, back my truck over the curb. This is great. Son looks at me and goes, that's the most dad thing you've ever
7: seen. It really is.
6: He goes, you're admiring the parking spots at a restaurant. He goes, can we please just stop now?
8: Were you wearing black socks and sandals?
6: No,
8: you're so,
6: but they
8: you're
6: were
8: so
6: nice.
8: Dad.
6: No, they were deep. They were wide. It was great. They were good parking spots.
5: Mm-hmm. Sounds like you're describing something else.
8: And you backed it in. That's another dad thing.
6: I did. Thing. Well, you gotta. I don't want the bed to hang out in the.
8: You were a Florida dad, man. You were through and through. We love you. We love
5: I
8: you.
5: I like that you're enjoying the small things in life. Good for you.
6: There
5: you
6: right. Go. See, God,
5: yeah.
6: Thank you,
5: yeah.
6: Johnny.
5: You're welcome.
8: There you Thanks. Go. All right. Dip the music a little bit. So Claudia's here. We love our Claudia. And she had this idea months ago, and we talked about it. And
5: yeah.
8: It's time to unveil.
5: Whoa. What is this?
8: Go ahead. This is great. Tell your story.
11: All right. So my New Year's wasn't the funnest New Year's. My daddy passed away.
5: Oh, yeah.
11: But that inspired me, and my niece inspired me to create the book. So remember, you guys, I told you guys I was going to write a book. So I'm writing a book. I'm working with the illustrator. Everything is almost set up and ready. So once I have a copy in my hands, I'll send it over to you guys. But it's inspired with my niece and the relationship they had and how we can share that with, you know, kids five and under and explain to them what it is when abuelito and grandpa are not here anymore.
5: Aww.
11: So I want to thank you guys, because you guys pumped me up that day and I got everything going and everything is just like working like clockwork, and just all the, what I say in Spanish, diosidencias, instead of coincidences, is God sending me different ways of saying this is what you're supposed to do and how you're supposed to grieve in this sense and just get your creative juices flowing and everything. So I want to thank you guys for, you know, giving me that little extra push.
8: This is awesome.
11: Congratulations. Yeah.
8: I love this.
11: She's an author.
4: Yeah.
11: Thank you.
4: And you're going to help so many other people who are going through this and maybe not, they don't know how to handle it. So it's so nice.
8: But also, I'm assuming it helps you in your grieving process as well.
11: Yeah, because my husband and I don't have kids yet. So it gives me that chance of connecting with my dad in a different way, where he could be teaching that to my kids and how my kids will connect with their grandpa.
5: Oh, that's so nice.
11: Eventually.
8: We're so proud of you.
11: Aww. Thank you.
8: Love so it. When I say Claudia is our little sister, she is, you know?
11: Yeah.
8: And I love that our relationship is becoming stronger and stronger the more we're hanging out here.
11: Yeah.
8: So ask me again why we come to Miami. Claudia.
11: Thank you. I love having you guys here. It's always so much fun.
8: Let us know. Let us know when it's time to make this a New York Times bestseller.
5: Yes. Oh, that's right.
8: That is so awesome. And so many people are so relating to what you're talking about. Is how do you talk to a child about where granddad go, where granddad is, or grandma? Where is she? Where'd she go?
11: Yes.
8: And that's a tough one.
11: It is a tough one. And then and it's like the things that she asks, like, do you think he's there? What is he doing? And it's like, how do you explain to a four-year-old?
4: Yeah. Especially when they ask, when's he coming back? When's he coming back? It's like, oh my gosh. How do you explain that they're not?
8: Is there a chapter about when's he coming back?
11: It's more of a, it's a page. Yes. It's a page on how do you explain, hey, he's in the clouds.
4: Yeah.
11: He's with God.
8: We're so happy for you.
11: Oh, thank you.
8: And happy for everyone who can be touched by this book.
11: Yep. Yes. So once I have it in my hands, I will for sure send it to you guys.
4: Yay.
5: That's exciting. No, make us buy it. You want to get that on the bestsellers list.
8: Oh, yeah. Let's do that. We love you, Claudia. So
11: thank you. I love you guys too.
8: Keep us informed.
11: Yes.
8: All right. I'm so lost now. I'm so mushy. What do we do now? What do you want to do?
5: Cool.
8: Oh, I want to play a song. What do you want? Claudia, what do you want to hear?
11: Put me on the spot, why don't you? It is Cinco de Mayo, so let's do some Cinco de Mayo things. And, you know.
8: Well, at the beginning of the show, we're like, oh, it's Cinco de Mayo. We got to play a song from an artist from Mexico. Then Scary says, play, what did he say?
5: Pitbull.
8: Play Pitbull. I'm like, Pitbull is not from Mexico.
9: I'm going to get Fireball because it's a drinking holiday. I don't know.
8: Well, Fireball is not Mexican.
11: Could you Drinko de Mayo?
8: Drinko de Mayo.
11: Yay.
8: But, come on.
11: Cypress Hill.
8: So, okay.
11: Yes.
8: So is there? Okay. Oh, so you're saying one member of Cypress Hill is?
5: Yes, is Mexican. Be real.
8: Okay.
5: But they're also just widely known as, you know, like a pioneering group for the Mexican community in general. So.
9: All right. I mean.
8: All right. Okay. Scary.
9: Insane in the Brain. Let's do that one.
8: Okay. Well, I'm waiting for you to put it in my machine here.
9: I gotta, let me put it in. Hold on.
8: Okay. Scary. Pardon me while I let Scary put it in.
5: Right. Oh, God. It's in. It's in. Oh, happy Tuesday.
8: Hey. There it is. I need to go to Hertz and rent a lowrider today. Roll around South Beach. Yes. That'll be a lot of fun. Who's with me? Who's coming to South Beach?
9: Let's go.
8: We're going to roll. We're going to roll up and down.
9: Bounce.
8: All right. Happy Cinco de Mayo.

0: Cinco de Mayo is all about being festive and being fun and whatever. But yeah, people are requesting Selena.
1: Because she's amazing.
0: She is amazing. She was amazing.
1: Yes!
0: I love this. I see her in her room, mm-hmm. dreaming of you.

0: Selena. That voice, huh? Dreaming of You. By the way, you could say she's not Mexican. She is Tejano.
1: Yes.
0: Because she lived in Texas.
1: Yes.
0: Tejano.
1: Yes.
0: And there you go. Well, you can say whatever you want, but of Mexican descent.
1: Yeah.
0: I found another song that's kind of great for Cinco de Mayo.
2: Give me one margarita. I'm
1: hey.
2: Give me two margaritas. I'm going to give you some. I'ma put it. Give me four margaritas. I'ma put it.
0: Yeah.
2: Give me five margaritas. I'ma.
1: What happens at five?
0: Quack, quack.
1: I wonder where that duck is from.
0: That's all we can handle. Oh, my gosh. Should we get into the three things we need to know?
3: Oh, yes, sir.
4: We should.
0: All right, ready. Let's go. Let's get it done. Gandhi.
1: Hello.
0: Three things we need to know. What's going on?
1: All right. A federal judge is now offering an apology to the California man accused of trying to kill President Trump at the White House Correspondents Association dinner. On Monday, a judge apologized to Cole Allen for having him remaining in solitary confinement, unable to speak to his attorneys or read the Bible. The judge expressed concern for his constitutional rights and demanded the Department of Corrections come back to him today and update the situation. Former New York City Mayor Rudy Giuliani remains hospitalized as he battles pneumonia. He was rushed to a South Florida hospital Sunday with severe respiratory issues that required a ventilator. His spokesman says he is now breathing on his own and being monitored as a precautionary measure. His spokesman also says Giuliani was diagnosed with restrictive airway disease following his exposure to toxins at Ground Zero after the 9/11 terror attacks. And finally, we mentioned this earlier, but new research shows that banning cell phones in schools has improved students' mental well-being and test scores as well. The nonprofit organization says multiple benefits have come about pretty quickly from people not being able to have their cell phones in schools. However, grades and attendance have not improved, but the other things have, and those are your three things.
5: Hey, girl.
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5: 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I learn things.
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9: 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Lots of blue skies. Windy. High around 74. Southwest winds gusting to 35 miles per hour. 7:56 p.m. sibset this evening. Waning gibbous moon visible overnight and early morning. Mostly clear. Windy. Not as cool. Low around 62. South winds gusting to 40. Plenty of sunshine. Windy for Wednesday. 78 for the high. Cloudy. Breezy with showers, thunderstorms. Thursday. Highs in the mid 70s. Our extended outlook. Sunny and breezy Friday, the high in the lower 60s. Spotty showers for the weekend, highs in the mid 60s Saturday and Sunday. Scattered thunderstorms Monday, highs in the upper 70s. For StarRadioGroup.com, I'm meteorologist James Covington. This weather update is service of 103.7 KISS FM.
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11: On Interstate 95, at mile marker 96.3, in the county of Hanover, a broken down vehicle is blocking traffic. The south right shoulder is closed. On Virginia 288 South in the county of Chesterfield, in the vicinity of the ramp to Jeff Davis Highway, an accident is causing delays. On Interstate 95, at mile marker 60.6, in the county of Chesterfield, an accident is causing delays. The south left shoulder is closed. On Interstate 64, at mile marker 22, in the county of Henrico, a broken down vehicle is blocking traffic. The west right shoulder is closed. On Interstate 64, at mile marker 267.4, in the city of Hampton, near Mallory Street, a big rig accident is causing delays. The east right shoulder is closed. On Interstate 264, at mile marker 10.2, in the city of Norfolk, near Ballantyne Boulevard, a broken down vehicle is blocking traffic. The east left shoulder is closed. On Interstate 64, at mile marker 289.5, in the city of Chesapeake, near Greenbrier Parkway, a broken down vehicle is blocking traffic. The west inside right shoulder is closed. On Interstate 95 South Ramp 47I, at mile marker 0.1, in the city of Petersburg, an accident is causing delays. All south lanes are closed. On US 460 in the county of Southampton, in the vicinity of Tucker Swamp Road, Route 63-5 North and South, a big rig accident is causing delays. The west left shoulder and through lanes are closed. On Interstate 664 in the city of Suffolk, at Monitor Merrimack Memorial Bridge Tunnel North, motorists can expect delays due to a multi-vehicle crash. All north lanes are closed. Traffic is backed up about 1.25 miles. 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
1: All right, so I was talking earlier about our algorithms. Our algorithm reset for Instagram, and Gandhi walked me through it. So I reset my algorithm. So like I said before, I used to have, like, you know, guys with washboard abs and lasagna, mm-hmm. you know, and fast cars. You know, this was my algorithm.
2: Yeah.
1: And John Summit. So I reset my algorithm. So what does it go to? I mean, it has a new algorithm going right. on.
2: I don't know.
1: It's all houses.
3: Oh.
1: Like houses, like inside houses. Outside houses, look.
2: I mean, I would imagine it's probably pulling from your metadata and, like, websites that you look at and all the stuff we don't want to think they're tracking.
1: But wait, oh, here's a crispy stuffed flatbread with feta, spinach, and garlic honey butter. Look at that, but look at it. You'd eat that, right?
2: I'd eat that.
1: Oh, yeah. Okay, so this is my new algorithm. I like the new me. I like that.
2: Seems a lot like the old you.
1: It's a part of me.
2: Yeah.
1: Look, here's a woman putting up a shower curtain rod.
3: Oh, okay.
1: I missed my old algorithm. Can I bring that back?
2: You can just go start watching all those old videos that you watched.
1: All right.
2: Go back to the shirtless guys.
1: Okay. Yeah, I missed the old me. That was a mistake, erasing my algorithm.
2: No. You've gotten so far away from yourself.
3: Can you revert back or no?
1: I don't know. Oh, look, here's how to make a mini pond in 10 minutes.
2: Oh, I want to see that.
1: I can make a pond in my front yard.
3: Oh, my God.
1: I don't want to make a pond in my front yard. I want to see John Summit with his shirt off.
2: So you just have to go look at that and it'll repopulate.
3: Yeah.
1: Oh, thank God.
4: Yeah. All right. Well, it's not difficult to get all your smut back. It's very quick.
1: Okay. Oh, yeah, says Froggy. How did you know that?
4: Because I cleared mine one time and was very fascinated at how fast it repopulated all the things that I am.
1: Look at that. Mm. Oh, look, here's the top 7 luxury ranges.
5: I would buy right now. Bertazzoni Heritage, 8 to 19,000. Founded in 1882 by Francesco Bertazzoni.
1: How much money for a range? My God.
2: What is a range?
4: Well, you got the rich people stuff back really fast. That came right back.
1: A range is for the kitchen. It's like a stove oven.
2: Oh, like a range. Okay. Yeah, range. Okay.
1: All right, enough of that. I want to go back to the old me. I'll be smutting it up before you know it.
2: Okay.
1: I miss the old me. Let's get into the Danielle report. Danielle is ready to go. What do you got going on?
3: All right, let's talk about Toy Story 5. I saw the trailer the other day. Looks adorable. It hits theaters on June 19th. And Toy Story 5 revisits Jessie's emotional past, bringing her back to the home where she was once abandoned by Emily. And the sequel introduces a new child, Blaze, a funky horse girl, along with her animals, and a fresh group of outdated toys. And Jessie ends up on a farm after a plan involving Bonnie goes wrong. So I'm going to check it out, like I said, June 19th. So Cardi B showed up to show some support to Megan Thee Stallion by attending her final performance in Moulin Rouge, the musical on Broadway. Arriving late, but still going on Instagram and saying that she was so good. She praised her fellow rapper, saying Megan looked amazing, and she did amazing. So that was pretty cool. And speaking of Broadway, the Tony Award nominations are going down 9 a.m. Eastern time. So that is a little bit less than a half an hour this morning. Dolly Parton isn't all the way back yet. She was forced to cancel her upcoming Dolly Live in Las Vegas limited engagement due to ongoing health issues. Now, she knew people were going to be concerned. She knew people were going to start talking about stuff. So Dolly made a video for social media addressing the fans. She says, the good news is I'm responding really well to meds and treatments, and I'm improving every day. The bad news is it's going to take me a little while before I'm up to stage performance level, because, you know, some of the meds and treatments make me a little swimmy headed or, you know, dizzy. And she said, I cannot be dizzy carrying around banjos, guitars, 5-inch heels.
2: No.
3: So we're going to have to wait until she's 100% better. So that's what's going on with Dolly. And we always talk about the highest grossing actors, right? But what about the highest grossing directors of all time? So a list just came out, and I'm just going to give you the top three. So Anthony and Joe Russo, you may not know them, but they're most successful from the Avengers Endgame. Yeah. $6.8 billion. How about James Cameron? We know him. $10.6 billion. His most successful film, Avatar, which is awesome. And Steven Spielberg, comes in at number one. Most successful film, Jurassic Park, $1 billion. So insane. And Britney Spears pleaded guilty to reckless driving involving alcohol and drugs. The judge ordered her to serve 12 months probation. Her plea deal includes a $571 fine, completing a three-month substance abuse program. Plus, she has to visit a psychologist weekly and the psychiatrist twice a month to make sure that her meds are balanced. And prosecutors did not disclose in court the result of her toxicology report. Let's see, what are we watching? You've got NBA playoffs continuing. Of course, all your NCIS shows are on tonight. Funny AF with Kevin Hart, the first season finale there. And that is my Danielle report.
1: Yo, I'm going to play hooky. Goodbye.
0: Elvis Duran and the Morning Show.
1: As you know, it was born on America's very darkest day of 9/11. 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They have spent years honoring America's heroes, and this is the 25th anniversary year of September 11th. Can you believe that?
3: Wow.
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6: 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Lots of blue skies. Windy. High around 74. Southwest winds gusting to 35 miles per hour. 7:56 p.m. sunset this evening. Waning gibbous moon visible overnight and early morning. Mostly clear. Windy. Not as cool. Low around 62. Southwinds gusting to 40. Plenty of sunshine. Windy for Wednesday. 78 for the high. Cloudy, breezy with showers, thunderstorms. Thursday. Highs in the mid-70s. Our extended outlook. Sunny and breezy Friday, the high in the lower 60s. Spotty showers for the weekend, highs in the mid-60s Saturday and Sunday. Scattered thunderstorms Monday, highs in the upper 70s. FourStarRadioGroup.com. I'm meteorologist James Covington. This weather update is service of 103.7 KISS FM.
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8: On Interstate 95, at mile marker 96.3, in the county of Hanover, a broken down vehicle is blocking traffic. The south right shoulder is closed. On Virginia 288 South in the county of Chesterfield, in the vicinity of the ramp to Jeff Davis Highway, an accident is causing delays. On Interstate 95, at mile marker 60.6, in the county of Chesterfield, an accident is causing delays. The south left shoulder is closed. On Interstate 95, at mile marker 47, in the county of Prince George, an accident is causing delays. The south exit 47 is closed. On Interstate 64, at mile marker 267.4, in the city of Hampton, near Mallory Street, a big rig accident is causing delays. The east right shoulder is closed. On Interstate 264, at mile marker 10.2, in the city of Norfolk, near Ballantyne Boulevard, a broken down vehicle is blocking traffic. The east left shoulder is closed. On US 460 in the county of Southampton, in the vicinity of Tucker Swamp Road, Route 63-5 north and south, a big rig accident is causing delays. The west left shoulder and through lanes are closed. On Interstate 664 in the city of Suffolk, at Monitor Merrimack Memorial Bridge Tunnel North, motorists can expect delays due to a multi-vehicle crash. All north lanes are closed. Traffic is backed up about 2.5 miles. 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
2: So, look, what we do for a living, we have to be careful what we say sometimes because, I don't know, you don't want to offend anyone.
3: Right.
2: And sometimes there are slurs against people that are used in everyday life from wherever we're from in our culture.
3: Right.
2: And I never knew some of these were slur words.
3: Yeah, you find out the hard way.
2: Yeah, I'm not going to even mention it. But a moment ago, Gandhi said, look at this candy bar. It's supposed to have nuts in it. This company's kind of chintzy with the nuts. Mm-hmm. And then she looked up, she said, oh God, is chintzy an offensive word in some circles?
3: Yeah.
2: In some cultures? So of course we Google it up immediately. Chintzy. I'm like, oh God, I don't know. It sounds close to Chinese.
3: Yeah, something could be off about that. I don't know. And I don't want to slur people without knowing it.
2: So Danielle, do you think the word chintzy could be offensive to some?
4: No, I think it just means cheap.
2: Oh, you know what?
4: Cheaply made.
2: She's absolutely right.
3: You are correct.
5: Right.
4: Thank you. Yeah.
5: You guessed right.
4: Thanks.
6: Chintzy is safe.
2: It comes from from chintz, which is Victorian.
3: Mm-hmm. It's Hindi.
2: Word
3: chint is Hindi.
2: It is? Okay.
3: Yeah, Hindi, Sanskrit. Yeah.
2: Had to do with Victorian people.
3: Yeah,
2: I read that.
3: British people used to use it to... I have to go back. I was on another one. Originated in the mid-19th century as a colorful glazed cotton fabric imported from India.
2: Okay.
3: Which became associated with cheapness, tawdriness, and stinginess due to the proliferation of low-quality British imitations.
2: Okay, so we're not making fun of Hindi.
3: No.
2: Indians. But the British took it over in Victorian times.
3: Mm-hmm.
2: We can make fun of them. They're white.
3: Yeah, they made a lower bootleg quality version of it.
2: Yeah, we're good. We're white. We can make fun of whites. You're not, though. See, you are Hindi.
3: I'm Hindu.
2: Yeah. You're Indian descent. So you can't make fun of the whites.
3: But I can say chintzy.
2: You can say chintzy.
3: Yeah.
2: Exactly. Okay.
3: And I will make fun of the whites.
6: Anybody can make fun of the whites. That's pretty safe.
2: Okay. Exactly. Especially a room full of whites. But you know what I'm saying? We try to be careful. I don't want to ever offend anyone, but sometimes there are words we all grew up saying in whatever culture you're from that... Mm-hmm. You don't think twice about it, but in other cultures, they're like, whoa, my God, what you just said.
3: Whoa, hey. Absolutely.
2: Right? And we were talking about some of those words during the song. We'll not repeat them now.
3: Okay.
5: Yeah. Oh.
3: Okay.
2: What do you mean, oh? No, no, no.
6: Because there's one I wanted to ask about.
2: Why don't you text it to us?
6: Okay, here. I'll text you the word.
2: Well, no, just
7: put it in the.
2: No, you can't use scary. We used that word on the air once. I've been using it my entire life. And we used it on the air once and got yelled at.
5: I wanted a kind of a recount or something or a do-over.
6: Is that the one that starts with G?
2: Yes.
3: Yeah. Yeah.
2: It is,
3: yeah.
2: You don't get a recount and a do-over. No. It is offensive to people that live in that culture. It's not a race, but it's a culture of people.
5: I had no idea.
2: Okay.
3: I have a friend who is part of that culture.
2: Right.
3: And she calls herself that word.
2: Okay.
3: Yeah. Well, where the word originated from. She calls herself that. And I said, well, can I call you that? And she was like, well, what else would you call me? I just told you that's what I am.
2: Right.
3: I said, okay.
2: Yeah, but the word we're talking about is it derives from that word.
3: Yes. Can you say it? That word, right? Because it's a culture of people. It's a group of people.
2: Then go right ahead, Gandhi.
3: Gypsy.
2: Gypsy, right.
3: Yeah. So my friend

0: And now we know.
1: Now, so
0: we
1: won't use it. And now I know.
2: The other day, I was at a store, and a guy said, you know, you can go in there and get a better deal on that. I said, and I heard the other person say, oh, what? Just go in there and jewel them down.
0: Oh, God.
2: Ooh. And I sat there and went, do you even know what you just said?
0: Like, I can't be around this. Please, God.
2: Well, I know, but I think people have been saying it all their lives. They're not stopping to think what right. they're really saying.
0: For sure.
1: Yeah.
2: I would never say that. That was a quote, by the way. I'm not saying I would ever say that. But you grow up in a culture, in the Hispanic culture, you say things that you say every day,
0: mm-hmm. yep.
2: but you say it in another culture, like, oh my God, what you just said is just heinous.
0: Right. Even like the term Indian style, I sit that way all the time.
2: Oh no, crisscross applesauce.
0: I always thought it was Indian as in me, Indian style, because it is part of yoga to sit that way. Right. So I didn't know that there was a group of people that were offended by that, where I had no idea. And I sit that way all the time. I don't know. Crisscross applesauce sounds stupid.
2: I never thought about it as being from the yoga style of sitting.
0: That was the only way I ever thought about it.
2: Exactly.
0: But see, like, why can't I say that?
2: We think about Native American.
0: Right.
2: They would sit around on the ground, you know, hanging out with each other, doing their thing. And they would sit like that. Mm-hmm. Now, then one day it's crisscross applesauce. I'm like, what are you talking about?
0: Yeah, that's weird.
2: The last thing we want to do is offend anyone.
0: I don't.
1: Sure.
0: So if somebody tells me, hey, that's offensive, please don't say that, I will do my best to not say it. But I think sometimes you have to give people a little bit of a moment to yep. realize it and adjust. Don't just immediately, right. you know, crucify them for this.
2: Okay.
0: Am I allowed to say crucify? I don't even know.
2: Oh, no.
3: I don't know if that's a good one.
2: There's people out there hanging on crosses, very offended.
0: Oh, Lord. I'm sorry.
2: No. So, like, my favorite one, me being a gay guy, oh, that's so gay.
0: Yeah.
2: And I'm never offended by if someone said that's so gay. I'm like, oh, okay, you know, whatever.
0: That word has made a comeback.
2: But exactly, yeah. But gay could be homosexual, or mm-hmm. it could be fun, frivolity.
0: Yes,
2: you know, it could be many things.
0: I celebrate it in the gayest way.
2: Exactly.
0: Yeah.
2: The gay 90s.
0: Yeah.
4: I think it's how you use it.
0: That is
4: so gay. If
0: you say
4: gay as a negative term, then it's negative. But if you're like, hey, that's gay, as in it's fun, then it's maybe it's okay.
0: What about the way you say it, like gay?
2: Right.
0: What is that?
2: Is that? Okay.
4: I don't think that.
2: What about, I had one. Someone just sent one.
0: Ooh.
2: Where'd it go? Oh, that's so ghetto.
0: Yeah.
2: A lot of people would be offended at that.
0: Ghetto is a universal term. There's a ghetto in every culture.
2: Okay, but I'm saying
0: every culture.
2: But my point is, some would be and some would not be, mm-hmm. right? So what you're saying is, there's a ghetto in every culture, but it means different things to different people. Because we've used some people on this show have used the word ghetto.
0: I use it,
2: and they were called out.
1: I used it on a phone tap.
2: It was scary that you used it.
1: Well, it was part of one of the Rod Phillips collections. You know, the boy
4: ghetto girl greats.
1: Yeah, yeah. Ghetto girl greats was the name of the collection.
0: Okay,
2: so if anyone,
0: so that's what it was.
2: If anyone on our show, ghetto girl greats, what could go wrong?
1: Oh, it's a hysterical phone tap.
2: If anyone on our show would be the one who doesn't really stop to think about what they're saying. It's usually scary.
0: Hey.
1: Guilty as charged. But then again, I didn't know these things. So can I really be, you know, crucified for that? Oops, I can't use that
0: word. You did it again. Vilified.
1: Vilified.
2: Now all villains are offended.
0: I use the word ghetto all the time in reference to all kinds of things. Like, I say Earth is ghetto all the time because it has gotten ghetto on Earth. The dating world, ghetto, very ghetto. I think that you're allowed to use it in that way. I tell myself because I say it.
2: See, but we can all justify these things in our own minds, and I think that's natural to do that. But sometimes, you know, when you have millions of people listening to you, there's going to be someone out there going, whoa!
0: Oh, they come for you. For sure.
1: Danielle from the Bronx is being very quiet. She knows how she grew up with certain words. They were the same words that we were saying.
2: Where is Danielle?
1: She's right there.
2: Danielle from the Bronx.
0: Yeah.
2: Danielle, no, give us your Danielle from the Bronx.
0: Nope.
1: We retired
2: Wow, this conversation, Danielle hasn't said anything in this conversation.
3: I have retired lots of words that growing up were okay, and they're just not okay anymore. You just don't do it.
0: So. Yeah. Okay. Like, I don't need to desperately hold on to it.
2: What was that?
0: I don't need to hold on to a word if it's really going to bother someone else. Like, what do I care?
2: Okay. Right. Let's go to Froggy's question. What about redneck?
4: Yeah, like, for example, I'll call something redneck. I'm like, well, that looks like a redneck. Like, but is that offensive? I guess to some people it is.
3: But I feel like you are a redneck, so you're allowed to use it.
5: Yeah, do you identify as a redneck?
2: Well, hold on. Is that offensive? Danielle just called you a redneck.
3: He says he's a redneck all the time.
2: But I
4: will do redneck things. I do redneck things, and I'm okay with it.
5: Me too.
2: But my point is this, though, Danielle. He can call him a redneck, but can we call him a redneck?

0: redneck.
1: I don't know. Can I call you a redneck, Froggy?
2: Yeah, I don't care.
1: Can I call things redneck things?
2: Yeah.
1: Okay.
3: It doesn't bother me, but some people will be offended. They'll go like, oh, that's not okay. But you can tell them that a fellow redneck gave you a pass.
1: I will. I'm writing this down right now so that I can use it.
0: Oh, God, my God. You're writing down what you can use?
1: Yes, I'm making a list of words I'm allowed to use.
0: Someone just texted in, what about trailer trash?
1: Mm.
0: Now, let me tell you something.
1: Mm.
0: You could go to Malibu, California, and there is a community
1: of
0: mobile homes.
1: Yeah.
0: That are owned by millionaires. Barbara Corcoran owns one. Hold on. Bob Pittman, who runs iHeart, has a mobile home.
4: Yeah. Oh.
1: But both of them are a little trashy.
0: I did not say that. No, it's kind of a hip thing. It's kind of a hip thing
4: to do. Trailer park girls going around the outside.
0: Okay.
4: The outside.
0: All right. I'm not quite sure where we're going with that.
1: I also think words have the power that you give them. Diamond and I have this discussion all the time. It is offensive if you let it offend you. And then I think when you let things offend you, you are giving somebody else so much power over you. I understand it. I get offended by things for sure. But I don't ever want to give another person that much power to offend me by something they say. I just feel like, yeah, fine. You say that dumb stuff. I won't talk to you anymore. I'm not going to fight you about it.
0: There you go. I think this is a healthy way of looking at it, actually. Oh, God, I love a text that came through a few moments ago. The Top Dog Law song that we're playing.
1: I love it.
0: Now, a lot of people have opinions about Top Dog Law. That's the official legal department of the Elvis Duran Morning Show.
4: It is true.
0: It is. Whenever he hears, hey, I don't know about that, let's call legal, we call Top Dog Law.
4: Yeah.
1: I love this commercial, by the way. Ask Diamond. I go in her studio and dance to it. I love it.
0: This is what the one they're talking about.
5: Attorney Advertising, Top Dog Law, 305 East 204th Street, Bronx, New York, 516-788-8852. Paid after dramatization. Top Dog does not mean...
0: Okay, where's the song?
4: It's three quarters of the way through.
0: Here we go.
6: See that dog right there? Dog walking. Standing on two legs. Ain't smiling or nothing. Tail not wagging. The dog is hungry. The dog want food. The dog want to fight.
0: Here's coming.
6: Game playing.

0: There you go, Top Dog Law.
1: What you gonna do? That's a
2: what you gonna do?
0: That's what you gonna do?
2: What you gonna do?
3: Law.
0: That slaps.
4: Top Dog Law.
0: All right. We got it. We got it. Okay, stop it. Okay. So, yeah, Top Dog Law, the official law department of the Elvis Duran Morning Show. Love them.
2: Next time somebody upsets Elvis, just say, what you gonna do?
5: We have an official law partner.
0: Right. Someone else, back to the offensive word. Someone just texted in. The word crazy. People get offended at crazy.
6: That is true. Some people do.
5: What else am I supposed to use to describe a crazy person?
3: Oh my God.
2: Right.
0: We'll end it at that. Okay. That's awesome. Moving on. Let's get into sound with Garrett. Yep. Oh, Garrett, what do you got going on?
7: By the way, most of my friends from Staten Island would be canceled from this conversation. So,
0: I know. I married one.
7: Yeah. All right. We go to Netflix. Funny AF with Kevin Hart. It's he's finding the next comic, kind of like an American Idol style thing, where you can watch it live and you can actually vote on the comic. So at the beginning of the show, he was telling people how to vote with their remote. And then Chris Rock kind of ragged him for all the endorsements that he does.
8: It's like the results are in.
9: Oh, okay.
8: And the winner is Kevin Hart. They all chose me. They chose me. It says Kevin Hart.
9: All the voters worked for Capital One.
8: What?
9: It's Chase right. Bank. Damn it, man. Chase Bank.
8: Chase Bank.
0: Wow, he's the scary of comedy.
7: Yeah. All right.
5: Hey.
7: So Gandhi yesterday was reporting on the United plane that was flying into Newark and hit a light pole before it landed. And with that, the light pole crashed into a bakery truck. Now we get the audio from inside the bakery truck as a guy was just driving south on the New Jersey Turnpike when a light pole hit him from the airplane.
0: This is amazing. So a lot of these commercial trucks, they always have video playing or in recording on board, right?
7: Right. Yes.
0: And it so happens this guy had it rolling, and this is what it sounded like to him. Oh, my God.
7: He is okay.
0: I know, but...
5: Wow. Scary.
0: You never really think about a plane just running right into you on the highway. Yeah. And how many times have you been on that part of the New Jersey Turnpike? How many times have you flown into Newark Airport, that same exact... thing. I'm calling Top Dog Law right now.
5: I thought the plane actually hit the truck. It was a light pole?
7: Yeah, it was a light pole that the plane clipped.
5: Okay.
0: I thought it was everything.
5: No, I think the plane actually hit it, yeah.
0: All right, so whatever happened, Top Dog Law, get them on the phone. They'll investigate. They'll find out what happened.
7: All right, so we all know this song, but I'm going to play you a sample of it. This is a 17-year-old made this back in 1997.
10: Ding ding ding ding ding ding ding ding ding boom dum dum bum bum bam bum bum bum bum bum.
0: I hate this song so much.
7: Most of us know what it turned into, but does anyone want to announce it?
0: You Crazy Frog.
7: Crazy Frog, yeah.
5: Can't say crazy.
11: What's going on?
0: Oh my God.
7: 1997 right there.
0: You dare me? Do you dare me to play it?
7: Don't do it.
0: Oh,
7: don't
0: do it. Do you Top Dog dare me?
11: Oh, my.
0: Oh, you're a good American, Garrett, other than right now. Axel F.

0: Okay, all right. Okay, goodbye. Oh, jeez. What a bad song.
1: I love it.
2: That's awful.
0: Thank God we agree on that.
2: That did not age well.
0: It didn't even age well. I mean, it didn't do well when it was. We played it when it was a hit. We thought it was. Someone
1: it.
0: Here at Z100 thought it was a hit.
1: It is.
0: It really wasn't, was it? Was it a hit?
3: It rhymes with hit.
0: Yeah, yeah. Thank you.
4: Another episode of Sauce on the Side.
1: Real life of you being a doctor and him being. What is he?
5: 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I'm a little confused about his job.
1: Right. I think he might be confused about his job.
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7: 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Lots of blue skies, windy, high around 74. Southwest winds gusting to 35 miles per hour. 7:56 p.m. sunset this evening. Waning gibbous moon visible overnight and early morning. Mostly clear, windy, not as cool, around 62. South winds gusting to 40. Plenty of sunshine, windy for Wednesday, 78 for the high. Cloudy, breezy with showers, thunderstorms Thursday, highs in the mid-70s. Our extended outlook, sunny and breezy Friday, the high in the lower 60s. Spotty showers for the weekend, highs in the mid-60s Saturday and Sunday. Scattered thunderstorms Monday, highs in the upper 70s. 4starradiogroup.com, I'm meteorologist James Covington. This weather update, a service of 103.7 KISS FM.
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9: On Interstate 95, at mile marker 96.3, in the county of Hanover, a broken down vehicle is blocking traffic. The south right shoulder is closed. On Interstate 95, at mile marker 60.6, in the county of Chesterfield, an accident is causing delays. The south left shoulder is closed. On Interstate 95, at mile marker 47, in the county of Prince George, an accident is causing delays. The south exit 47, narrows. On Interstate 64, at mile marker 255.3, in the city of Newport News, near Jefferson Avenue, a broken down vehicle is blocking traffic. The east outside right shoulder is closed. On Interstate 64, at mile marker 277.4, in the city of Norfolk, near Tidewater Drive, a broken down vehicle is blocking traffic. The east left shoulder is closed. On Interstate 664 North in the city of Suffolk, at Monitor Merrimack Memorial Bridge Tunnel North, heavy traffic is causing a delay. Traffic is backed up about 2.5 miles. 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

0: This is Elvis Duran in the morning show.
1: You know, dog psychology is kind of interesting. We're sitting during the song talking about our dogs. And Froggy has a dog. I've got two dogs. And I wish everyone here had a dog. Scotty has a dog.
2: I wish I had a dog.
1: Everyone needs a dog.
2: Yeah.
1: Nate, I wish you could get a dog. I know you're highly allergic.
3: I would love to have a dog. My whole life, I wish I had a dog. My two older brothers, when I was like 3 or 4, I'd get allergy attacks.
2: Aww. Right.
3: And they actually asked my parents if they could trade me in for a dog.
4: That's messed up, dude.
3: I'm not even kidding. Like,
2: I understand it.
1: I sort of get that.
2: Yep.
1: But anyway, we were talking about barking and walking the dog, this and that. And let's talk about the barking aspect. Now, Froggy was talking about this. When dogs bark and you tell them to shut up, they just think you're barking with them.
4: Right.
1: You're actually encouraging them to bark more.
2: I love it.
4: You know, when my dog barks really loud and I yell at him and he barks back at me, he's probably thinking, yeah, we're all yelling together.
1: Oh, exactly.
2: Right. Party! No, he doesn't get it.
1: It's a group bark. It's true. They think you're barking with them. Mm. Shut up! Which is, to them, it's, wow, is what it is. And also, there's a great story out today about walking your dog. Now, you see people in your neighborhood walking dogs. Walking dogs is a very, very important part of their lives. They need to be outside. They need to be sniffing things. They're talking to each other. They smell other dogs pee, and they're talking. It's like, what's the term?
4: Communicating.
1: Yeah, thank you.
2: Investigating?
1: No, there's a slang term for it.
2: Oh, okay.
1: Anyway, it's pee mail.
2: Oh,
1: is what it is.
2: Okay.
1: They're exchanging pee mail with each other.
4: Oh,
1: and when you take your dog for a walk, if your dog is like pulls you over to the tree to sniff something, they smell something. They can smell it feet away. They run you over there and they start getting in it. The nose goes deep into that spot. Like, I mean, they're in it. And you're like, come on, let's go. You're supposed to let them take their time with it. Because they are communicating. They're getting some sort of signals. They're getting a story of some sort.
2: Huh. I hate when I see people yank it on the leash when they're walking their dog. Like, come on.
1: Right.
2: I don't know.
4: Yeah, my patience with the sniffing pee thing is much greater early in the walk than late in the walk.
1: Why is that?
4: Because early in the walk, I'm like, yeah, buddy, you sniff, do your thing. You see, and where we just moved to, there's all new smells. It's all new dogs, all new places, all new animals. We see bunny rabbits now.
1: Right.
4: We see all kinds of stuff. So early in the walk, I'm like, yeah, that's good. You sniff and have a good time. Late in the walk, I'm like, all right, we need to get back to the house. Come on, let's go. And you already sniffed this same pee trail 17 times on this same hole. Yeah. So we're going to go back home now.
2: No.
1: You see, walking your dog is exercise for the dog. It's exercise for you. You're outside.
2: Mm-hmm.
4: Yeah.
1: You know, that time you spend with your dog, and you could translate this into the time you spend with friends or on a walk away from your phone. Just in nature, surrounded by trees. I mean, you know, the biggest walker in our show is Danielle. Danielle is always out in the neighborhood walking. Is it every day for you?
2: Yeah, yesterday I went out twice because it was so glorious.
1: Outside. She doesn't even need a dog. She's her dog. She is the dog.
2: Audible is my dog, I guess.
1: There you go. So, I'm reading this story. If your dog starts spinning in circles the second you touch that leash, that means they're so excited.
2: Yeah.
1: I love it, especially Ollie. He is a circle. I mean, if he sees he's about to go outside, he runs and finds his toy, has his toy in his mouth.
2: He always has a toy. He loves his toys.
1: Well, so there's a reason behind that. The toy is a very important thing. A lot of people don't know a lot about the toys. He'll grab his toy, he'll go in circles, and then you're outside. In the yard, it's fenced in, you know, whatever. But when the leash, they start barking. Then you're like, shut up! And they think you're barking with them. Oh, they're excited. They're taking me out. The toy. Look, you know, dogs are hunters. They leave the pack and go get food and bring it back to the pack to eat. And so our dogs aren't hunters. They're not out bringing food to us, but this is them providing for us. It's that instinctual thing.
2: Yeah.
1: Also, these toys, that's their private thing. That toy is theirs. It is their possession. They don't have a lot of possessions, maybe none. That toy is their possession in life.
2: Did yours try to trade you when they want something?
1: Well, not really trading, but what they do is when your dog brings you that toy, they love you. They trust you. They are bringing you their only possession in life, or one of them. Aww. Those toys, you know, you look, oh, look at little Ollie playing with the avocado.
2: Yeah.
1: They don't know it's an avocado.
2: My dog used to have this little elf that he loved. He carried around everywhere.
1: Didn't know it was an elf.
2: He didn't know it was an elf, but he loved that thing. And I, whenever I would go to the bathroom, I would shut the door and I would just see the little elf's feet coming under the door. Yeah. Like an offering of some sort. Like, hello.
1: It is. It's an offering. And when they bring you that toy, that means they are telling you they love
0: you. But I feel like my cats do the same thing. Like,
1: same thing.
0: Diggy has a little tiny, I don't even know what it is. It's like this furry little thing. And even when we go on a vacation, she will put it in our suitcase so that when we get there, we open the suitcase and she has packed her baby for us with us. It's crazy.
1: Isn't that amazing, Danielle? Yeah. Seriously.
0: It's amazing to me. And she carries it around the house, and when she has it in her mouth, you know, because she makes noise as if she's carrying around a baby, like when the cats carry their babies in their mouth. That's how she's like, meh. It's so cute.
1: I'll tell you, Danielle, in my algorithm that I just obliterated and reset it, I had a lot of cat and dog psychologists.
0: Yeah.
1: You know, do we really know if they know exactly what a dog or a cat's thinking? No, we don't.
0: Right.
1: Sometimes they give us advice, which I do not agree with. Like, you shouldn't go up to your dog and start petting him. You need to slowly approach because you stress them out.
0: Own dog, I don't believe that.
1: When my dog sees me coming, they're like, oh, hi, yeah. I love you. You're the best.
2: My sister's dog does an immediate flop for the belly rub. Immediately.
0: Yeah.
2: That's how she greets you.
1: Well, they say that is a thing where they let you take over for them. That if they go on their back, they are at most vulnerable and they trust you. They're like, take me over, Daddy.
2: Don't mind if I do.
1: I love that. Oh. These dogs, these cats, you know, how much do we love them?
2: Animals are the best.
1: They really are. Hate people, love animals.
2: Truly.
1: Let's get into the three things we need to know from Gandhi. Text us now. What's on your mind? Text us at 55100. We want to hear from you. All right, Gandhi, turn that music down a little, Scary. It's a little loud. There we go. That's nice. All right, Gandhi, what's going on?
2: All right. Mail order access to an abortion pill is being restored by the Supreme Court for now. The High Court issued an emergency order yesterday morning to give the justices more time to consider the issue. On Friday, a federal 3-judge panel halted a federal rule that would allow mifepristone to be prescribed through telemedicine and then delivered via mail. That ruling has now been paused until at least May 11th. Use of the drug has become more widespread since the U.S. Supreme Court overturned Roe v. Wade. The Secret Service is investigating a shooting involving one of its officers not too far from the White House on Monday. Secret Service Deputy Director Matthew Quinn says officers approached a suspicious person who appeared to have a firearm. Quinn said the suspect fled and was shot and wounded by one of the officers after firing in the direction of Secret Service agents. A bystander also suffered a non-life-threatening gunshot wound in the incident. It happened near the Washington Monument, about a mile away from the White House. And finally, New Mexico wants Meta and its social media platforms declared a public nuisance. The state also wants the company to pay $3.7 billion while making their products safer for children. Meta, for its part, is threatening to cut access to its social media platforms in the state. Meta and New Mexico are in the second stage of a trial this week. A jury recently issued a $375 million award to the state after finding the company misled consumers about the safety of its platforms and its protections for children against predators. This phase of the trial is focusing on what actions the company can take. And the company is saying they may suspend all service in New Mexico. So we'll see how all that goes. And those are your three things.
1: Can you imagine if your state says, okay, no more Instagram, no more Facebook? Because that's basically what Meta is, right?
2: Yeah.
1: Yeah.
2: And WhatsApp, yeah. I mean.
1: WhatsApp? Can't do it.
2: It's kind of cool.
0: Yeah, I kind of.
1: Okay.
2: Like, it was forced upon me.
1: Okay, let me tell you something I discovered about the great state of Florida. And you know about this, Froggy. So, for a friend, went to go on a porn site, and it's all blurred out. You got to give him your ID, send him a picture of your ID.
2: Florida. Of all the places, this is the OnlyFans capital of the world.
1: Well, the friend I'm talking about is not going to send his ID in because he hosts a radio show.
2: Wow. Yeah, a lot of friends.
1: Well, no, we were having, we're like, hey, let's go on that site and let's see what's going on over there. And no, they won't let you in. Froggy, what's going on there? Indecency laws.
4: That's a Florida law. You have to do it. And I think if I'm not mistaken, what's the one porn site that is free? I forgot the name
2: of it. Pornhub?
4: Yes, that is completely outlawed in Florida. Even if you give your ID, I don't think they'll let you on. I think that's outlawed in Florida altogether.
2: It's so
4: other
2: funny.
4: Sites, you do have to give ID to show that you are of age, but Pornhub is outlawed altogether.
0: Yeah, because how many of these these websites say, are you of legal age? 18. Sure.
4: Yeah. Yeah, but in Florida, you have to give proof. You have to do some type of ID or some type of AI scanning of your face. And they'll
1: Well, hold on. Now, think of all the celebrities that live in Florida.
0: Right.
1: Do you think that, you know, Enrique Iglesias sent his ID in, his driver's license?
4: Let's call him and ask.
1: Do you think Pitbull sent in his passport so he could look at ex-hamster? I'm wondering. Just curious.
2: Meanwhile, Florida has wild strip clubs. Like, some of the wildest strip clubs. So
1: you can go see it in person. Your ID when you walk in, though.
2: Okay.
4: But it is a good thing. I mean, it's protecting children from going on these websites. And if that's the case, it's absolutely a good thing.
0: Yeah.
5: Yeah.
1: Okay. Oh, no, I agree. I'm not disagreeing with that. But, you know, it's another hurdle.
2: As an adult.
6: Good morning. Elvis Duran and the Morning Show.
1: Okay, so quick question. 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
8: 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Lots of blue skies, windy, high around 74. Southwest winds gusting to 35 miles per hour. 7:56 p.m. sunset this evening. Waning gibbous moon visible overnight and early morning. Mostly clear, windy, not as cool, around 62. South winds gusting to 40. Plenty of sunshine, windy for Wednesday, 78 for the high. Cloudy, breezy with showers, thunderstorms Thursday, highs in the mid-70s. Our extended outlook, sunny and breezy Friday, the high in the lower 60s. Spotty showers for the weekend, highs in the mid-60s Saturday and Sunday. Scattered thunderstorms Monday, highs in the upper 70s. Forstarradiogroup.com, I'm meteorologist James Covington. This weather update, a service of 103.7 KISS FM.
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10: On Interstate 95, at mile marker 78.8, in the city of Richmond, a broken down vehicle is blocking traffic. The south right shoulder is closed. On Interstate 64, at mile marker 214.9, in the county of New Kent, an accident is causing delays. The east right shoulder is closed. On Interstate 64, at mile marker 222.5, in the county of New Kent, near Homestead Road, a broken down vehicle is blocking traffic. The east right shoulder is closed. 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

0: Elvis Duran phone tap.
1: Elvis Duran. Right, it's all about you today. What's your phone tap all about?
2: Well, Elvis Billy wants to play a phone tap on his girlfriend, Lindsay. Now, Lindsay knows nothing about technology, and recently, Lindsay had some computer trouble, so she called a company to come repair her computer, and they haven't been coming to fix it, so she's rescheduled a few times. So I start the call to Lindsay as the computer repairman here to fix her computer.
1: Yeah, there's nothing more frustrating than a broken computer.
2: Mm-hmm. Especially when I'm dealing with it.
1: Yeah, I think you'll hear that here in this phone tap. Here we go.
3: Hello?
2: Hi, is Lindsay home, please?
3: Speaking.
2: Hi, Lindsay. Hi, this is Scooter Braun over at Initiate Suicide. I know that you were looking to schedule an appointment.
3: Yeah, yes, I was. Thank you for calling.
2: What seems to be the problem with your computer?
3: I don't know. It's like flashing this symbol at me, and I'm not really sure what's going on. I was just working on a paper, and it crashed.
2: Okay, do you know if the KMV switch happened to bust?
3: I don't know what that is. Oh, I don't know. I don't know a lot about. Can you come? Can you actually come over and take a look at what's going on?
2: Because totally looking to do that. Have you looked into the back conundrum to see if there's any blockage in the A14 hole?
3: What? I don't know. No. I don't know what's going on.
2: It sounds like it could be the A14 problem. What I need you to do right now, take your laptop, look in the back, and just give it a little blow. Just blow into the back, see if anything is like rustling around, like a little piece of metal or something. So.
3: Okay.
2: All right. And did you notice any movement from any particles from the back of the A14 hole?
3: No, it's really a tiny hole. I mean, what do you want me to do?
2: Do you think that you might have blown the mainframe?
3: I don't know what the mainframe is. What the are you talking about?
2: All right.
3: I need you to come over here and fix my computer. You have stuff. I don't know computers.
2: All right, hold on. Let me see if I can get someone out to you within the next maybe a day or so.
3: A day?
2: Okay, please hold.
3: No! You're going to come over here and fix my computer right now. Do you understand?
2: I don't know. She's one of those. Yeah, those.
3: Hello?
2: She doesn't even know what the hardware is. She
3: Hello?
2: Doesn't know what mainframe
3: what?
2: Is.
3: Hello?
2: Put her in the idiot category.
3: You know that I'm sitting on the line
2: idiot
3: right now, and I can hear what you're saying. Who the f*** do you think you are?
2: Hi. How's it going? I just talked to one of
3: what
2: our guys.
3: How dare you?
2: What?
3: I'm a customer.
2: I understand that.
3: I'm a customer.
2: Okay.
3: And you do not talk to me like that. I am not supposed to know how to fix computers. You are.
2: I never
3: and
2: said
3: that's
2: that.
3: That's your job.
2: She had no idea what's going on.
4: Oh my God.
2: All right, so Billy, I'm going to have you call her back and act like you have no idea what's going on, just calling and checking on her.
4: All right, let's have fun.
3: Hello?
4: Okay, how you doing?
3: Hello? Oh my God. I just got off the phone with the dean, and I was going to book an appointment, and I'm just frustrated.
4: Why didn't you end up booking an appointment?
3: Because they offended me.
4: So, right, what's up with the computer then?
3: I don't know what an A1 my is.
4: Do you mean the A14 port? Did he have you blow into that?
3: If you know about this, then why didn't you come over and fix my computer for me? Why don't you call and pay somebody $500?
2: Hey, Lindsay.
3: What? Who the is this?
2: My name's Garrett from Elvis Duran and the Morning Show, and you just got phone tapped by your boyfriend, Billy.
4: I got you.
3: Wait, are you serious? Oh, my God.
0: Elvis Duran phone tap.
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7: 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Lots of blue skies. Windy. High around 74. Southwest winds gusting to 35 miles per hour. 7:56 p.m. sunset this evening. Waning gibbous moon visible overnight and early morning. Mostly clear. Windy. Not as cool. Low around 62. South winds gusting to 40. Plenty of sunshine. Windy for Wednesday. 78 for the high. cloudy, breezy with showers, thunderstorms Thursday, highs in the mid-70s. Our extended outlook, sunny and breezy Friday, the high in the lower 60s. Spotty showers for the weekend, highs in the mid-60s Saturday and Sunday. Scattered thunderstorms Monday, highs in the upper 70s. FourStarRadioGroup.com. I'm meteorologist James Covington. This weather update, a service of 103.7 KISS FM.
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9: On Interstate 95, at mile marker 78.8, in the city of Richmond, a broken down vehicle is blocking traffic. The south right shoulder is closed. On Interstate 64, at mile marker 214.9, in the county of New Kent, an accident is causing delays. The east right shoulder is closed. On Interstate 64, at mile marker 222.5, in the county of New Kent, near Homestead Road, a broken down vehicle is blocking traffic. The east right shoulder is closed. 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

0: we had a great day today. Let's have another one tomorrow. What are we watching tonight, Danielle?
1: Your NBA playoffs continue. Funny AF with Kevin Hart. And if you like NCIS, all 900 of your shows from NCIS are on tonight.
0: There's a lot of them. All right. Yep. See you tomorrow. Till then, say peace out, everybody.
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1: It's Tuesday, May 5th. The Fred Show is on. Good morning, Kaylin.
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1: Showbiz Shelley, $700 in the showdown. 5 pop culture questions. You can win that money to start your Tuesday. We'll play in a little bit. Bella Hameen is here on the phone and the text. You can hit us up anytime throughout the morning. 855-591-1035. Stay or go. We'll debate some relationship drama. That's coming up. We do Waiting by the Phone every day on the Fred Show. Why did somebody get ghosted? That's on the way. The Entertainment Report headline. Fun fact and more. Good morning. Welcome to Tuesday. Thanks for having us on the radio, the iHeart app, YouTube, Facebook, TikTok, and Instagram. 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They say the

0: ever been left waiting by the phone? It's the Fred Show.
1: Hey, Ross, good morning. Welcome to the show. How are you?
2: Hey, good morning.
1: What's going on with this woman, Kelly? We got to know how you met, about any dates you've been on, and then where things are now, because, you know, you think you're being ghosted, which is why you've called waiting by the phone. So what's going on?
2: Yeah, I don't know. It's a strange one. I met this girl, Kelly. She was cool. We did the whole dating app thing, and, you know, we messaged, and, like, conversation was good. I thought it was going well, and she did give me her number. I figured, you know, I asked because, you know, those messages get lost and different, you know, people. And so I was like, all right, let's take this off the app. Let's message. So she gave me her number. We talked a little bit. We, you know, we're texting and we were planning a first date and then just ghosted.
1: So you never went on the date. Like, you guys never even met.
2: No, but, like, we were planning it and everything seemed fine. And, I mean, I don't know. Like, if she wasn't interested, why would she give me her number, you know?
1: Interesting. So you guys, yeah, that is weird that you would get to that point and then just the person would just disappear. It's like, why would they even bother to communicate with you or, right, to your point, exchange numbers or whatever? Why would you do that if you have no intention of meeting somebody?
2: Exactly, yeah. So I'm just kind of like, all right.
1: Yeah, that's strange. And I would want to know what happened, too. So let's play a song. Come back in just a second, Ross. We'll call Kelly. You'll be on the phone at the same time. And the hope is that we can straighten this out and then set you up on another date that we pay for. Sound good?
2: Yep, sure.
1: Let's see what happens next. Part 2 of Waiting by the Phone after this song on The Fred Show.

0: Good morning. It's the Fred Show, part two of Waiting by the Phone. Hey, Ross.
1: Yeah.
0: All right. Welcome back. Let's call Kelly. You met on one of the dating apps. You got her number on the app. You switched to text and you guys were planning a date, talking about where to go and when. And then she disappeared and you have not heard a word from her since. So you have her number, but now she's ignoring you. I mean, if she didn't want to see you, why'd she give you her number? That's weird.
1: Exactly. Yeah. And like I said, like, conversation was cool. Like, there was never, I look back at all the texts and everything. Don't think I said anything wrong. So
0: yeah, like, why would you start planning a date and then not go on it? It's strange. All right. Let's call Kelly now. Good luck, Ross.
1: Thanks.
2: Hello.
0: Hi, is this Kelly?
2: Yeah, who is this?
0: Hey, Kelly, good morning. My name is Fred. I'm calling from the Fred Show, the morning radio show. The whole crew is here, and I have to tell you that we are on the radio right now, and I would need your permission to continue with the call. Can we chat for just a second? Would you mind?
2: Sorry, what is this about?
0: I'll take that as a yes. So we're calling on behalf of a dude named Ross. I guess you matched with this guy on a dating app, and then you exchanged numbers, and we're talking about a date. Do you remember this whole process?
2: Yeah, I do.
0: Okay, well, what happened? Because Ross reached out to us and said that you guys, I guess, matched and were chatting, and then he got your number, and then you were on text talking about a date. You were planning a date, and then you disappeared. So you kind of ghosted him before you ever met, it seems like. And he's curious, and we're all curious kind of as to why. What happened?
2: Okay, yeah. So basically, yeah, I mean, he seemed like a great guy to me. But after a few days, I realized he's just a lot. Like, there's no other way to put it. He's just too much for me.
0: What does that mean? How can you know that via text? Like, I can see if you met someone and their personality was over the top, or, you weren't vibing, there was no in-person chemistry, but how do you know he's too much over text?
2: Totally. So, yeah, so I did give him my number, because, it's just much easier to communicate off the app. And, I literally, like, the first night after I gave him my number, I looked at my phone and I saw he was calling me, like, around 9 p.m. And I was like, that's a little bit much.
0: Well, so we led with a phone call, which
3: is scary.
0: That's frightening for a lot of people these days.
2: Yeah. It's a stranger, you know, like, I answered, I don't even know why. And he was like, you know, just calling to say goodnight. Which,
0: okay.
2: I thought was odd, and I'm guessing by your laughs is also you think is odd. It was odd for him to call me in the first place, right? Let alone at 9 p.m. just to say goodnight. And, like, at this point, we're still strangers. But, you know, I let it go, and I was like, maybe he's just super excited for Saturday. Like, I'll chalk it up to that. And so, yeah. So, but then he proceeded to call me every single night to say goodnight until Friday, until the day before the date.
0: And I mean, he wanted to make sure you had a good night, you know, like he did, you know, he wanted to.
3: Oh, 9 o'clock phone call is so scary.
0: Especially from a stranger.
2: Scary. And 5 nights in a row?
4: Right.
5: Whoa.
2: Like, that's really extra. So I honestly, the fifth time I let it go to voicemail and I blocked him because I was just like, this is the foot we're getting off on. You know, like, this is not right.
0: There's nobody in my life who wants me to have that good of a night, like, under any circumstances.
3: 5 days in a row. I kind of love it. And I only say that.
0: A nightly phone call from someone you've never met?
3: Well, it didn't go bad yet. The date didn't happen. So my only thing is, like, I think maybe he was excited, but also, like, we don't call enough anymore, I feel. Like, when you're first dating, I don't think we call enough. My husband, who I married to, did not call
0: me. Your husband, who you're married to, as opposed to the...
3: Yes.
0: Okay, good.
3: Your husband?
0: I wanted to be clear on which husband we were talking about. The one that you're married to.
4: I got married, okay?
0: Yeah.
4: Just so you know.
0: You did?
4: Damn, you pulled a Kiki.
0: When did this happen?
4: I am a married woman, and
3: I still feel like when we first started dating, he did not call. And I didn't like that. If he would have called prior to the date, I think that'd be actually kind of cute.
0: Okay, so it was too much communication for you too early on. It was like, what did it feel like? A little clingy, maybe? Or
2: yeah, it felt like, yeah, over the top clingy, yeah.
0: Let me bring Ross in, because it should be no surprise to you that Ross is on the call. He wanted to see if we were having a good morning.
4: Right.
0: So, Ross, you get her phone number, and you just think, like, okay, that's my cue to start calling. Because I think a lot of people in this day and age, they want even a text before you call, even if you know them. Like, hey, you free? Can we chat?
4: Yes.
0: You know, because people are busy or they don't like to talk on the phone as much anymore. But you didn't do that.
1: No, I mean, damn, sorry if I was interested.
0: I gotta say, we've heard so much worse. Like, this is not the worst thing. You could not have answered the phone, Kelly, I suppose. If you didn't want to talk to him, you could have just let it go to voicemail and maybe establish a boundary that way. But the dude, it's hard for me not to see his side, because it might have been too much, but how many men on the dating apps, myself included, have done too little?
2: I mean, that's fair. But, like, I think there's definitely a lot of middle ground between calling 5 times in a row and not calling at all. I think one call would have been okay. Just to be like, hey, this is my voice. This is...
1: Say something.
0: I mean, I suppose, Kelly, you could have said, hey, you know, I'm not a phone talker, or not answered the phone. And I think after maybe a couple of times of you not answering the phone, hopefully he would have gotten it. It's not as though he was calling you over and over and over and over again.
5: Right.
0: Like in a single setting until you picked up. You know, he was calling you at the end of the day. Like, I understand why that's not for everybody, but we've heard so much worse.
1: You know, women always talk about, oh, I want a gentleman. I want someone, you know, I want a man who's going to be proactive and do more and so I'm doing that. I'm calling and that's a turnoff. Then all right, cool. I'll find someone that will. Like, come on.
2: I guess I appreciate like the sentiment, but like being a gentleman doesn't mean you call someone you just met late at night, multiple days in a row, you know, like again, one instance of that would have been fine, but like 5 times is not cool for me. Like, especially like, you don't know what it's like as a woman to just like receive calls from, you know, it's just like, instantly puts you in this like scary.
0: I'll tell you what, like, I don't know. Yeah. Scary. I think I'm not here to tell you how to feel, but I've had people before say, like, when I get their phone number before I meet them, hey, do you want to chat? And they're like, no, I'd rather wait till we meet. Like, I'd rather, or hey, I'm not going to give you my number. Like, I'd rather just meet. And then if I'm comfortable with the date, then I'll give you my number and then we can go from there. I just think if this is something that was important to you or you were bothered by it, I think if you had said something to him, like, hey, I would rather not talk till the date, or I'm not a big phone talker, or hey, let's just chat on Friday or whatever. And then he keeps calling. Well, then I think he's gone, you know, he's broken a boundary.
5: Right.
0: But you didn't say that. So I think it's hard for me to not think maybe he's just trying, which I feel like women say all the time, I wish a guy would try harder, except in this case, you wish he hadn't tried hard, which is kind of tough for a guy to know when he's not supposed to try hard.
2: I just like didn't want him to misconstrue me as being rude, you know? And like, I wanted us to start off on the right foot and like give him the benefit of the doubt. But I also, like, if I'm going to date someone, I want them to like know without asking that calling somebody 5 nights in a row when we're essentially strangers is too much. Yeah. Like, that should just be something you should know.
1: So you didn't want to be construed as rude, so you just ghost me. Come on.
5: Right.
0: Yeah, I see aspects of both sides here. But look, I'll ask the question, Kelly. Do you want to, you know, hit reset here maybe and Ross won't call you until the date? You guys can go on the date and see if it works out. I mean, I think I see where his intentions were, and I also think I see why you were hoping he would sort of get the drift. But do you want to try or no?
2: I think that we're too far gone at this point.
0: Too far gone.
5: Right. She want a man that don't talk to her at all.
0: Yeah.
5: And I understand.
0: Oh, but if he doesn't talk enough, I bet it's probably not going to be great. So he needs to talk the right amount, but not...
5: Only talk when I talk to you.
0: Yeah.
5: Speak when spoken
0: Understood.
5: To.
0: Understood. Yeah, I got him. Hey, Ross, look, I don't think you're a bad guy. I think, you know, maybe we got to read the room a little bit here, but I can also see the mixed message, or I can see where you were thinking and that you were trying, and I'm sorry it didn't work out, but I wish you guys both the best of luck.
2: Thank you.
1: All good.
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7: 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Lots of blue skies. Windy. High around 74. Southwest winds gusting to 35 miles per hour. 7:56 p.m. sunset this evening. Waning gibbous moon visible overnight and early morning. Mostly clear. Windy. Not as cool. Low around 62. South winds gusting to 40. Plenty of sunshine, windy for Wednesday, 78 for the high. Cloudy, breezy with showers, thunderstorms Thursday, highs in the mid-70s. Our extended outlook, sunny and breezy Friday, the high in the lower 60s. Spotty showers for the weekend, highs in the mid-60s Saturday and Sunday. Scattered thunderstorms Monday, highs in the upper 70s. FourStarRadioGroup.com, I'm meteorologist James Covington. This weather update, a service of 103.7 KISS FM.
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9: On Interstate 95, at mile marker 87.7, in the county of Hanover, a broken down vehicle is blocking traffic. The north right shoulder is closed. On Interstate 264, at mile marker 2.4, in the city of Portsmouth, near Victory Boulevard, a broken down vehicle is blocking traffic. The east right shoulder is closed. On Interstate 64, at mile marker 239.4, in the county of York, near Queens Creek, motorists can expect potential delays due to an incident. The west left lane and center lane are closed. On Interstate 664, at mile marker 2.6, in the city of Hampton, near Aberdeen Road, motorists can expect potential delays due to an incident. The south center lane and right lane are closed. On Interstate 64 in the city of Norfolk, at Hampton Roads Bridge Tunnel West, motorists can expect potential delays due to a bridge/tunnel stoppage. All west lanes are closed. 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
1: All right. Is it over? Can we finally dance again? Blake Lively and Justin Baldoni ended their high-profile legal fight last night, 2 weeks before they were due in a federal courtroom to go to trial. In a joint statement by their lawyers, so we're working together, they announced the settlement over Blake's claims of sexual harassment on the set of the movie It Ends With Us. I'm sure Colleen Hoover, who wrote the book for the movie, is super happy that all this happened and took away from the movie. But the statement read, "The movie is a source of pride to all of us who worked to bring it to life, raising awareness and making a meaningful impact in the lives of domestic violence survivors and all survivors. It's the goal that we stand behind. I don't know the terms, but remember, a judge throughout most of Blake's case against Justin, who directed the film, and his production company, Wayfarer, I think is how you say it, about a month ago, his own defamation and extortion countersuit had been thrown out in June. Blake was expected to testify in trial, which was due to begin with jury selection May 18th in New York. That would be a fun jury to be on, though, I have to say. I'm going to need y'all to do me one favor and leave Vanessa Bryant alone, because she's been through enough. The widow of NBA legend Kobe Bryant is shutting down rumors once again. The constant rumors that she's either pregnant or getting remarried, saying, can you guys just decide already, making it clear that both claims are false. The rumors have been circulating online, but she pushed back with humor while continuing, of course, to focus on family and honoring her late husband. But, like, it's very weird to, like, just make that up out of thin air.
2: This isn't the first time either.
1: No, she's had to address this a bunch of times.
2: She's been pregnant a bunch of times.
1: Right.
2: Like, dude, I ate In-N-Out. Like, leave me alone.
1: Right.
2: You're talking to me like
3: that.
2: And if
3: she was, it's okay. She can move on with her life at some point.
2: Exactly.
1: Yeah. It's all okay. Right. We just got to wait for the word from her that she's doing whatever, and then we'll support her. Mm-hmm. Did you guys see this? Cameron Diaz and rocker Benji Madden quietly grew their family. They had, or welcomed rather, their third child, a baby boy named Nautis, which is a Latin word for sailor or navigator. They are already parents to... Oh, did you jump up?
3: No, I was just listening.
1: Oh, I thought you were giggling about the name.
3: No.
1: Nautis. It does sound nautical.
2: With some active listening. You seem shocked by it. Like, what?
3: I'm always shocked during her report. Yeah.
1: You locked in. Mama Cameron, I believe, is 53, which I think is really cool. I posted a story yesterday, maybe, that...
2: Wait, she had a whole baby and nobody knew? Or was it via surrogate?
1: All right, let me look. Let me get in her womb.
2: I'm like, how did you get it? How did you have a whole baby and nobody knew? I mean, because we're on Vanessa Bryant watch. I mean, I guess we're looking the other way. Maybe this whole thing was a ruse.
1: Maybe.
2: It was Vanessa trying to, like, look at me over here. And then, but really the whole time she was pregnant.
1: Okay.
4: Yeah, it's saying that they welcomed all three of their children via surrogate.
1: Got it.
4: Including Nautis.
1: Nautis.
2: Okay.
3: Yeah. See?
1: Not us.
3: Now you're shook.
1: Not us.
2: I am. I'm shook.
1: We're all shook. I'm going to talk, of course, about the Met Gala next hour, so hang around for that. But if you want to catch up on anything you missed from the show, you can always do that on the iHeartRadio app. Just search The Fred Show on demand.
2: Every year when she talks Met Gala, we actually leave, and then we come back in about 15 minutes. We actually take a break.
1: Did you watch for me?
2: We go downstairs to the gym, do a little workout. Kiki and I do a little workout, and then we come back up. We take a shower, and then we come back up here, and she's still talking.
3: Yeah.
1: Right, separately
2: she's still
1: or
2: talking
1: together.
2: Met Gala.
1: Oh, it's quicker.
4: I love our daily group showers.
2: Yeah. Yeah. Jason, down there every day waiting.
4: Right. Hello.
1: Jason's waiting.
2: He continues to put it on my calendar. I'm like, bro, I'm not coming to this. Like, I'm not doing it. No, I didn't watch the Met Gala, but I did see many of the outfits that folks wore. The ensemble. What are they wearing? Outfits? What are the looks? What were they doing?
1: See, technically, art or costumes, honestly, because it's a costume museum.
2: It looks wildly uncomfortable to go to the Met Gala.
1: I know. Kim can never, like, sit down inside. She's just, like, standing, walking.
2: I have to, shrink wrap myself with a roller coaster on my head. You know, like some sort of actual active roller coaster. I mean, it just gets more and more ridiculous.
1: A lot of the women, they drive in Sprinter vans, but they rent them so they can stand up the whole time.
2: Yeah, that
1: or
2: sounds
1: lay
2: awful.
1: Flat. I know. I hate being uncomfortable. Once I got in there, I'd put my sweatpants on and really party.
2: Mm-hmm. And you can do that. So after you walk the red carpet, you can then change into like Skims or something.
1: I know some people take off like the hard parts of their outfits, but I highly doubt Anna would allow me in, you know, a grout fit walking around there. But I would try it.
2: I don't have to wear the snakes the whole night, the live snakes that are crawling all over my body. I don't have to wear those all night.
1: No, I don't think so.
2: Oh, okay. All right. Well, that's not one that I would be too excited about being invited to. Because I ain't want to wear a suit. Now you're telling me I got to...

0: I think it's the off-air conversations for me. The off-air conversations. The conversation we just had moments before I turned the microphones on. We can't have on the radio, which says a lot. It says a lot if we can't say it, which is why we have The Tangent, our off-air uncensored podcast. It's on the iHeart app. Search for The Fred Show on demand. This story this morning, this speaks to me. I've never felt so recognized and heard in my whole life. If you rehearse conversations in your head before they happen, then you likely have the following traits. I mean, this is me. This is me through and through. Who else in the room does this?
1: Me. I do it
2: all the time.
3: I do it afterwards, I feel like.
2: Yeah, I do both.
0: I always come up with great, like zingers after the fact. Oh. You know? I'm like, I should have said this.
2: Yeah, I want to eat that booty up after.
0: Oh, right. Oh, whoa. Wait. That's yes. Another way. I think they call that makeup. You yes. know, it's, yeah.
2: Like okay. The things that come out of my mouth after, I'm like, oh. This, that, go, boom.
0: Right. I gotcha. Somehow yes, I knew exactly what you meant.
2: All right, I just want to clarify. Because things got a little weird there.
1: Things just got weird.
0: That's one way of saying it. I will practice the fight that may or may not ever happen out loud in my house by myself, and I'll do both parts.
4: Mm-hmm. Yes.
0: And I always win.
1: Oh, yeah.
3: Yes. It's crazy how that works.
0: I always win the argument. Mm-hmm. So if you're somebody who rehearses conversations in your head before they happen, then you're anxious. You worry about saying the wrong thing or upsetting someone. Yes and no. I mean, I do worry about saying the wrong thing and upsetting someone, but I wouldn't say I'm practicing the fight to win the fight. I'm not practicing the fight because I'm afraid of hurting your feelings.
3: Oh,
0: when we're fighting.
3: Yeah.
0: Mm. I mean, I'm not trying to have like a fight where you feel good about the fight, you know? Like, no. I mean, what's the purpose of fighting? You're thoughtful. You think carefully about what you say to avoid misunderstandings. There are very few things I hate more than being misunderstood. I do not like being misunderstood.
4: Yeah.
0: Because I feel like a lot of times when you're arguing with somebody, they're only thinking about what they're going to say next, or they've already made up their mind mm-hmm. on the outcome. So you're trying to like plead your case for why that, you know, someone's not understanding something or you're not on the same page. But not only is the person not listening to you, but they've also already decided. So it doesn't matter what you say. So why are we even doing this? You're sensitive. That's true. You care a lot. Sometimes you're a people pleaser.
4: Yes.
0: Yeah, kind of. You have past trauma. Hello. You lack confidence in communication. You second guess how you come across. Maybe. You're a cycle breaker. You're actively trying to communicate better than what you grew up around. Okay. These are all the reasons why you would practice a conversation before you have it. I'm not sure if they mean fight or conversation. Because me, already played out the argument. I've played out many angles. I know what you might say, and I know what I'd say in response.
4: Whoa.
0: The problem is I could get myself as worked up as if I really was having the actual fight, which is part of the problem.
1: I'm tired after.
0: Right.
1: Because I think like, oh, mine's more like conversations. Like, oh, and it's more like, you know, if I know I'm going to a meeting or something, and like I'll like play out like what I'm going to say and what they're going to say or whatever. But then I'm like exhausted after, as if it already happened.
0: And then can you remember all the things that you were going to say?
2: No.
1: That's never
4: my problem.
1: Yes, it's never as deep as I make it out to be in my head. Yeah. And then when the situation actually comes, it's like a two-word conversation, and then we're like done. I'm like, oh, I thought, you know, it was going to be so bad.
0: Mm-hmm. But you were ready.
1: Yeah, I was armed and ready.
0: Yes. You were armed to

0: that thing up.
1: You know what I'm saying?
2: I was ready to eat. Yeah.
0: Stop eating. That solves all problems, apparently. If you just do that. It's the Fred Show.

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1: 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Lots of blue skies, windy, high around 74. Southwest winds gusting to 35 miles per hour. 7:56 p.m. sunset this evening. Waning gibbous moon visible overnight and early morning. Mostly clear, windy, not as cool, low around 62. South winds gusting to 40. Plenty of sunshine, windy for Wednesday, 78 for the high. Cloudy, breezy with showers, thunderstorms Thursday, highs in the mid-70s. Our extended outlook, sunny and breezy Friday, the high in the lower 60s. Spotty showers for the weekend, highs in the mid-60s Saturday and Sunday. Scattered thunderstorms Monday, highs in the upper 70s. For StarRadioGroup.com, I'm meteorologist James Covington. This weather update, a service of 103.7 KISS FM.
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3: On Interstate 95, at mile marker 12, in the county of Caroline, an accident is causing delays. The north left shoulder is closed. On Interstate 95, at mile marker 87.7, in the county of Hanover, a broken down vehicle is blocking traffic. The north right shoulder is closed. On Interstate 95, at mile marker 76, in the city of Richmond, motorists can expect delays due to a multi-vehicle crash. The south right shoulder is closed. On Interstate 64, at mile marker 234, in the county of York, near Lightfoot Road, a broken down vehicle is blocking traffic. The west left shoulder is closed. On Interstate 64, at mile marker 239.2, in the county of York, near Camp Peary, a broken down vehicle is blocking traffic. The west left shoulder is closed. On Interstate 64, at mile marker 239.4, in the county of York, near Queens Creek, motorists can expect potential delays due to an incident. The west left lane and center lane are closed. On Interstate 264, at mile marker 14.7, in the city of Virginia Beach, near Wichduck Road, motorists can expect potential delays due to an incident. The east right center lane and right outside lane are closed. 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
6: It's Tuesday, May 5th. The Fred Show is on. Hi, Kaylin.
7: Good morning.
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6: Paulina.
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9: Good morning.
6: Showbiz Jelly will be here next hour in the showdown, and she has $700. If you snap her 7-game win streak, you win that money. Bella Hameen's here on the phone and the text, 855-591-1035. We'll get to Stay or Go. We'll debate some relationship drama. Waiting by the phone, blogs coming up, the entertainment report, and headlines, biggest stories of the day. What are you working on, Kay?
7: We are talking Met Gala, of course, the iconic performance that happened inside that we are not able to see, but I'm going to tell you what happened. Also, why people were protesting this year and hiding fake bottles of urine around the Met Gala, because that'll show them.
6: Yeah.
8: Oh.
7: Yeah.
6: Well, I wanted to send a message.
7: Okay.
6: It took me a long time to save up that much urine, though.
7: Yeah, because you never really go.
6: No, I hold it for a long time, so it's just higher quantity.
7: Right.
6: When I do go, yeah, it's good for you.
7: Okay.
6: Yeah.
7: Well, I'll tell you why you were mad about it.
6: Tell me why I was mad about it.
7: Yeah, why you were protesting.
6: Kiki, how did you come to the conclusion that you can't dance?
9: Oh, man.
6: Yeah, can we talk about this?
9: We can talk about it, bro. I'm so sad about this because I've known for a while that I can't dance. Like, my family has humbled me over time and like, girl, you don't have rhythm, your coordination's off. And I'm like, no, I feel like I still got it. Well, Omarion came to town and he has a new dance challenge. And he gave me very clear instructions before he arrived. He said, hey, I need you to learn this dance so that we can make a video when I get in town.
7: Yes, sir.
9: I have never tried harder to learn a dance. Y'all know how much I love this man. Like, anything for him, right? But I can't. I'm not physically able to dance. I don't have...
6: But you have, like, you've rhythm when you're singing and stuff. I mean, you have that ability.
9: You like my singing?
6: You know, like, a beat.
8: You like my voice?
6: You can keep a melody. I mean, so I guess, I don't know, that doesn't translate? Like, if you can sing to a song, then it doesn't... Because I can't do either.
7: Okay.
6: So.
7: Have you guys seen Kiki shake her ass? Because I will not stand for this. I almost proposed to you the first time I saw that.
9: And that's the one thing I can do, Kay.
7: Okay.
9: All
7: right.
9: But that doesn't work in all settings. You know, like, as a black woman, you should know how to do a line dance or two. You know, it's just, yeah. You should know how. I don't.
7: You can't.
9: I have no coordination. I don't know my left from my right. I'm over here just bouncing around. Now, if I'm sitting in a chair, I can tear a chair up. You would think I can really dance. Y'all see me during the songs? Right. I'm in here just getting it. Like,
6: that's why I'm surprised by this information.
9: But when I stand up, my feet just don't go in the right direction.
6: Well,
9: it is very bad.
6: I can relate.
9: Terrible.
6: Well, how does the Omarion dance go? Can we see a little bit of it?
9: It's very complicated. Yes.
6: I'm already out.
9: Well, he's like, this isn't complicated. You're from, you know, Chicago. You guys can step in.
6: You were in B2K, bro. Like, right. Stop it right now.
8: Dancer. Well,
9: yes.
7: This is your job.
9: This dance is not easy, in my opinion, but other people in other cities are picking it up.
6: I also love how you're dropping Omarion. Now y'all just like, oh, my friend Omarion.
9: That's my bae.
7: He asked me to learn this.
6: Right. I mean, like, you've been lusting over this man forever. Now it's just casually like, oh, yeah, he reached out to me. Yeah, he hit me up. He wanted to make a video. You know, Omarion. You know,
9: it wasn't quite like that. Like, I just tag him a lot in everything I post. And then
6: he
9: actually responded this time and said, learn the dance. And I don't have it. I cannot bring my feet to meet the meat. I don't know.
6: Really, I see that on TikTok sometimes. Like, here's an easy tutorial for the Chris Brown loyal dance or whatever.
9: Right.
6: And I'm like, what? Like, you just put your leg over your head in one step. Like, that's not an easy tutorial.
9: It's not easy.
7: No.
9: It's not. It's not easy. So, it's a sad, a realization that I had to come to. Like, you know, I like to think I can do a little bit of everything, and I'm supposed to be, like, able to do everything. I can't. I cannot dance. And
6: so, what are you going to do about it?
9: I don't know.
6: You like, take lessons? Are you able to dance at your wedding?
9: I don't know. Maybe we just take that part out as far as, like, you know, the choreograph or like the
6: slow dance. Oh, we don't have to do a choreograph.
9: Moment.
6: We don't have to do a choreograph.
7: Yeah, no, we don't.
8: Yes, you do.
6: No,
8: I want a full on production.
6: Nothing has to be choreographed.
8: Give me a little
6: one, two.
8: A
6: first dance, though. Can you slow dance?
9: I feel like I can maybe pull off a slow dance. Cause like the man is kind of just guiding you, right? Like, don't we just, you want to do it right now? Like, don't we just kind twirl of each other?
7: I want you two to do it.
9: Because he can dance.
0: I cannot
9: dance. Yes, you can.
0: But I love a good choreographed number. Like, I need you to give me a little boom cack, like, your wedding. Like, oh my gosh. Yes, we need it.
9: I cannot.
6: I can't do
7: sexy
6: it.
7: To bump, bump, bump.
0: Yeah. Like, come on.
9: No.
6: Oh, you know what drives me crazy? It's like when the NFL cheerleader does a choreographed dance for her husband at her wedding with the other NFL cheerleaders. I'm like, we got it, guys.
9: Yeah.
6: We know that you're an NFL cheerleader, okay?
7: Uh-huh.
6: We watched you do this on the field.
7: Like,
6: I haven't seen it right now. I'm just, oh, my
7: for
6: God.
7: Ben, that was so awkward.
9: Oh, she did that for Ben?
7: First wedding, second engagement, but yeah, she did like a sexy, like, singing dance number, and it was not it. It was not
6: I
7: it.
6: I don't like it. Like, we don't need any razzle dazzle.
0: We do.
6: Let's get to the, give me the crappy food, and let's get to the open bar.
7: You like, know whose you wedding know. You're going to, right? Like, you're getting all the razzle and the dazzle.
9: You're gonna hate it, bro. But you know what? Afterwards, you're gonna have so many stories.
6: You know, I'm not gonna say anything. It's your wedding, Kiki. I'm not saying a word.
9: You're gonna be like, not the cha-cha slide again.
7: Oh, I better get a cha-cha slide.
6: Don't worry, I won't be
7: Casper
6: there for more
7: slide.
6: Than one.
7: Yes. All the slides.
6: That's when I'll be halfway home by the time the second cha-cha slide.
9: Oh, I have my aunts already assigned to you, boo. Yeah. You're not going anywhere. Yeah.
7: You're gonna be well kept.
9: Oh yes.
6: Well, my security team will take care of that.
9: Jason,
6: right? I'm coming. Well, no, I have a security team for this to get me to escort me out to make sure that I can leave. Escape.
7: Yeah, I'm not letting you leave. Like, we're gonna party all night. We're gonna be the last ones on the dance floor.
6: We're not.
7: I can't wait to see her.
6: Now you see me. Now you don't. That's how it works at these events.
7: Come on.
6: And you know how I feel about this. Like, people think it's rude. I've heard it said that it's rude to Irish exit. I think it's rude to make a big scene. You're leaving early.
9: Yeah, you taught me that, and I ride with that now.
6: I think it's rude to be like, hey, I know everyone's staying, but I'm leaving. Hey, I'm leaving. Because then also, if you do that, then it gives other people the like almost the invite to then leave too.
9: Right.
6: That's the one he's leaving, so I can leave. So I don't do that. So I just dip, and then I'll send a text. Hey, you know, love you, thanks for having me, or whatever. Because I'm not trying to make a big scene about the fact that I'm out of here.
7: Yeah.
6: But I usually, when I watch somebody say goodbye, that's my cue, I can leave.
7: Oh, I hate that. And then they start trickling in, everybody's getting up. Oh,
6: right,
7: no.
6: Exactly.
7: Sit
6: so
7: down
6: I
7: now.
6: Don't do that. So I just disappear.
7: Yeah, no, you did teach us that, because I agree with it.
6: Every now and again, I teach you something of value.
7: You do. Mm-hmm. That was one of them. Is there not a happy medium to where you can leave and say goodbye to, like, the host, or whisper it or to your friends, and not
9: yes.
7: make a big scene? Because that's
6: if you
7: what
6: have
7: I prefer.
6: Opportunity.
7: If the opportunity arrives. Yes.
9: Yeah.
6: But if I'm across the room, like, you know, I'm not going to like.
7: It hurts me when I look around and notice that one of you guys disappeared. Like, it genuinely, like, hurts my soul. And I'm stood. It's like time slows down. You know, everything closes in on me. And I'm like, where did
6: it shouldn't
7: go?
6: Hurt you because I'm free now. So,
7: yeah. Right, but you're away from
6: me. I've been reintroduced into nature. You shouldn't be hurt. You should be happy for me.
7: They left me.
9: Yeah, I always get a text from Kayla. And she's so disappointed. Like, you left again and you didn't say anything.
7: Yeah.
9: Like, girl, I'm at home. Yes.
6: Let me be free.
9: Let us be free.
6: Well, speaking of your wedding, there's apparently a service now that will invite people to crash your wedding. The idea comes from like the award ceremonies where they seat fill. So apparently, like, if at the last minute there are 5 open seats at your wedding, then you can now make people pay for admission to come
9: what?
6: To your wedding. Strangers.
9: I don't know.
6: So if you like going to weddings, it's a new service that can help you get an invite. It's called Not a Wedding Crasher. It's a platform that connects couples who have extra wedding seats with guests, allowing random people to attend and help offset wedding costs. And you might be wondering why. Well, for couples, it provides a way to fill last minute cancellations or otherwise untaken seats, helping to meet venue minimums and recoup costs. For guests, it offers a unique opportunity, that's in quotes, by the way, to attend a real wedding and celebration of love, along with food, drinks, and dancing. You can meet people or get wedding ideas. There is a verification process. You would be verified by a third party using IDs and biometric scans, and then that information is sent to the couple and their wedding planner, who must approve anyone attending their event. The service just launched a month ago, and they already have more than 300 potential guests signed up, with nearly 10 involved in weddings, and it costs whatever you'd say it costs.
9: Wow.
6: But you would have strangers at your wedding.
9: Well, I already have this plan in place for the 13. Like, once my RSVPs go out, people don't, you know, say no, they can't come. Then I know how many seats are available for our friends.
6: And you're going to start inviting people who listen to your wedding, who you've never met.
9: They've been on this journey. We know each other. Yes, we talk all the time on social.
6: So anyone, even the ones you don't talk to, anyone listening now is
9: not anyone. We have 13 listeners. We only have 13. That's one table at my wedding.
6: That's true.
9: So
6: that's a good point.
0: I sense a giveaway.
9: I've been trying to get
6: Jason to work on the rules.
0: You know I love me a contest.
9: We need to do a contest for his plus one.
6: We certainly don't.
9: And we also need to do one for our table.
6: Guess what? Time to get moving.
9: Come on, Amy, with the right. Sponsors, man.
6: We are not giving away my plus one.
9: 1-800-TRUCK Radio.
7: Yes, we are.
6: Okay, Amy Witherite's coming with me then to your wedding.
9: I would love that.
0: 1-800-TRUCK Rec Table.
6: She's my date.
9: I'll make it rain on me, Amy.
7: Gary.
6: I'll bring Gary with me.
9: Yes.
6: It'll be great. Headline.

0: I just had a malfunction, I think. Cruise ship. I don't know why I was trying to say that. With the hantavirus on board, they're refusing to allow it to dock. I think that might be okay. I think maybe we need to figure out what this thing is and how we sort of, you know, keep it on the boat before we let them, you know, come out for their excursion or whatever. Before we let them go on the private island, you know, with the pigs and the jet skis or whatever.
1: Yeah.
0: The cruise ship at the center of a deadly hantavirus outbreak is being refused docking. 149 people remain on board, with two of them seriously ill, and the virus is also suspected to have killed three people. Reports say that Cape Verde decided that it would not let the Dutch ship dock at the port as a precautionary measure. The cruise operator issued a statement noting that the ship may sail to Las Palmas or somewhere else in the Canary Islands and dock there. It remains unclear how many passengers have come to be infected. Among the 87 remaining passengers, 17 are American, 19 are from the UK, 13 from Spain. South African officials have started contact tracing to find the source of the outbreak. This can incubate in the body for up to 8 weeks. Meanwhile, one travel blogger who is on the ship posted an emotional video about basically wanting to get the heck off this thing.
2: I bet.
0: Yeah, I bet too. Again, the cruise thing makes me nervous, man. You know, one person eats the wrong pineapple pizza, and before long, we got the septic system issue, and then everybody's sick, and then we got the hantavirus, and we got dysentery. It's Oregon Trail, and I can't have this. Yeah. This is why cruises make me nervous. It's too many people all on top of each other.
1: Mm, it's risking everything. You can get something in an Uber. You just to get,
0: I mean, I could, but at least I'm Ubering to my house, you know, where I could, like, you know, be in my house.
1: Yeah.
0: I'm not on a boat where I could, they keep me there forever. Look at this. They won't even let these people off.
3: That's my nightmare.
0: Because they don't know what's going on with this thing. So they're leaving them all on there.
3: I don't like it.
0: So after Spirit, I know this is hard for you. Trigger warning.
1: Please.
0: After Spirit Airlines collapsed, a man launched a quick online campaign suggesting everyday people chip in to take over. And the idea has gone viral. Within a day, he is now racked up. These are pledges. This isn't actual money. $23 million. So much traffic hit his site that it crashed again and he had to pause signups. There is a catch. It's not real money yet, just people saying that they would contribute. And experts point out that it would take hundreds of millions, if not billions, to actually pull this off. How much have you pledged?
1: I signed up. I pledged about $2 million.
0: 2 million.
1: Oh, yeah, 2.5. Okay. Yeah.
0: Just
1: light.
0: About 2.5. Yeah. That's not going to get it done, but I pocket change for you.
1: Right.
2: I pledged.
1: This is so unserious because, like, what is a pledge, bro? You got to just come with the money or not. This is why we're in this situation with Spirit. Like,
0: I feel bad, though, because it's popping up left and right. People that, you know, pilots and flight attendants and people that used to work there, that these tribute posts.
1: Yeah, that's terrible.
0: They've been there for 10 years, 15 years. You know, it was a whole culture, and now they don't have a job. I know a lot of the airlines are offering special access to jobs for people who were terminated from Spirit or, you know, went down with it or whatever, but it is sad. I got to think that was a special kind of person who worked at Spirit. You know what I mean? Like, not just anybody gets it. You could get a job at American or United, and it's more civilized. But you chose Spirit. You know what I mean? Like, you chose violence at any moment. You never knew.
2: You're a go-getter.
0: You simply never knew what was going to happen on Spirit Airlines, and you chose that.
1: Yeah.
0: And I just want to say thank you. Right. Because I only flew it once because it turns out it's really not that much cheaper if you have a bag and you want to breathe. But it is cheaper depending on where you're going, or it was, I should say. But one time I'm like, Vegas for $59. Are you serious? Then I show up, they're like, oh, you're wearing clothes. That's another $59. Did you want insurance that, you know, if someone, if there's a riot on the plane, if people start tackling each other, did you want insurance for that? Because that's another $59. Oh, you have a carry on. That's another $50. Before long, I spent more.
1: Yeah.
0: Than I would have spent to go on American in first class. But Spirit does say that most ticket holders have been reimbursed. They say that it's processed refunds from most of its customers who bought tickets with a credit card or debit card before the carrier suddenly shut down on Saturday. A small percentage of refunds are still being processed, but customers who paid with cash, a travel voucher, or loyalty points are in a trickier spot. Cash refunds and point transfers to other airlines are not guaranteed under federal law in a bankruptcy. And Spirit says that those cases will will be sorted out through the bankruptcy process. United said that it rebooked roughly 14,000 stranded Spirit customers and is offering discounted Spirit fares through May 16th. JetBlue also moved quickly, adding 11 new routes from Fort Lauderdale and offering status match to Spirit frequent flyers. You were at the highest level, weren't you, of Spirit frequent flyers?
1: Absolutely. VIP. I used to sit in the big seat.
0: Yeah, you got the big seat in the front. Yeah.
1: Yeah, man. It was nice.
0: I know. You did get that. All the snacks you wanted.
1: Well, they don't really have snacks.
0: I thought they sold them. And I thought if you sat in the front, you could have them.
1: You have to, like, get their credit card and, like, draw blood and all that to get a snack.
0: You have to give plasma?
1: Yeah. Spirit, you eat before you get on.
0: Also in airline news, a not quite human passenger managed to hold up a Southwest flight in California for more than an hour on Thursday. The culprit, a 4-foot-tall, 70-pound robot named Bebop, whose owner had brought this thing along, bought it its own seat on a flight from Oakland to San Diego. Where did the trouble start exactly? The trouble started when the crew flagged the humanoid robot in an aisle seat as a violation of the airline's rules for large carry-ons, forcing a move to the window. But that wasn't the end of it. Staff then questioned the robot's owner, the owner's power source, and discovered that its lithium battery exceeded Southwest size limit. So the pilot had to come on the intercom and say that because of a quote-unquote unusual passenger, they had taken a delay, and I don't know, I guess they got this thing off. But yeah, robots on planes now.
1: How did it get through TSA?
0: Right. I have no idea.
2: They're trying to take my charger, but you're going to let Bebop just...
0: A metal Bebop robot up in walk there. Right through the metal detector. Right. No
4: I don't want to be trapped in the sky in a little tube with Bebop. I've seen what these Waymos do when they go rogue. I don't want anything.
0: So what's riskier then? A cruise with a hantavirus or a Southwest flight with old Bebop over here, a 70-pound robot.
4: Literally Bebop, I think.
0: Because what if this thing goes rogue? What are you going to do?
4: What if he decides, like, now's the time?
0: These robots, sometimes they go crazy because, you know, it's like anything else. It's like ChatGPT or all these AI models where the people who've designed them don't know how to stop them. I would not like that. I would not want to be on a plane at 35,000 feet with old Bebop over here. Right. I'm not okay with
4: that. I'll be on the cruise.
0: I never believe any of these things, but a romantic moment at Fenway Park quickly turned painfully awkward. During a Red Sox game, a fan named Douglas had his proposal to his girlfriend, Sarah Lynn, displayed on the Jumbotron, but instead of an instant yes, she appeared uncomfortable and, according to reports, responded, "I don't know." Despite the hesitation, he leaned in for a kiss, and the scoreboard still flashed congratulations while the couple stood there awkwardly before the camera cut away. The moment has gone viral, fans calling it one of the most uncomfortable stadium proposals ever. I don't believe these. I don't believe these things. I think they set these up so that you'll talk about them. And over again, we do it. But I don't understand. You know, why would you go that big with your proposal if you weren't 100% sure the person was going to say yes? I don't understand that. And I don't believe it anymore. I may or may not have been involved in one of these ruses once before.
4: Oh really?
2: You're jaded, yeah. Uh-huh.
0: Yes, when I lived in Charlotte, North Carolina, I was the in-arena host for the Charlotte Bobcats, now the Charlotte Hornets.
4: I didn't know
0: and
4: that.
0: And I don't remember what we did, but it was something like this, where it was all set up. Like, the people that were doing the deal were like season ticket holder salespeople. You know, they work for the team or whatever. I don't remember what I don't remember what it was, but it worked. But this is also before TikTok and stuff. So, like, this was back in the 2000s. Oh, I know. Wow. It was in the aughts. So I don't even know if we had mobile phones then. I don't think we did. So this was an original idea that no one had heard of before. Someone drew a picture of it and put it in a history book so we could commemorate it. But yeah, I never believe these things. So. And a 22-year-old athlete from Virginia just pushed his body to the limit. They're calling you a 22-year-old athlete, Jason. you did pull-ups for 24 hours straight. His name is Xavier. He knocked out 12,412 pull-ups from Saturday morning to Sunday morning, beating the current record by 67 reps. He says all this started as friendly competition with a buddy a few years ago and then turned into serious training to close and chase the record. He now says it's up to the Guinness World Records to review everything and make it official, but yeah. 22 years old. I don't know if I could do two.
1: No, that's wild.
0: I'm not 100% sure I can do one.
2: I can't do one.
1: That's not
0: pull
1: that's,
0: up. Like, no,
2: there's no way. Like, chin above the bar. Absolutely
1: no, all
2: not.
1: Day he didn't use the bed. This is Bebop. Right. This is not.
0: Well, that's why he was on Bebop. The plane. He was going to do the thing. Yeah. Uh-huh. The record. No, I've like 18-foot long arms. Uh-huh. I don't know. It doesn't work. Like the leverage isn't there. Like the short kids would always in like PE.
2: Right, you got a long distance
0: all day. They're just over here doing this number. I'm like, what is going on? And I could reach up and hold the bar.
4: That's it. Yeah.
0: The short kid had to jump up there, but he had no problem with this. Me, on the other hand, I could do like one, and I used all the momentum. I had to like jump to get it done.
4: That's still good though. One. That's great.
0: That is not great. This dude just did 12,412.
4: My husband had to pick me up once because I was hanging there. He had to come in and grab me because it was hurting. You get blisters.
2: Oh, yeah, hands hurt. Yeah.
0: I think it's the BBL. You're disproportionate. That's
4: probably.
0: You're bottom heavy. That's the problem.
4: I have zero upper strength, though. Like, none. Like, bottom, we're good.
2: Same tryout as new meniscus. Right. Need something.
4: New meniscus. I'll do
0: Chase's got new knee for this. Yeah. It's National Teacher Appreciation Day, which we do.
1: Shout out.
0: Celebrate the teachers today. Ooh. Okay, Tyo Cruz. We're doing it like that. Intro version, I guess. Fred Show.

0: Kalen's Entertainment Report is on The Fred Show.
1: All right. The Met Gala went down last night from New York, put on by Anna Wintour and co-chairs Nicole Kidman, who looked insane, Venus Williams, and Beyonce. I just tried to combine
2: Beyonce.
1: Okay, honey.
2: Bebop.
1: Bebop. They looked amazing. Beyonce went for the first time in a decade and once again teamed up with Olivier Rousting, who made her silvery skeleton vibe. Oh, gosh. How is this report going to go? I'm already being tested with my words. Okay, slow down. He designed her iconic Beachella outfits from 2018, if you did not know. The theme was fashion as art as it pertains to, you know, the body and wearing art. The guys showed out, man. I loved Babyface's jacket. Ooh, yes. Jeremy Pop looked so good. Dancing Idris for Prada. I need a moment. Somber had this, like, long cape on for Valentino. Both the guys from Heated Rivalry were there. Connor had his arms out. Hudson was in, like, eyeshadow. Zoe Kravitz, I think, was one of my best dressed. She and Rao Alejandro looked great in YSL. Chase Infinity, also one of my best dressed. I like Kim Kardashian's outfit. I know Jason did as well. Kendall Jenner was controversial, but I liked it. WNBA player Angel Reese was there for the first time. She looked amazing. Some of the crazy outfits, the people who really went for it. Bad Bunny was dressed like an old man. Janelle Monáe was dressed like a plant with moss, succulents, and lights on her body. SZA's yellow outfit was exclusively crafted from eBay-sourced vintage fabrics, tapestries, curtains, and beaded appliques, which I thought was really cool. Good for the environment. And the queen of Halloween, Heidi Klum, you guys saw her. She showed up as a living sculpture wearing a custom head-to-toe look that designed her to kind of, she looked like she was the marble statue. It had like draped fabric, prosthetics, and a stone-like finish. It was inspired by classic European sculptures. Perfectly matched the night's theme.
2: There was a house under renovation marathon on last night,
1: so I was
2: locked in, so okay. I was unable to switch, but it was crazy. It's amazing the kind of money you can get, or the kind of house you can get for the money in Missouri.
1: That is amazing.
2: It's really nice. Near the Ozarks, you can really do a number. Yeah, it's cool. Or like in New Jersey, parts of New Jersey, you can really, a couple hundred grand will get you a long way.
1: That is crazy.
2: Anyway, but I missed all this, so thank you for recapping me.
1: You're so welcome.
2: Of course, I got up early this morning to review all the film, but
1: so you might be into this. First of all, some people just kind of come as themselves, which cracks me up. Stevie Nicks was just like herself, but like a little bit more like out there. And she actually once inside surprised the crowd with Landslide, and then a special guest popped in for a duet. Sabrina Carpenter.
2: That'd be kind of wild if I walked into an event and there was Stevie Nicks singing this song.
1: Insane. Sorry, the audio's not great.
2: Yeah, it's not great, but yeah.
1: But yeah, so they did Landslide together, which I can't help but think of how amazing a couple months Sabrina is. Like, you get to perform Like a Prayer with Madonna. You get to perform Landslide with Stevie Nicks. You're already crushing life. She's just like, she's really that girl right now.
3: She deserves it.
1: Yeah, of course. She's working her butt off. She wore a really cool dress made of film strips from the movie Sabrina. So I thought that was a really cool fact. Now, my worst dress was probably Blake Lively. Sorry, girl. You're not having a great time lately, but I don't know what the hell that was. Did I miss anybody, or do you guys have any other opinions?
4: I loved Lisa from Blackpink with the fake arms.
1: So
4: like,
1: cool.
4: That kept like throwing me off. Like, she had her arms down and then there were like arms above her head.
1: I guess that was a nod to her culture, I think, in some way, I read. Anyone else we missed?
2: I like Cardi. Imagine the creative meetings for these things.
1: Oh, yeah.
2: Like, okay, so you're still going to have arms, but then you're going to have other arms.
1: Right.
2: Imagine, they're just straight up in the air. Like, imagine this.
4: Yeah.
2: And then there's going to be a parrot perched on top of it. Like, what do you think? That's too much.
4: That would have been
2: all right, no parrot then. Yeah. 86 the parrot, but
1: what was Cardi, and I missed her completely.
5: I feel like she looked like a big pimple.
4: It was like fluffy floral.
5: It was like a big floral pimple. Okay. She had like layers on her shoulder.
3: Covered
5: it was very
3: lace.
5: Yeah, okay.
2: Calling her a floral pimple.
5: Kind of. If you look at her shoulders, it was just like things stacked on top. Right,
3: Kiki. My friend called called her, Zach Wood called her a keloid dress.
1: Oh, great.
3: It's like a keloid, yes. Well, but I enjoyed Ciara and Russell. I thought Ciara and Russell were amazing together.
1: They always look so good. And Rihanna is my queen, but I didn't love it, and it looked like she was coming out of a butthole, and I'm so sorry.
3: Looked like aluminum foil.
1: Yeah, I don't know what that was, but...
2: Coming out of a butthole?
1: Yeah, well, take a gander. I mean, I'm trying to get you to do a colonoscopy, but... Rihanna Met Gala 2026. Something, or a black hole.
3: Yeah.
1: Same thing, I guess.
2: It looks more like a glad bag to me than a...
1: Yeah.
2: I didn't necessarily go rectal with this one, but yeah.
1: I just want you to get a camera up there.
2: It's not as flattering as it almost looks like it would be better without the thing around her.
1: Right.
2: The orifice.
1: Yeah, I don't know. She looks like she's a planet or something. I don't know what's going on, but not my favorite look of hers, but that's okay because she... mostly never misses. Now, not everyone was excited for fashion's biggest night. People were very upset that Amazon founder Jeff Bezos and his wife were involved this year. I just, when I heard it, thought, doesn't make a whole lot of sense. But a video shared by the social media account, quote, "Everyone Hates Elon" on Saturday before, ahead of the, you know, the night, shows people placing small bottles around the Metropolitan Museum of Art, saying that they contain water and food coloring meant to look like pee-pee. The group claims to have hidden 100 and hundreds of bottles of pee, and they say Amazon is being sued for forcing workers to urinate in bottles thanks to demand. You know, they got to get those deliveries same day within the next few hours. This is also something they're claiming. Amazon avoids millions in taxes, and he is one of the richest men in the world, which is true. But
2: he's selling his boat. Did you see this?
1: That big one?
2: $500 million, I think it is. Let me tell you some features about this. While you wrap up, I'll find the features for you.
1: For sure. So those people weren't happy and hid those bottles around there. But the night, I think, went off without a hitch other than that. If you want to follow us, if you're new to the show and want to follow us on social, Fred Show Radio, Instagram, we are on Facebook, of course, YouTube, and then the Fred Show TikTok.
2: So he spent $500 million on a yacht.
1: It's
2: a ship. Yeah, I mean, this isn't a boat. Like, this is 400 feet long. Is this the thing with the hantavirus on it?
3: I hope not.
2: $500 million. Let me see here. It has I know it has a statue somewhere in it of like a mermaid, but that's based on his wife.
1: I'm sure it is.
2: it's somehow like Lauren Sanchez like esque. Mm-hmm. And it's, I haven't been on the boat in a while, so I haven't seen it. $75 million support ship. So there's a boat that travels next to it with all the like stuff on it, I guess, because I guess 400 feet isn't enough for, I don't know. Is that for the like your guests?
1: Probably.
2: Like, do they get to go on this? Like, you need 400 feet of boat, so you have I don't know.
3: Like a guest house.
2: Right.
3: Yeah.
2: But there's another boat that supports the big boat, so you got to have two boats. So that's almost $600 million worth of boats. It costs $30 million annually to operate the thing.
1: What?
2: Oprah's been on it, Kim Kardashian, Leonardo DiCaprio, and I'm sure a bunch of 18-year-olds, Katy Perry, have been on this thing. It has a glass-bottom pool, three jacuzzis, and a helipad, and a crew of 36.
1: Didn't Zuckerberg, like, try to build one similar or something, and then, like, weren't they having, like, a rich person boat off?
2: I think so.
1: At some point?
2: That tends to be, like, the super rich accessories to have a boat, which I think, in theory, is cool. But I don't think I don't need a boat.
1: I'd rather rent.
2: I'd rather have a private

0: jet and then rent the boat, I think. Because, you know, because they get a hotel wherever you want to go. Right. But if I have this boat, I mean, yeah, these are obviously like, you know, gazillionaire problems. But here I got this boat. I'm like, but what if I want to go eat a restaurant or something? Here we are. You know, we're in Miami on my yacht or whatever.
1: You send a dinghy to shore to get it.
0: I guess the support boat goes
1: in. Yeah,
0: but here I got all these people out here. I got, you know, I probably got a Michelin star chef on here cooking up, you know,
1: canapes.
0: Apples that look like oranges or whatever, you know, Michelin star chefs do. You know, it can't look like it. It's got to look like something else.
1: Mm-hmm.
0: But here I am. All I want is some tacos or whatever. So then I got to go out there and get that. But then I got this $500 million boat out there. I would feel obligated to go there on every vacation.
2: Yeah, that's true.
1: Like a timeshare.
0: Like when you have a timeshare, you're like, I guess I know where we're going.
1: Mm-hmm.
0: We're going
1: back to Florida.
0: Right. We're going to the Keys because we got suckered into that one time.
1: Uh-huh.
0: Now I got this stupid boat out there floating around and a $75 million boat out there, too. Two of them. But what is he worth, though? Like, you know, $100 billion, gazillion dollars? He probably doesn't care. But yeah, you have a glass bottom pool in your 400-foot yacht. But it's too big for him, he says. Mm. So he's getting rid of it and selling it to somebody else. So
1: I could have told him that when he was building
0: it. I probably could have, too.
1: Yeah.
0: But a guy with a boat like that, I think it says something about other things.
1: Oh, you know? Really?
0: I feel like he probably...
1: You think?
0: A 400-foot... Yeah, you know. It's not giving that he's... packing, you know. Sorry, Jeff, it's not. It's not giving that at all.
2: Yeah, there are a lot of things that are giving that.
0: Yeah. Hey, well, there goes your invite to the boat, I guess. Yeah. But the sayonara cruise on the boat.
2: Oh,
0: let's do blogs next. Fred Show.

0: Yeah, they talk better than they type.
1: Just talk about it, talk about it.
0: These are the radio blogs on The Fred Show.
2: All right, stay or go. In just a minute, we'll debate some relationship drama. $700 with Showbiz Shelly in the showdown. A bunch of chances at $1,000. Waiting by the phone is coming up, too. We do it every day. Why did somebody get ghosted? We'll investigate. But first, Jason Brown.
3: Yes.
2: Your audio journal, go.
3: Thank you. Dear blog, so I was in Austin this past weekend for the iHeart Country Festival, and I've learned that Austin is kind of the bachelor party mecca, or one of them, I guess. If you don't go to, where did you go? The Keys for your last one?
2: That was a poor choice.
4: Nashville.
2: First of all,

0: street.
1: Like, you said,
2: what am I gonna do? I'll be the one person who's like, no, I'm staying in a hotel. Like, I gotta go
1: this
2: with
1: is
2: it.
1: So
2: like,
1: unlike you.
2: Anyway, shout out to my friend Gary, but
1: we
2: go ahead.
1: Get back to that.
2: Gary, the news anchor, is getting married, and I'm going to this thing. I mean, I'm trying to be a team player here. Anyway, so you're in Austin.
0: Yes, I'm in Austin. There's bachelor parties. So in the airport on the way home, a bachelor party set all around me. So, like, I was consumed in the group of straight men, and I'm always just so enthralled with how straight men interact with each other, but I got, like, a first-hand view. Like, I was in the wild, like, in this group. So I took my AirPods out because I'm like, I want to hear. Like, I'm so, like, intrigued.
1: This is your dream. You always say you want this
0: show. I know. Like, I want to be in a group.
2: Well, it's also a pastime of yours to turn men like this.
0: Yeah, yeah. So... You know, I was trying. I was like, I was not feeling it. It was not looking good. But anyway, so I was, and I was like, okay, so they do like one of two things. They either like roast each other, okay? Like, I don't know, just about everything. Like, oh, your shoes or your like whatever, right. your mama. But then, or they like talk about what happened last night. And then it's one that's like, oh, I didn't even remember I did that. Well, you were doing blah, blah, blah, blah, blah. And you were like, blah, blah, blah. And then I think the most interesting part of the whole, because then half the group had to go to one flight. The other, and they sort of like separated. And after they spent an hour and a half talking or whatever, they literally just get up and they're like, all right, bye, dab it up, and then just walk separate ways. Like, it's just, it's so funny to me, like, how men, straight men interact. Like, I don't know.
2: Well, how would you have parted ways? A big hug, a butt slap? Like, how would you?
1: Yes. Yeah. Yes. So good to see you.
0: Thank you so much. Like,
1: you.
0: What an amazing weekend. Like, I can't wait, you know, till we see each other again. Like an embrace, you know? And it's like have them get up and they're like, all right, bye.
1: Yeah.
0: And then they just like walked away from each other. Like, you don't know when you're going to see these people again. You obviously don't live in the same city. And that's just how you say bye. Like, dab it up and turn around and walk away.
1: I like hold my friends for like 5 minutes. And I'm like, oh my God.
0: Like, I knew these men for an hour and a half. And I would have been
1: sad.
0: I love you. Goodbye.
2: Emotionally connected. Yeah.
0: Yes. Like, I'm invested. So I don't know. Like, there's an SNL skit where Bowen Yang is like, becomes best friends with Travis Kelce. And they call it straight male friend. Like, if you're sick of your girls, like, get a straight male friend. Like, you don't talk about your feelings, you just eat wings and like scratch yourself. And like, I'm like, I kind of want to try that. Like, I need a straight male friend relationship.
2: Hi, hello.
3: I mean, I know y'all be together every time, you know, time to time.
2: Yeah, I know you have other aspirations for me, but we're still on your straight male friend.
1: Yeah. Right, you got one right here.
2: I know it's more like family at this point, but no, like the group chat for this bachelor party that I'm attending, it's just like it's one just joke after another about like stuff that's
1: so
2: not gonna happen.
1: Yeah,
2: you know, it's like, oh, where are the girls? Where are the strippers gonna sleep? Right. You know, it's like, there will be no strippers. Like, and that came from the 60-year-old uncle who's coming. You know, or the other one's like, oh, we're gonna get a bunch of drugs. No, we're not. Yeah. We're not gonna do that. We're not gonna do that at all. Like, that's not. There's not gonna be one drug at all.
1: Are you saying I'm dying to go see Charleston? Are you staying in like an old like mansion?
2: No,
1: vibe,
2: I have no idea. Oh, they should have let me plan this. The problem is, I think I paid $400 for the whole thing.
0: Oh,
2: so I have.
0: No.
2: I think we're doing this on a bit of a budget. I had done it, it would have been a little different.
1: All of you pulling that.
2: Well,
1: for the
2: no,
1: whole
2: each
1: time?
2: Of us. Each of right. I have no idea what they did. I don't know. Look, the bottom line is, I was well outnumbered. I'm lucky to even be invited to this, quite frankly, because it's a relatively new friend.
0: Okay.
2: I don't think I'm in the wedding. I think I just got invited to the bachelor party. But I'm just going with this. It's 2 days. I can handle it.
1: Yes, you can.
2: You know, I can do anything.
3: I can't.
2: But I would have preferred a hotel with a spa, perhaps.
1: Are you sharing a bed?
2: Absolutely not.
0: Oh, hell yeah.
2: I'll be at the nearest hotel so fast.
1: I can't tell you how many strangers I've shared beds with on Bachelorette.
0: What?
1: Yeah. Mm-hmm.
2: And that isn't even like a so straight crazy. Guy phobia thing. I wouldn't want to share a bed with someone I don't know. Like, I'm not going to say it's never happened, but
1: you don't want to share a bed with someone you do know.
2: Right? You're right, I don't.
1: No, you're
2: so,
1: not.
2: I don't want to share a bed with someone I just...
0: Oh,
1: correct.
0: No.
1: Yeah, that's what I was into.
2: Bottom line is, I don't want to share a bed at all. So.
4: 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Yeah.
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6: 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Lots of blue skies, windy, high around 74. Southwest winds gusting to 35 miles per hour. 7:56 p.m. sunset this evening. Waning gibbous moon visible overnight and early morning. Mostly clear, windy, not as cool, around 62. South winds gusting to 40. Plenty of sunshine, windy for Wednesday, 78 for the high. Cloudy, breezy with showers, thunderstorms Thursday, highs in the mid-70s. Our extended outlook, sunny and breezy Friday, the high in the lower 60s. Spotty showers for the weekend, highs in the mid-60s Saturday and Sunday. Scattered thunderstorms Monday, highs in the upper 70s. For StarRadioGroup.com, I'm meteorologist James Covington. This weather update, a service of 103.7 KISS FM.
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8: On Interstate 95, at mile marker 73, in the city of Richmond, a broken down vehicle is blocking traffic. The north right shoulder is closed. On Interstate 64, at mile marker 298.7, in the city of Chesapeake, near South Military Highway, an accident is causing delays. The east right shoulder is closed. On Interstate 295, at mile marker 9, in the county of Prince George, motorists can expect delays due to a disabled tractor trailer. The south right lane and right shoulder are closed. On Interstate 64 West in the city of Norfolk, at Hampton Roads Bridge Tunnel West, heavy traffic is causing a delay. Traffic is backed up about 3.5 miles. 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

A broadcast or cable system has issued missing and endangered persons message for the following counties/areas. Norfolk, Virginia. At 1:11 p.m. on May 5, 2026, effective until 8:11 p.m. This is an emergency alert from Star Radio Group. A missing juvenile alert has been issued for Norfolk. Authorities and family members are searching for 15-year-old Shayna. Shayna is a black female, 5 feet 2 inches tall, weighing approximately 165 pounds, with brown skin, long braids, and dark brown eyes. Shayna was last seen today at approximately 12:05 p.m. on Ball Avenue in Norfolk, Virginia. She was wearing a black hoodie and black pants at the time of her disappearance. She does not have her cell phone, and her current whereabouts are unknown. Police have been notified. Her family reports that it is urgent to locate her and is asking for the public's assistance. If you have seen Shayna or have any information regarding her location, please contact 757-717-3802 immediately or call 911. Please remain alert and assist if possible. Stay tuned for further instructions.

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3: Hello, everyone. Good morning. Hello.
4: Hello.
3: It's Tuesday, May 5th. The Fred Show's on. Hi, Kaylin.
4: Hello.
3: There you go. It's the energy people are looking for, right? hold on a second. Hi, Jason Brown.
5: Hi.
3: Paulina, why are you pooperying the room?
4: This is my protection spray. We need protection.
3: What is that? What's in there?
4: Just like magic. It's a lot of magic in here.
5: It smells so good.
4: It smells good, though, okay. Right?
3: All right.
4: I'm protecting you. Get over here.
3: I didn't know we needed protection, but I suppose I...
4: Well,
3: like probably
4: in some cities, I guess.
3: Need to use protection all the time. Good morning, Kiki.
4: Good morning.
3: Is that all you have to do is just spray that and you're protected?
4: I just, like, bathe in it.
3: Yeah, okay. Is it peppermint? What is that going
4: in? What did we call this, Kaylin? What flavor would you consider this?
6: Oh, but there's sage in there, isn't it?
4: There is sage, but something else. Bella walked in one time.
6: Bella thought it smelled like fennel, but I don't. That's not what...
4: No. Okay.
6: I don't think they...
3: Well, we had to get rid of the open flame in here, apparently. They weren't happy about that. Jovi Shelley in about 20 minutes. $700 is the prize in the showdown. If you can beat our pop culture expert in 5 questions, you get paid. Snapper 7-game win streak. Bella Hameen is here on the phone in the text. 855-591-1035. Stay or go in just a second with Layla. She got some relationship drama. And who else would you turn to? This group of morons. Absolutely. The entertainment report after that. What are you working on, Kay?
6: I will tell you about the opener who got kicked off the show mid-tour, which is kind of crazy. Also, y'all, we need to check on Channing Tatum amid this engagement because he's starting to post like quotes and things. And that happens.
3: You're on the air, right on the verge of a mental breakdown.
6: Yeah.
3: When we start getting quotes and song lyrics, you know what's going on.
6: Yeah, it's not good.
3: Oh, boy. Check on your friends.
6: Yeah.
3: And we're commercial free. The next 40 minutes, no commercials on the Fred Show.

0: 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It's stay or go.
1: All right. Layla. How you doing, Layla? Good morning.
2: Hey, good morning. I'm doing okay.
1: So, thank you for your DM. 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You met a guy, this is your boyfriend, 2 years ago while you were on a work trip in D.C. Then what happened?
2: Yeah. Well, you know, it was kind of like immediate sparks because he wined me, dined me, and I was like, okay, might as well just stay through the weekend. I ended up like extending my trip. And like even from there, I thought it was just maybe a fun weekend thing, but you know, we stayed in touch, and like even when I got back home to Florida, we did long distance, and we became official.
1: Oh, wow. Okay.
2: Yeah.
1: Wow.
2: Yeah,
1: wined and dined, and then extended trip, and then long distance, and then what happened?
2: Mm-hmm. Well, okay, so from there, we're going on trips, and he would actually always pay for me to come see him back in D.C., and then eventually it was like, hey, how about you just move here to D.C., you know, like, quit your job, like, just be with him, and, like, he even said that he just wants to take care of me, not to worry about anything, like, you know, don't even worry about quitting your job, because he'll pay for everything, so.
1: Wow.
2: I
1: see making life easier for you because he's asking you to uproot your life to be with him. So this guy's saying, hey, look, I'll pay for everything. You don't have to worry about a job.
2: Well, I mean, yeah, that's what he said. Yes.
1: Okay. Well, but then what? Where? I take it that's not where we are right now. So then what happened?
2: Well, I mean, just pretty much as soon as I moved, he completely changed. It was like, I mean, I'm there for about 7 months and I'm actively looking for a job, but he's like complaining all the time. He's complaining that I'm not paying for anything or helping with bills, when it's like, oh, okay, I thought the arrangement was that he wanted to take care of me, but so now I'm getting really stressed out about, like, I don't like him getting mad when he said that he made these promises to me, and now I'm in a city with like no friends or family or job, just him.
1: So was the expectation that you would never get a job, or was the expectation that you would at some point get a job, and maybe he thinks 7 months is too long? I mean, I'm not defending him, because again, if the deal was that you disrupted your life, you uprooted everything, you moved into his house and his city and all of this, if the deal was then don't worry about anything, you know, that's the trade-off here, is that I'll take care of everything, then that's one thing. But if it was I'll do it until you get a job, and now he feels like it's taking too long, I mean, what was the deal?
2: No, the first deal was that come, I'll pay for everything, because he just really wanted me to be with him. And what was like making me reluctant was that, like, wow, I have to leave a lot behind, but he was going to make it easy for me. But then the tune changed as soon as I moved there. It was like, okay, yeah. So kind of like talking to me about the job market, what I'd be interested in doing. So that was an immediate switch up, and that confused me. But I was like, oh, okay. I mean, it's not like I don't want to work, so I'll find a job, but it's not as easy. It's just like a completely different market. And if I knew that I was going to be having to work there, I would have looked for a job before I moved out.
1: So you are looking actively, like you're not just slow playing this because your life is being provided for you. Like you really want this.
2: Well,
1: you want an occupation. You want a purpose. And aside from this relationship, so you really are working at this.
2: Yes.
1: Because it's hard. It's hard out there right now. It's not easy to get a job.
2: Mm-hmm. Yeah, I'm on all of the websites. I'm like asking around, and it's just a little bit hard because I really only know him, and he's not, like, he's complaining, but he's not helping me.
1: Okay. 855-591-1035, by the way. It's group therapy, so I want to know what people have to say. Kiki's over here just shaking your head. What?
3: Oh, I would never. You don't ever trust a man like that and just move across the country with no job. No, you don't have a Lord have mercy fund where you got a little money saved up if you need it. Like, girl, I
1: I don't exactly blame her completely in this, because he wanted her there. And so, and I'm sure her argument was, well, I have a life and I have a house and I have a job and I have all these things. You want me there? That's fine. But you're going to have some skin in the game here. Now, I agree that I'm probably not moving across the country unless I have a contingency plan in case this doesn't work out.
3: Right.
1: But I don't know that I would assume immediately that it's not going to work out. And maybe no one assumed that it would take 7 months for you to get a job. But I don't know. I guess if I were asking someone to move across the country and do all these things, then I would expect to have to do a lot of things to make it convenient for you, because otherwise I could move across the country to you. But no, it's the other way around. So
3: I don't like it.
1: What do you mean?
4: Uh-huh. No, I feel like she needs to keep applying for jobs and also maybe apply for like a new dating profile, because you need to replace this man. This is, to me, that is, I don't know if it's like manipulating or what it is, but it's like you're giving me all these promises and now all of a sudden you're going to say, I don't like this. I'm complaining, blah, blah, blah. Like, you gave me false promise. I don't know. I don't like that.
1: Yeah, I just don't think it's 100% her fault.
4: Because, no,
1: again,
4: it's not your fault.
1: She disrupted her, I've said it 100 times, but she's disrupted her life and on it for him. And so, and again, the other thing that's always interesting to me is you moved into his house, right, Layla?
2: Yes.
1: The same house he had before, by himself?
2: Yeah, the same house.
1: So I don't. So it's not like it costs him anymore for you to. I mean, yeah, maybe he's having to pay for food and things like that. But I mean, you moved into his house. I mean, it's kind of weird. Like, you got to pay me rent to live in my house. Like, that's sort of. That's, I call shenanigans on that.
5: Not.
1: Yeah, Jason's offended by this. Right. He's not doing that. Yeah, I don't know. I mean, I guess I see. You want to protect yourself, but at the same time, this guy said, hey, I'll take care of you if you do this, because it was easier for him that way.
4: So keep
1: There's
4: your promise.
1: There's a price to be paid for that. Yeah, he needs to probably, if you're really doing your due diligence, then he needs to shut up.
2: Oh, thank you. Because the complaining isn't helping, and it's just like, it's making me feel just more anxiety. And then it's like, is he going to kick me to the curb if I'm not going to get a job?
3: Yes, Layla, he will. Yes, he will.
1: Yeah, I don't like this.
3: He will, Layla. I'm sorry.
1: I think you sit down and you have to have a really straightforward conversation with him. Like, what is your expectation here? Like, what is it that I'm not doing versus what you promised to do? You asked me to move. I'm here. Here I am. And I'm trying to get a job, but I don't know what your expectation is. And if you guys can't see eye to eye on this, then sadly, I wonder if you just got to go back.
2: Oh, I mean, like, uproot is the exact word for it. I don't even know what I would go back to. Like, I'm just, I'm really in the bucket of wanting to make this work, because I've given up so much.
1: Yeah, I hear that. I feel the same way. You gave everything up, so it's like, let's make this work. But the dude sounds like he's flipping the script.
3: If he will fly you across the country and play in your face like this, there's no telling what he will do in the future.
1: I agree with that, too.
3: You need to get a job, get on your feet, and get out of there.
1: That's the other thing you should say to him is, how much were you spending on airline tickets for me to, you know, fuel prices, the Strait of Hormuz, man.
5: Right,
1: like, how much were you spending on this stuff? You know, you were spending, let's say he flew you out there twice a month. I mean, that's what, $1,000, $1,200 bucks, I'm guessing. You know, a few a few hundred bucks per ticket. I mean, there you go. So there's your, there, put that towards.
5: Right.
1: And I'm here, by the way, which this benefits you. So, Layla, let me take some phone calls and see what people have to say about this. But I don't like it. I don't like it at all. And I wish you the best.
2: Oh, thanks.
1: And thank you for listening.
2: I'd love to hear what people say.
1: Yeah, thank you. Have a good day. 855-591-1035. Emily, good morning.
6: Good morning.
1: Hi, what do you think about this? This woman moved across, well, at least across the Atlantic coast for this guy who wanted her to live there, said, hey, I'll take care of you if you do this. And now after 7 months, she's been looking for a job actively, she says. And now he's going, wait a minute, I'm kind of done taking care of you. Like, when are you going to contribute?
6: Yeah, so aside from all of the giant red flags and, like, toxic behavior, I'm just going to say that she needs to run, go back. I mean, I know she says she left a lot behind, she doesn't know what she's going back to, but, like, girl, it's not going to get better. And if anything, just go back to your friends and family. They're going to be there for you. They're going to support you. He can do this with so many other things. Like, what if you decide, you know, you're going to get married, and then he decides, like, oh, he's going to help you take care of the kids, you know, be a stay-at-home mom, and he does this again. Like, there's just, he's too many red flags. Like, it's okay to go back. There's no shame in going back to where you were.
1: Yeah. Emily, thank you. Have a good day.
6: You too.
1: Now, if that weren't the deal, and she just showed up and decided to freeload, but the deal wasn't that he was going to, you know, supplement her in trade for changing her life completely, mm-hmm. then maybe I could see like, wait a minute, so you came here for a free ride kind of thing? But no, that the deal was you sell all your stuff and move here to be with me, and I got you. And that, now that's not what's going on. Antonella, how you doing?
5: Hi. Good, how are you?
1: Hey, good morning. What do you think?
5: I think she should go. And because she, I feel like she's being manipulated. Like, she had a job, she had a great job, she had a place to live and everything, and he promised her, like, saying, I'm going to take care of you, you don't have to worry, don't worry, don't worry. So I feel like she should go, because now I feel like he's manipulating her into mm-hmm. going there. Now I feel like his true colors are coming out, and, like, now he's like, hurry up and go get a job, and this and that. And not being like that caring person he seemed to promise her.
1: And if she weren't doing anything, like if she were just sitting there eating bonbons or whatever and not working towards anything, then I might say, well, okay, you know,
5: Right,
1: you can't just sit on my couch all day. Like, come on, let's, you know, go do something.
5: Right. And she is. And I just feel like sometimes, like, their true colors come out after a while.
3: They
5: like,
3: always do.
5: I feel like he got what he wanted. So he was playing her, like, oh, I'm going to promise you this, this, and that. Mm-hmm. And now all of a sudden it's like, go get a job, and she's alone out there, poor thing. And so I just feel like, pack your bag, girl, and go.
1: Yeah, I don't know if this is gonna get better. Yeah,
3: no.
1: Thank you, Antonella. Have a good day.
4: My girl fell for it.
5: No problem. Thank you.
1: See, this is the one I don't like. This girl is stupid. Someone texted. No one should uproot themselves on the belief that another person is gonna take care of them that quickly, especially with that legally binding marriage. Now, I might have wanted more of a commitment. Yeah, maybe something in writing. I mean, I know that sounds a little bit litigious or a little bit sort of official, but like, okay, I am moving my life.
3: Leaving so, my job.
1: Right. Correct. So can we have a clear understanding of what the expectations are? Yeah, but I don't think she's stupid, because at some point this was going to happen.
3: Yeah.
1: Right? If this relationship were going to go to the next level, they were going to have to probably live in the same place at some point. And if he had the house and he had made more money and maybe he had the more stable career, well, then in this case, that's what they decided. But I don't think she's stupid. I just sort of think if you don't really have these things outlined, and it's very unsexy, by the way, very unsexy for this romantic gesture of move here and I'll take care of you to be burdened and encumbered by, I need to kind of know exactly what, you know, what we're doing here and what you expect from me. But other than that, I don't know. I mean, it was a romantic gesture. She went for it. Maybe this guy's not who she thought he was. And then maybe she has to get out.
4: That's so interesting. I did not expect you to say that, because you're very logistical. Like, you think logically. And you've told me many of times certain things, like when I moved in with my husband, right? Like, granted, I didn't move across the country. I moved across the neighborhood. It was nothing like that. But I feel like there's got to be layers to it before you make big moves like that.
3: Absolutely.
4: Right. Thank you. You can't just pack up and leave for a man, a boyfriend, or whatever they were.
1: Well, what part's surprising, though? What did I say was surprising?
4: Everything. I really thought you would be like, oh, she should have never done this. Like, you know what I mean? Or...
1: No, we're grown-ups, right? We got to do stuff. We got to... I think she could have maybe protected herself a little better, but... I don't blame her for this. She loves a guy who said he would take care of her, and she wants to see this relationship through. I think sometimes in life, for love especially, we take risks, and sometimes those risks fail.
7: What would you tell your sister if she did it?
1: What I just said. I would say go, but I would say you need to make sure you're protected. Do you have a savings account? Do you have a place to go? Have you guys clearly outlined what the expectations are? I'm not blaming her, but she didn't do any of that.
3: Right.
4: And she did say she was dating one person when they were doing long distance, and then like the second and she moved in, he switched up. That's, for me, it's always the change in behavior. It's not like what it's about, but like the switch up is like, what's going on here? But
1: like, what's the alternative? She just never moves?
7: Well, you don't move. I wouldn't move without a plan B. I wouldn't move without a safety net. I wouldn't move without a safety
4: Smart.
7: Net.
4: Yeah,
7: you
4: correct.
7: Know, like, I would never quit my job.
4: Correct.
7: This Big Tim is about to be my husband, and he can tell me tomorrow, like, I got you, babe. Are you sure? You know, there's going to be a bank account right. on the side just in case he wakes up and decides to change his mind.
4: Yep. Mm-hmm.
7: You just have to be more prepared in life than to just, you know, trust someone's word. There's an African prince in my inbox right now telling me to move across the country. You know, move to Africa. He's going to take care of me.
4: Uh-huh.
7: I can't
1: no,
7: just.
1: same.
3: Go.
1: This prince has been after me too. Sorry. Yeah. Don't be bragging like it's only you. Wants me too.
3: I don't know. We have
1: I gave him
3: wisdom.
1: My social, yes. And I gave him a down pay. He says he's holding on to $8 million because of my African roots.
3: Yes.
1: I don't know. I guess it's I'm mixed between.
3: You're giving her grace, and that is very nice.
1: I mean,
3: of
1: she
3: you.
1: Followed her heart, right? And she expected the guy who she fell in love with to do the right thing. Now she's in a spot, and she doesn't sound like, to your point, she has a way out, an easy way out. But thank God he didn't put a ring on it, because he sounds like the kind of guy that was going to flip the script no matter what.
3: Yeah.
8: I'm not in a position to judge. I've made a lot of dumb decisions.
1: That's what I mean. I have too. So that's what I mean. Like, sometimes you do dumb things because you think you're in love.
8: Right.
1: I guess in a perfect world, you protect yourself a little better than she has. But I don't really blame her for being in this spot. But I guess I would blame her if she doesn't make a move one way or the other.
3: She'll learn from this.
8: She will.
1: Hey, Kelsey.
9: Hi.
1: Hey, this is Ben Yu, unfortunately.
9: Yes. I lived in Massachusetts and I flew to Washington State for a guy who broke up with me in 2 weeks.
1: And so you picked up everything and moved? And did you have any kind of backup plan or anything? Did you think about that?
9: No, not at all. I just packed up and moved. My original plan was to move to Florida. And I had an apartment, school, everything lined up down there, a job after school. And this guy I moved for, I had dated previously. One should know not to do that, to go back to an ex, but I did it anyways because I followed my heart instead of my brain. And we talked for 3 months. And told him, you know, we shouldn't do this. We shouldn't do this. He said, I want to. I miss you. I want to be with you. So I moved. And his excuse was that we moved too fast.
3: Wow. And it was all his plan.
1: Yeah. Right. Moved too fast. You moved me here. Mm-hmm. Like, who initiated that? Yeah, that's,
4: we got to stop believing these men. Who said that?
9: Yes, absolutely.
1: I'm sorry. So what'd you do? Move back?
9: No, I actually worked every single day. And then I got an apartment with one of my coworkers, and I ended up staying there for 3 years.
1: Wow.
3: Good for you, girl.
1: Well, see, there you go. I'm glad it worked out for you, and I'm sorry that happened. But have a good day.
9: Thank you so
1: glad
9: much.
1: You too. Someone said I'm showing my maleness. I'm the one arguing.
4: What does that mean?
1: I'm the one saying follow your heart. I don't think that's necessarily a male perspective. I'm the one saying follow your heart. It's everyone else.
4: Yes, my Disney princess.
1: You should have had a contract and a backup. Is it male?
8: I'm also
1: of me?
8: With you on it too. Yeah, so, and I'm not a male. Last time I checked.
4: Yeah, I think it's like tale so old as time, as I say. It just is. Unfortunately, it's one of those things where it's like, I think we've seen this happen to others or heard these stories, and it's like we got to think a little more strategic. Ladies, that's it. No judgment, because I've done really stupid stuff.
1: Yeah, I would agree that if you're going to do that, you need to protect yourself. But I also wouldn't say don't do it because somebody might do you dirty. Because when you're in love with someone, you assume that you're safe.
8: Right.
1: And again, I think we've all probably, if we're being honest, made the mistake of thinking we were safe when we weren't. And I'm sad. Yeah. I'm sad for her that she's in this spot. But I don't know what that means. That was a dumb comment. Sorry. I think the male comment would be, well, she should get a job. Get a J-O-B, you know, and support you. See, I don't know. And here I am going, man, they're in love. You know, people do dumb things. And then somebody else said, you wouldn't give your sister that advice. We've been here since the death metal boyfriend, who's now my sister's husband. Right. But I never told her not to fall in love with the guy. I just told her to watch her back and make sure she knew what she was getting into, which a big brother should do.
3: That's right.
1: But I never told her not to love the guy. And by the way, a lot of what I said about, you know, what's his professional situation going to be? How is he going to take care of you? These are all things that they worked out before they got married. And maybe some of those things weren't worked out here. Now, this is a little concerning. Hi, Sarah. Good morning.
10: Good morning.
1: Sarah, so this resonates with you too, unfortunately, and you're saying go.
10: Oh, yeah. She needs to run back to safety and be with family and friends. I am a domestic violence survivor, and this is exactly how it started. They take everything away from you, so you cannot leave.
3: That's so true.
4: I'm sorry.
8: So sorry.
1: Oh, see. I didn't even think of it
3: that
1: way.
3: They try to isolate you from everything you know.
4: That is how it starts.
1: I didn't even think of it that way. So this happened to you. So a guy said, move in with me, and then quit your job and be far away from your friends. And so now he sort of owns you.
10: And then they say, you don't need a car, you can drive mine. They take away everything.
1: Yeah.
10: This this is a narcissistic hunter, and I can guarantee this woman is an empath.
8: Did you get out, my love? Are you good?
10: Yeah, after 10 years, I finally got away. I'm good, and I'm
8: proud of you.
1: Well, good.
8: Yes.
1: No, that's valuable information. I didn't really think of it that way. I didn't think that there's something even more sinister going on here, aside from a guy who's just being really inconsiderate. But it could be worse, and you're right. Hey, Sarah, I'm glad you're good. Thanks for sharing. Thanks for calling.
10: Oh, no problem. I hope she gets out safe.
1: Yeah, yes. Yeah, I do too. That's thank you. Have a good day. Let me see here. Is it Iris?
11: Yes, this is she.
1: Hey, this is she. Well, hello, ma'am. What did you want? You get the final say in Stay or Go about this woman who moved across the country, or moved across at least the coast, for a man who said he would take care of her, only for him now to say, wait a minute, I don't want to do all this.
11: Yeah, okay. I get the final say, so right now.
1: You get the final say. What did you want to say about it?
11: I think that she's making herself kind of look better. I think she's withholding information, and I think that at the beginning when she was explaining their agreement, I think that actually was more clear than she's making it out to be. So I think that she came over with the impression that she didn't have to find a job, and he had the impression that she had to find a job. So I actually think that she was not looking for a job for a while, so now he's getting upset.
1: Okay, so this is on her.
11: Yeah, I think it's partly on her and just miscommunication. I think she should really talk to him about, like, hey, what were your expectations? And you should say the same.
1: I mean, I did ask the question, like, are you really working at this? Or did you show up and you're like, no, I kind of like this life. You know, I'm just going to kick back and not contribute.
11: Yeah, that's kind of the impression I'm getting about her.
1: Okay, fair enough. Well, that was the final say then, I guess. Have a good day. Thank you for calling. She said what she said. Yeah. All right, well, don't follow your heart, I guess.
3: Never.
1: Go to jet shooting first. I mean, when did I become the romantic?
3: Right.
1: The Entertainment Report after Chapel.

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1: Kid Cudi dropped MIA from his Rebel Ragers tour after an onstage political rant that she did in Dallas. Cudi said he warned her team ahead of time to avoid controversial comments. After multiple complaints, though, he decided to cut her from the lineup. I didn't hear the entire rant, but I do know that I guess she said she was a Republican voter for some reason during a concert and got booed, and then there was some backlash. I'm not really sure how that came up. I don't, you know, yeah. I'm there to party and sing Paper Planes, but she fired back saying she wasn't trying to offend anyone, simply speaking her truth, adding that people should be able to express their views without being shut down. Her comments didn't land, though, and even after she defended herself, it was enough for Cudi to remove her altogether. Speaking of tours, the Pussycat Dolls have canceled most of their North American reunion tour. The group said they had to make the difficult and heartbreaking decision after taking an honest look at week ticket sales across the U.S. and Canada, which is refreshing because I told you yesterday, usually artists lie about the reason they are canceling their tours. So they were honest with us. Almost all U.S. dates are now scrapped, with just one left in West Hollywood for Pride Fest, which, I mean, they'll go crazy there. But the tour itself was meant to celebrate the anniversary of their debut album and mark a big comeback, but demand just wasn't there. Their U.K. and European shows, however, are still happening with much stronger sales and even some sellouts. I think it's part of this bigger conversation of not only high ticket sales, but so many concerts to choose from that you kind of have to be really selective about what you go and see. It's not like you can go, hey, the Pussycat Dolls are in town tonight, and buy last minute tickets and they're cheap, you know, so people are really having to choose what they go to. And y'all, if I start posting quotes on top of majestic animals, please check on me. I'm not okay. I'm having a nervous breakdown. Channing Tatum has been posting even more cryptic messages after his ex-fiance Zoe Kravitz got engaged to Harry Styles. The most recent one was Sunday when the Magic Mike actor shared a video of a seal floating in the water with the caption, "The level I'm at of letting go and trusting in the flow of the universe." Since the engagement,
2: flow of the universe.
1: Right. It's a seal just like floating in the water. He also shared a poem that read, "My brain and heart divorced a decade ago over who was to blame about how big of a mess I have become. Eventually, they couldn't be in the same room with each other." Set to the beautiful chorus choir's faith hymn, he simply wrote, "Read, dot, dot, dot." He also shared a photo with a female fighter with a bruised and bloody face with the words, "Didn't go the way I wanted. I enjoyed the whole process. I'm still happy that I went all five rounds. I'm feeling amazing. Just so happy to be here." So something is going on that came directly. That last one I read you after Page Six posted the news that his ex, Ms. Zoe, and Harry got engaged after 8 months of dating.
2: Oh, that'll do it.
1: Maybe
2: you should do that thing, Kiki, that Jason's obsessed with that he watched for 3 hours last night, where you read these text messages in like a gospel
3: form. Yes, please.
2: I got like eight versions of this from Jason last night. Of the same video.
3: I was crying laughing. That is my favorite trend.
2: People reading text messages in like a gospel.
4: Yes. I love this. We should do it with your text messages to us.
2: Well, they're not very long. Okay.
1: Right. Hi, period.
2: Hi. Yes. It wouldn't be a very... It would take about 10 seconds, but yeah.
4: I love that idea.
1: By the way, all I get from Jason is Selena Gomez impression videos. So consider yourself
3: that too,
1: lucky.
3: Yeah.
1: The couple, yes, exactly. The couple is all in, though, by the way. They're already planning two weddings, and the rush is that they want to start a family. So congrats to them, but somebody check on Channing. If you want to check on us, anything you may have missed from the show, the Fred Show on Demand is how you do that. Always can do that on the free iHeartRadio app.
2: All right, Showbiz Shelley, $700? 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We'll play next. 855-591-1035. If you listen to the show, you know the answers.

0: the Fred Show. Daphne. I haven't met a Daphne in a long time. Daphne's taking on Showbiz Shelly for $700 next. Waiting by the phone. Why did somebody get ghosted? Are you wearing headphones and your hoodie?
1: Yeah.
0: You look kind of like a teddy bear right now.
2: Oh, he does.
0: He's got his, Jason's got his hoodie like tight
1: yeah.
0: on his face and the headphones over it.
3: Mm-hmm.
0: Okay.
1: All right. A little chilly today.
0: Okay. Mm-hmm. Are you hiding from us all?
1: I'm your little teddy bear.
0: Oh, boy. Oh. That was really... I'm uncomfortable now. We're back in a second.
4: Wake up. 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
14: 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Lots of blue skies. Windy. High around 74. Southwest winds gusting to 35 miles per hour. 7:56 p.m. sunset this evening. Waning gibbous moon visible overnight and early morning. Mostly clear. Windy. Not as cool. Low around 62. South winds gusting to 40. Plenty of sunshine. Windy for Wednesday. 78 for the high. Cloudy, breezy with showers, thunderstorms. Thursday. Highs in the mid-70s. Our extended outlook. Sunny and breezy. Friday, the high in the lower 60s. Spotty showers for the weekend, highs in the mid-60s. Saturday and Sunday, scattered thunderstorms. Monday, highs in the upper 70s. For StarRadioGroup.com, I'm meteorologist James Coffington. This weather update, a service of 103.7 KISS FM.
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16: On Interstate 464, at mile marker 1.1, in the city of Chesapeake, near Military Highway, a broken down vehicle is blocking traffic. The north entrance ramp narrows. On Interstate 64 West, at mile marker 285.1, in the city of Norfolk, near 264 Interchange, a broken down vehicle is blocking traffic. On Interstate 664 in the city of Suffolk, at Monitor Merrimack Memorial Bridge Tunnel North, motorists can expect delays due to a disabled tractor trailer. The north right lane and right shoulder are closed. On Interstate 64 West in the city of Norfolk, at Hampton Roads Bridge Tunnel West, heavy traffic is causing a delay. Traffic is backed up about 3.5 miles. 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
1: 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The showdown, $700 waiting by the phone after that. 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
1: $700, 7-game win streak, 1,148 wins all time, only 79 losses, and Daphne is here to take you on. Good morning, Daphne.
7: Hi, how are you?
1: Daphne, welcome. Give me a fun fact about you.
7: I recently learned that your eye can pop out of its socket.
5: Oh, no.
1: Oh, God. And wow. Do I want to know how you learned that, Daphne,
2: yeah.
1: Or no?
7: It's pretty scary.
1: Okay. Yeah. Well, then we'll leave it there. You okay?
7: Yeah, but
1: now. Oh, okay. Oh, now. Oh,
2: now?
1: Okay.
2: Yikes.
1: Oh, yeah. Me thinking about that all day. Thank you, Daphne. So, 5 questions, $700 is the prize. Good luck, guys.
2: All right, Daphne. Good luck.
7: Good luck.
1: All right. Off Shelley goes to the sound booth. Poof. She can now hear these questions. Daphne, question number one. Which annual charity event, also known as Fashion's Biggest Night, happened last night in New York?
7: The Met Gala.
1: Speaking of the Met Gala, which singer was a co-chair this year, marking her first Met Gala appearance in a decade?
7: Beyonce.
1: Sherry DeVoe made history Saturday as the first female trainer to win this iconic race with her horse Golden Tempo.
7: Kentucky Derby.
1: After getting hit by a fan while she was eating at McDonald's, which rapper is now starring in a new Wendy's campaign?
2: 3, 2, 1.
1: And which It Ends With Us co-stars have finally ended their legal battle after reaching a settlement?
7: Blake Lively and Justin Baldoni.
1: That's a 4.
2: Good
1: That's
2: job.
1: A great score. Yes. Here comes Shelley. Back from the sound booth.
2: How did
1: a 4.
2: Do? Oh, why is everyone so good?
1: And she's very good at this game. Let's see how
2: People
1: this goes.
2: Need to stop. Okay.
1: Shelley, question number 1. Which annual charity event, also known as Fashion's Biggest Night, happened last night in New York?
2: The Met Gala.
1: That is correct. Speaking of that, which singer was a co-chair this year, marking her first Met Gala appearance in a decade?
2: 3. Was it Beyonce?
1: It was Beyonce. Sherry DeVoe made history on Saturday as the first female trainer to win this iconic race with her horse Golden Tempo.
2: The Kentucky Derby.
1: Yes, after getting hit by a fan while she was eating at McDonald's, which rapper is now starring in a new Wendy's campaign?
2: Ice Spice.
1: Yes, and which It Ends With Us co-stars have finally ended their legal battle after reaching a settlement?
2: Blake Lively and Justin Baldoni.
1: That's a 5, and that is a win. But Daphne, you were so good, but you do have to say it. My name is Daphne. I got both my eyes. I got showed up on the showdown, and you can't hang with the gorilla. Go.
7: My name is Daphne. I got showed up on the showdown by Showbiz Shelley, and I can't hang with the gorilla.
1: Yeah, well, not bad. You, Daphne, can't hang with the gorilla.
2: Boots.
1: Thank you. Thank you so much. I just need a few moments to collect myself. Daphne, hang on a second. Have a great day. Thank you so much for listening.
7: Thanks. Have a great day.
1: All right. Stay there. Shelley, $750 tomorrow. Win number 1,149. 8 straight. Good job.
2: Thank you very much. Stressful. Thank you.
1: We'll do it again tomorrow. Have a good day.
2: All right. You too. Bye.
1: Okay. Bye. Waiting by the phone. Why did somebody get ghosted? It is next.

0: ever been left waiting by the phone? It's the Fred Show.
1: Hey, Jordan.
2: Yeah.
1: Good morning. Welcome to the show. It's Waiting by the Phone, trying to figure out why this woman, Rachel, is not calling you. We need to know, though, how did you guys meet? Tell us about any dates you've been on and then where things are now.
2: Yeah, well, things are not good now. She's not getting back to me, but we met out at a bar, actually, out drinking, having fun. I thought she was cute. I asked for her number. She gave it to me. I hit her up the next day and reached out about, you know, going out and grabbing some drinks. And she said yes. And it was all good. But since then, I just haven't been able to get in touch with her, and I have no idea why.
1: Okay. You met in the wild, and we talk about this all the time on Waiting by the Phone. It's pretty rare these days that people approach each other and talk in person, and then they can kind of vibe check, because the dating apps, you don't really know. You might match, you might chat, but then in person it could be different. But in this case, you kind of, everybody knew what they were getting into. So then when you go on the date, you're thinking, I got a little bit of a head start here. And you felt that there was good chemistry on that date as well. So you're surprised that she's not interested in another date.
2: Yeah. We hit it off. The vibe check went well when we met, and we had drinks and laughed and had a good date. But I have no idea what happened. She's just not responding. I'm at a loss of words, really. I don't know what happened.
1: Well, allow us to put your mind at ease, because we'll give Rachel a call. You'll be on the phone, and I don't want you to say anything right at first. We'll try and get some information for you. At some point, you're welcome to jump in, and the hope is always, and it doesn't happen very often. It has happened a few times. I think I can count on less than two hands the number of times in all these years, but it does occasionally happen where we're able to sort of figure out what's up and set you guys up on another date, and that's our hope here, all right?
2: Yeah, no, I appreciate it. Sounds great.
1: Let's see what happens next. Part two of Waiting by the Phone, right after Taylor in 3 minutes. Don't move. It's the Fred Show, and we're commercial free. I had

0: 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Hey, Jordan.
1: Yeah.
0: Welcome back. Let's call this woman Rachel, who you met out in person at a bar, asked her out. We got her number, asked her out. You guys went out for drinks later. You thought the date went well. You walked away from the date thinking this is great. Everything's going very well. And you'll see her again. So you reached out to try and set up what I guess would be a second formal date. She has not responded to you. You feel as though you're being ghosted. You would like to know what's up.
1: Yeah, that's all I'd like.
0: All right, let's call her now. Good luck, Jordan.
1: Thank you.
2: Hello.
0: Hi, is this Rachel?
2: This is she.
0: Hey, Rachel, good morning. My name is Fred, and I'm calling from the Fred Show, the morning radio show. The whole crew is here, and I have to tell you that we are on the radio right now, and I would need your permission to continue with the call. You can hang up anytime, but can we chat for a couple of minutes about something?
2: I'll do it.
0: I'm a little nervous, but okay. In fairness, I would wonder what was coming next, too. But we're calling on behalf of a guy named Jordan, who you met in person. Oh, okay, you know Jordan. You guys met in person and then went on a date. So he called us, and he told us this story about how you met, and he says that you guys went on a great date, and he felt that the chemistry was there, and I'm paraphrasing here, but he was expecting that he would see you again. He says he's reached out for another date. You're not responding, so there's a disconnect here, because it sounds like you didn't have a good time. What happened?
2: Well, he insulted me. Well, my entire career, actually.
0: He insulted you?
2: Yes.
0: How did he insult you?
2: I'm a teacher, and while we're getting to know each other on the date, he asked me what I did, but his response is what did it. Like, he starts laughing and says, what's that saying again? Those who can do, those who can't teach, right?
3: Ooh. What?
0: Well, I mean, yeah. What? You don't say that to a teacher. Like,
3: so messed up.
4: Yeah.
0: Why would you say that to someone with whom you're trying to make a good impression? Hey, that thing you do, you know, like, yeah, the whole profession's kind of whack, you know.
4: I've never heard people diss teachers. Like, this is new for me. And that's so wild. You got to be a real weirdo to do that.
0: Yeah, that's very insulting. Yeah.
5: Fred, it's like when people, like, diss radio, you've said on dates before.
0: Oh, yeah, you're like, that's my I don't listen job. To the radio. I'm like, well, that's cool because, I'm paying for this and with the money that I made from the thing you don't use. And then, by the way, when you call me a month later, ask me for Taylor Swift tickets, I guess radio's not so bad after all, is it?
4: Right.
0: Or like when I take you on another date or a trip or something, right. It's, and buy you a gift or whatever. Mm. Yeah, all that money is from that thing that you don't do. Okay, let me bring Jordan in.
2: Yeah.
0: Jordan, and I'm sorry, Rachel, that I forgot to tell you that Jordan is here. I'm very forgetful. Maybe you saw that one coming, but why, Jordan, would you say something like that? And then why are you calling us? Like, if you say a thing like that to someone, you have to know that that's a possibility that you insulted, there is a possibility that you insulted that person.
1: Well, I mean, that's kind of a dumb reason to not call somebody back.
0: What? Hold on. A dumb reason. What do you do?
1: I work in finance.
0: You know what? I heard finance people, they only work with other people's money because they don't have their own.
3: Hello.
5: Right. Cool style, Patagonia.
0: Yeah. I hear all you wear is a Patagonia vest. And you know, I don't know. I mean, like, would you appreciate being generalized in a negative way?
1: No, that wasn't even a negative way. Like, I'm not the one that came up with the saying. Like, that's a real saying. I was just saying it like...
0: Well, there are a lot of real sayings. Like, it doesn't make them true. And it also doesn't mean that it applies to everyone or anyone. And it also doesn't mean that it's something that you say to a teacher.
5: You never had a teacher, bro?
4: That's what I'm so lost. Like, why would you diss a teacher? That's so weird.
1: No, I think it's super cute that she's a teacher.
5: Cute?
2: Cute?
3: Condescending.
2: Oh, my God.
0: Yeah, it's very rude because, I mean, I don't think I have to explain it, Kiki, but it's like, I think there are people out there saying, well, if you're teaching other people, if you're so good at teaching other people how to do something, then why aren't you doing it? But in many cases, people have a gift of being able to instill knowledge in other people, and they are good at it, and they're choosing to help the next generation learn or be whatever. So I think that's a stupid thing to say, especially to someone who's proud to be a teacher, as Rachel is. Why would you diss the profession of a person with whom you're trying to make a good impression and go on romantic dates with?
1: Well, no, I wasn't even trying to diss her.
0: What were you trying to say then?
1: I was just saying, you know, that, like, you know, I'm just reiterating the saying I heard that, you know, people that can't do teach, And, you know, I don't know.
0: Right. So you're saying to her that she can't do whatever it is that she teaches, that she's incapable of like achieving more. That's not a nice thing to say. And you don't even know, you don't know enough about her to even be able to say something like that. It's an insult.
1: No, listen, I think it's what she does is adorable. I give her a lot of credit for it.
0: Oh, here we go.
2: Adorable?
0: You're making this
2: worse.
0: Oh, my
2: God.
4: Oh, my God.
0: All right. There's a self-awareness issue here because you clearly don't realize that the things that you're saying are not helping your cause. Adorable?
1: I'm complimenting her. I'm telling her that it's a cool thing, you know? I mean, I don't know. What do you want me to do? Like, tell her it sucks? I don't know what you want me to say.
0: Well, you kind of... Okay. This guy's
5: say nothing.
0: Not, yeah, he's not getting it. Yeah, like, no. She's obviously passionate about her job and cares about it. So I would only say really nice, enabling, positive things about, you know, how much you admire teachers or how much teachers have made a difference in your life or you know, how it's a selfless job or
5: thank you for doing
0: or
5: that.
0: Many of the things that people should be saying. But anyway, you didn't do it. You didn't do that, did you? Rachel, would you like to go out with Jordan again? I know the answer, but I'll ask the question.
2: Yeah. I'm going to say no.
4: Yeah.
0: Yeah. Well, thank you for being a teacher, by the way. We have a lot of teachers who listen. We've all been influenced by teachers. We appreciate what you guys do. The fact that he doesn't realize what he said was a diss is confounding to me. But anyway, Jordan, it's not going to work out. Good luck out there, ma'am. The Entertainment Report, headlines, biggest stories of the day, and the fun facts all next. Fred Show back after Justin Bieber.

0: Kalen's Entertainment Report is on The Fred Show.
1: NFL player and Cardi B's man? Question mark. Stephon Diggs is in court as his assault case involving a former personal chef plays out. According to testimony, the chef says the two were intimate before she was ever hired, describing the situation as complicated and evolving from personal to professional. Also accused Stephon of assaulting her during an argument at his home in December, claiming he slapped and choked her. He has pled not guilty and denies all allegations, with his legal team arguing that there's no solid evidence backing her claims. From one courtroom to another, Miss Britney Spears' DUI case has been resolved officially. A lawyer for the singer appeared in a Ventura County courtroom yesterday, entered a guilty plea on her behalf to a lesser charge known in California as, quote, wet reckless, which is a vehicle code violation tied to alcohol or other drugs. In exchange, prosecutors dropped the misdemeanor DUI count stemming from that March 4th traffic stop when she was pulled over on suspicion of impaired driving. Authorities have not said what substance she or was involved specifically, but she was sentenced to a year of probation, a single day in jail, already credited as time served. She must see a psychologist weekly and a psychiatrist twice a month, and must also finish a 3-month substance abuse program and pay a fine of like $571. But I almost wonder, like, or hope that if she is seeing the psychologist or the psychiatrist, that maybe they can help just in general. The judge warned that even though she got a lesser charge, any DUI within the next decade would be treated as a second DUI offense. Meryl Streep, Anne Hathaway, and Emily Blunt are already eyeing the chance to make a Devil Wears Prada into a trilogy amid box office success. Now, 2 decades after the OG was released, of course, just a couple of days after the sequel premiered in theaters, the stars were pretty excited when asked about the idea of working together again. As for what it would take, I mean, they all said that it would need to be a script, a very good script, and then it would also have to have the core four, which is Meryl, Emily Blunt, Anne Hathaway, and Stanley Tucci. So they said that they are down to make another one. Now, Paulina and Kiki, I know you loved the movie, like, yes, so much. And Paulina, I know you liked it. Do we need a third?
2: I would watch it.
1: You would?
2: I would, yeah.
1: I would say hard stop.
3: Okay, I think this was good. I think I feel enough. Fulfilled. Yeah. Yeah, I do. I just feel like at this point, like, what's going to come next? Like, the, I don't know, AI version of Runway. Like, at this point, like, we're just building on the future.
1: Bebop on the Runway.
3: Bebop's going to be there. Right. He's going to be the Anna Wintour.
4: That's why he was on the plane, the Southwest plane. He was going to film the new one.
3: Right. Exactly. And, like, we don't need it, because I really don't know where they would go with this at this point, you know? Like, they saved the magazine. Spoiler alert, my bad. You know what I mean? Like,
4: damn it.
3: I know, Fred.
1: What? Cancel all my plans.
3: I do this to you every time.
4: Forget about it. You know what?
1: About it.
4: Damn it.
3: Like, I don't know.
4: What am I
3: going to
4: do this weekend?
3: What am I going to do?
4: I was going to go see it. I had no idea it was going to happen.
1: Ruined.
4: Oh.
3: All right, I'll stop talking.
2: Runway goes digital.
3: Right.
2: I'm here for it. I'm scared.
4: I guess Bebop and I'll go do something else.
3: Right.
1: Bebop. And I don't know why, and I'm not co-signing, but smoking is back in a big way. I don't know if you guys have noticed. A ton of stars. I'm serious. Like,
4: smoking is back.
1: Literally, like,
4: it shouldn't be.
3: No.
1: I just said I don't agree with it, but it's everybody's smoking. All these Gen Z stars are smoking. They're smoking in the red carpet. They're smoking anywhere. Nope. And all these people were spotted trying to sneak to the smoking area, like, as they're walking the Met Gala red carpet. Usual suspects that you would think. Charlie XCX was in there. I saw her headed in to the smoking area with heated rivalry star Connor Story, who, like, those biceps, man. But I don't know. I do know there were a ton of no smoking signs inside there. I mean, it's a museum, but I don't think people were following that either. But following his smoke break, Connor had a really awkward interview with Ashley Graham and Cara Delevingne. Did any of you see this interview?
5: Mm-mm.
1: So during the chat, they were doing Vogue coverage, and during the chat, they asked him if he was nervous since it was his first time attending the event. But as he started answering, Cara cut him off to talk about her own first Met Gala event, And then Ashley tried to turn the spotlight back on Connor, asking what he did to prepare. But when he started to answer, then Ashley cut him off. Lots of people took to X to slam the interview, writing things like, if only they hired real fashion journalists for these interviews. Ashley and Cara are just saying anything. Other people called the interview painful. And I think we see this on a lot of red carpets. I think there's a ton of good people who have the chops to do that kind of job. And it's interesting to see it given to people that have never had any experience doing it. But there you go. Cara is always going to be crazy, though. If you want to catch up on anything you missed from today, the reports, anything else, it's on the free iHeartRadio app. You can just search The Fred Show on demand.
0: The Fred Show is on. Fred's biggest stories of the day.
4: All right, so a lot of cruise defenders out there. I'm getting a lot of DMs from people saying the cruise defenders. I feel like you got cruise people, you got Disney people.
3: Yeah, you do.
4: You have road trip people.
3: Yep.
4: I'm trying to think. There are other kind of people out there, but the cruise people are coming out and they say, "Oh, you know, cruises are great." And it's not what you're saying.
2: Okay, stand up for us.
4: All right, that's fine. I just don't know if it's for me. I like an
1: that's
4: out.
1: Okay.
4: I like a way out.
1: Mm-hmm.
4: And you know, take me to a nice hotel, and if I feel like I could leave if I wanted to.
1: That's what I'm saying.
4: Like if the place gets run down with some kind of pandemic, I can leave if I want to.
2: You can get off the boat at any island.
4: Not when you're out of the sea.
2: As long as you're back by 6 p.m.
4: Okay, well, not here, because the cruise ship with the hantavirus on board is still being refused docking. There's a cruise ship at the center of a deadly hantavirus outbreak. I hope I'm saying that right. It's being refused for docking. 149 people remain on board, with two of them seriously ill. The virus is also suspected to have killed 3 people so far, and nobody wants this thing. The virus can incubate in the body for up to 8 weeks. Meanwhile, one travel blogger who's on the ship posted an emotional video. The guy wants off, but he might have this thing, so they're keeping him there, and like no one knows how to deal with this.
1: The thing that scares me about cruises is like maritime law. It's like a lawless land. Like once you leave a place with laws and rules, like it's a little more loosey-goosey out there. I don't love it.
2: That's the best part.
1: Until
2: we're at the casino,
1: someone goes missing,
2: we're
1: and
2: karaoke, we're Johnny Rockets,
4: and then you're getting a deadly virus.
2: All the drinks,
4: and you can't get off the thing.
2: Yes,
4: Spirit Airlines has collapsed. Of course, I'm sorry to just say it so loosely like this, so flippantly. But a man launched. Kiki's very emotional about it.
2: Yes.
4: A man launched a quick online campaign suggesting everyday people chip in and take it over. The idea has gone viral, and people have pledged $23 million and crashed multiple websites. But there is a catch. It's not real money, just people saying that they would contribute. And experts point out that it would take hundreds of millions, if not billions, to actually pull it off. Also, Spirit Airlines says that most ticket holders have been reimbursed. That's if you used a credit or debit card. If you use cash or points, I guess by law, they're not necessarily required to get that back to you. United Airlines says that they have booked roughly 14,000 stranded Spirit customers, and they're offering discounted fares. JetBlue has done something similar as well. This is Bebop. This is the story. A not quite human passenger managed to hold up a Southwest flight in California for more than an hour on Thursday. The culprit, a 4-foot-tall, 70-pound robot named Bebop, whose owner had bought its own seat for the robot on a flight from Oakland to San Diego. The trouble started when the crew flagged the humanoid robot as not being able to sit in an aisle seat as a violation of the airline's rules for large carry-ons. And then he had to go to a window seat or enter whatever. That wasn't the end of it, though. Staff then questioned the robot's power source, discovered that its lithium battery exceeded the size limit. I don't know what's worse, a cruise ship with a hantavirus or a Southwest flight with Bebop on it. This thing goes rogue all of a sudden. What are you going to do? A 70-pound robot going crazy on you.
1: Mm-hmm.
4: I don't like that either. I'd probably get off that thing.
1: Yep.
4: There was a proposal gone wrong at Fenway Park that's gone viral. I don't believe any of these things, so I'm not sure about that. And a 22-year-old athlete from Virginia just pushed his body to the limit doing pull-ups for 24 straight hours. This dude named Xavier knocked out 12,412 pull-ups from Saturday morning to Sunday morning, beating the current world record by 67 reps. I can't do 67. I don't think I can do 3.
5: Mm-mm, I can't do 1.
4: And he did 12,412 of these things. It's now up to the Guinness World Records people to review everything and make it official. And in honor of waiting by the phone today, it's National Teacher Appreciation Day. And we are grateful for you. The fun fact is about beavers. And it's next.
0: Hey. Yeah. More Fred Show next. Right here.
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5: 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Lots of blue skies, windy, high around 74. Southwest winds gusting to 35 miles per hour. 7:56 p.m. sunset this evening. Waning gibbous moon visible overnight and early morning. Mostly clear, windy, not as cool, low around 62. South winds gusting to 40. Plenty of sunshine, windy for Wednesday, 78 for the high. Cloudy, breezy with showers, thunderstorms Thursday, highs in the mid-70s. Our extended outlook, sunny and breezy Friday, the high in the lower 60s. Spotty showers for the weekend, highs in the mid-60s Saturday and Sunday. Scattered thunderstorms Monday, highs in the upper 70s. For StarRadioGroup.com, I'm meteorologist James Covington. This weather update, a service of 103.7 KISS FM.
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7: On Interstate 85, at mile marker 51, in the county of Dinwiddie, an accident is causing delays. The south right shoulder is closed. On Interstate 95, at mile marker 90, in the county of Hanover, an accident is causing delays. The north right shoulder is closed. On Interstate 64, at mile marker 195.1, in the county of Henrico, a broken down vehicle is blocking traffic. The east right shoulder is closed. On Interstate 64, at mile marker 195.2, in the county of Henrico, a broken down vehicle is blocking traffic. The east right shoulder is closed. On Interstate 664, at mile marker 14.6, in the city of Chesapeake, near Pewsville Road, motorists can expect delays due to a disabled tractor trailer. The north exit 10 narrows. On Interstate 64 west in the city of Norfolk, at Hampton Roads Bridge Tunnel West, motorists can expect potential delays due to a bridge/tunnel stoppage. On Interstate 64AR, at mile marker 278.7, in the city of Norfolk, near Chesapeake Boulevard, a broken down vehicle is blocking traffic. The east right shoulder is closed. On Interstate 264, at mile marker 18.2, in the city of Virginia Beach, near Rosemont Road, a broken down vehicle is blocking traffic. The west right shoulder is closed. On Route 671 in the county of Southampton, in the vicinity of North Main Street, Route 673 north and south, an accident is causing delays. All east lanes are closed. All west lanes are closed. On Interstate 664 north in the city of Suffolk, at Monitor Merrimack Memorial Bridge Tunnel North, heavy traffic is causing a delay. Traffic is backed up about 1.25 miles. On Interstate 64 in the city of Norfolk, at Hampton Roads Bridge Tunnel West, motorists can expect potential delays due to a bridge/tunnel stoppage. All west lanes are closed. On Interstate 64 west in the city of Norfolk, at Hampton Roads Bridge Tunnel West, heavy traffic is causing a delay. Traffic is backed up about 3.5 miles. 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
1: Fred's Fun Fact.
2: Fred's Fun Fact.
3: Well, somebody wanted a Cinco de Mayo fact, which, I mean, that's not the one I told you. So I'll give you both, I guess, because I promised you a beaver fact. So, I mean, look, I found animal facts.
4: Cinco de Mayo.
3: I'm on a bit of an animal kick right now with the facts. Beavers, did you know beavers have transparent third eyelids that act like built-in swimming goggles? The protective membrane lets them see clearly underwater while shielding their eyes from debris and sticks.
5: Oh, that's so cool.
3: Mm. Yeah.
5: I'm jealous.
3: Also, it's Cinco de Mayo, celebrated annually on May 5th, which is wild, to honor Mexico's 1862 victory over French forces at the Battle of Puebla.
5: That's right.
3: It is not Mexico's Independence Day, as many will try and tell you.
5: That's right.
3: That happens to be on September 16th.
5: Yeah, and that day gets crazy. We stay indoors in some places because the streets are loud.
3: They tend to be that way, yeah. Mm-hmm. In Mexico, it's mainly observed in the state of Puebla with parades, speeches, and battle reenactments, which is what Jason will be doing later on today at the Mexican restaurant around lunchtime after a couple margaritas.
1: Fred Show next.
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0: blueskies.com. 6:05 a.m. sunrise for every Tuesday. Lots of blue skies, windy, high around 74. Southwest winds gusting to 35 miles per hour. 7:56 p.m. sunset this evening. Waning gibbous moon visible overnight and early morning. Mostly clear, windy, not as cool, around 62. South winds gusting to 40. Plenty of sunshine, windy for Wednesday, 78 for the high. Cloudy, breezy with showers, thunderstorms Thursday, highs in the mid-70s. Our extended outlook, sunny and breezy Friday, the high in the lower 60s. Spotty showers for the weekend, highs in the mid-60s Saturday and Sunday. Scattered thunderstorms Monday, highs in the upper 70s. 4starradiogroup.com, I'm meteorologist James Covington. This weather update, a service of 103.7 KISS FM.
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2: On Interstate 295, at mile marker 47.6, in the county of Henrico, motorists can expect delays due to a disabled tractor trailer. The south right shoulder is closed. On Interstate 95, at mile marker 69, in the county of Chesterfield, a broken down vehicle is blocking traffic. The south left shoulder is closed. On Interstate 95, at mile marker 52.4, in the city of Petersburg, a broken down vehicle is blocking traffic. The south right shoulder is closed. On Interstate 64, at mile marker 22, in the county of Henrico, a broken down vehicle is blocking traffic. The west right shoulder is closed. On Interstate 64, at mile marker 230.9, in the county of James City, near Croker Road, a broken down vehicle is blocking traffic. The east right shoulder is closed. On Interstate 664, at mile marker 14.6, in the city of Chesapeake, near Pugsville Road, motorists can expect delays due to a disabled tractor trailer. The north exit 10, narrows. On Interstate 64 east in the city of Hampton, at Hampton Roads Bridge Tunnel East, heavy traffic is causing a delay. Traffic is backed up about 1 mile. On Interstate 64AR, at mile marker 278.7, in the city of Norfolk, near Chesapeake Boulevard, a broken down vehicle is blocking traffic. The east right shoulder is closed. On Route 671 in the county of Southampton, in the vicinity of 3B's Road, Route 72-1 north and south, an accident is causing delays. All east lanes are closed. All west lanes are closed. On Interstate 664, at mile marker 0.3, in the city of Hampton, near 64 Interchange, an accident is causing delays. The south left lane is closed. On Interstate 64 west in the city of Norfolk, at Hampton Roads Bridge Tunnel West, heavy traffic is causing a delay. Traffic is backed up about 4.5 miles. 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
1: Let's go. 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
2: Come on, man. 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I didn't know you had to do that. But I was too focused on my favorite song. How can you not be happy when you hear this song? Cinco de Mayo with mis amigos, Los Tucanes de Tijuana, Jason. Música.
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0: lechona.
1: We love lechona. 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Well, they got an actual lady up on stage dancing around. So is she lechona in this example? These guys have some cool suits and they got cowboy hats on and stuff like that.
2: As they should. Yes.
1: They call me lechona in these streets.

0: needed a good accordion today. Are you filming me?
1: Of course I'm filming you.
2: Whoa.
0: Filming me.
3: Yeah, they talk better than they type.
0: Caught me.
3: These are the radio blogs on The Fred Show.
0: It's like we're writing in our diaries, except we say them aloud. We call them blogs.
2: Babe, there are cameras everywhere.
1: Right. All the time.
0: Just, well, I don't know. For some reason, I trust the things that happen in this room, but I don't think I should.
1: You're in good hands. In good hands.
0: I don't know about that.
2: Well, that kind of brings it out of you. What can I say?
0: It makes me happy.
1: Put your shirt back on.
2: Right, come on.
0: I refuse.
4: Or don't.
0: I got my accordion. I got my shirt off. I got my sombrero on.
1: Yes.
0: It's Cinco de Mayo.
2: Literally.
0: I like writing in our diaries, except we say them aloud. We call them blogs. Kaylin, go.
2: Dear blog, I want to ask the question, if a business opens at a certain time, does that mean they need to be ready for business the exact second the clock strikes that time? Or do they then start preparing at the time that the business opens? Now, the reason I'm asking this, because maybe I'm crazy. I thought you were supposed to be ready for business when the clock strikes opening time. Okay. So there are two businesses that I deal with semi-frequently, during my work week.
0: The liquor store and the dispensary, and both should be ready to go when they open. I don't know why they're not.
2: They're taking too long. So one may be a morning establishment where I might get, you know, coffee, a little breakfast. And it is very frequent that we don't have our app turned on. We haven't updated the app. You want to order food? Oh, we have to warm up the thing in the oven. We have to, you know, it's very much like you gotta wait. So I'm like, okay, whatever. So I deal with that. Then there's another business that I know a bunch of us love to go to, and they open right at 10 a.m. Now, sometimes, you know, if I have more work, you know, I'll go down, grab food, bring it back up here, whatever. But if you try to order, if you try to enter their store at 10 a.m., they are having their staff meeting.
0: Oh, yes, I've noticed this. Yeah.
2: When they are open, and then when I kind of like hesitate to come in, they go, no, come on in. You're having a staff meeting with the doors open when you're letting people in. What am I supposed to do?
0: They have a staff meeting at this place. You know, I mean, I don't know what they're meeting about.
2: Right.
0: Like, what kind of lettuce they have today? I don't know, but you know.
2: You want me to come in and there's no one working the counter, so what, you want me to stand and join the staff meeting? Then sometimes I'll be like, okay, I want to order, you know, DoorDash pickup ahead so that it'll be ready when I go down there. When I go down there, is my order ready? No, because we're still making the chicken. Is the soup ready? No, the soup is not ready. We're still warming this up.
0: I think it's supposed to be ready to go when they open. I think you're supposed to be able to get full service when they open. Now, I think the first place you mentioned, it's so early. I think they're supposed to open at 5:30 or maybe even 5.
4: Oh, okay.
0: I think. But I don't think they expect to see very many people at that time. So I think they kind of roll in around then, and then they're, you know, get stuff going. But I think they're supposed to be ready. I did this the other day, though. I showed up to return something at a store that opened at 10, and I was standing there at 9:59. Not because I was trying to press these people, but because that was the time that I had to go over there and do that.
2: Mm-hmm.
0: So I'm standing there at that time, and they look at me. They did like, unlocking the door. Like, you think you're coming in? I'm like, are you open? They're like, well, yeah, but we're not ready. I'm like, well, are you open? Is it time? You know, it says 10. Oh, wait, I mean, we're open, but we're not ready yet. I'm like, what? Then why don't you open at 11 then? If you're not ready,
2: then you
0: wouldn't be ready at 11, I don't think.
2: Right. Yeah, I don't know. And then they look at me because it happens so frequently. Like, I'm the weirdo for, like, not thinking it's normal that I have to wait for all of the food I'm trying to order to warm up, heat up, be made. I mean, great. Love that you're making it fresh. But, I mean, the staff meeting, that's probably the craziest part. It's every day after they open.
1: Yeah. Yeah.
2: And I'm involved. Like, I'm part of the staff now.
0: Well, I also think that particular place doesn't anticipate people are going to want to eat a salad at 10 o'clock in the morning. But what they don't know is us.
2: Yeah.
0: It's almost dinner time. Okay. When you've been rolling since 4 in the morning, 10 a.m. is very much, that's past lunchtime, guys. Like, it basically is 2 in the afternoon for us.
2: Yeah. Yes. And they have, like, smoothies and other stuff. And like, sometimes I'll be like, okay, well, what is ready? I'll just switch my order. And it's like, I'm like, okay, am I crazy?
0: No, I think if you open at 10, you're supposed to be ready at 10, right?
1: I hope so.
0: To serve.
1: We open this show at a certain time, and, you know, we stay ready.
2: Right. Like, what if we just...
1: We're not staff meeting.
0: Yeah, we can't be like, well, we'll get around to some stuff here when we get, all right, here's a, you know.
4: It's hard, though, guys, opening a restaurant.
0: Here's dead air until we'll come up with something here in a minute. Don't worry.
4: It's a lot.
2: I understand that, and I have compassion and grace. I mean, listen, we're all in this rat race called life, but I think we make a habit of it.
4: I don't.
0: Right, where's my coffee?
4: Yeah, showing up at 9:59 is crazy.
2: Like,
0: what do you mean? They open at 10.
4: Bro, at 10. So you need to be parking
0: at
4: 10.
0: But I didn't expect them to open at 9:59. I expected them to open at 10. I just happened to be there when they opened, and they looked at me like, you're in it. Like, what are you doing?
4: Don't come to my parties early. You know, I don't play that.
2: You don't want us to come at all, ever. We're not invited over there.
0: Don't you worry. I'll come late and leave early, girl.
4: We got to get.
0: But that was the time of the day that I had to handle this task. And they open at 10, so I showed up at 10. They look at me like, what are you doing? I go, are you open? Well, yeah. Well, then why are you asking me what I'm doing?
2: Right. Like, they gaslight you. They're like, you're the weirdo for being here.
4: Yes. Why are you here on time?
0: I got to load
4: the register. I got to put the receipt paper in there.
0: Let me tell you something. When I used to run a Blockbuster when I was in high school, because somehow I was the GM, I have no idea how, we were ready to check out videos at 10.
2: That's right.
0: So, you know, the Entertainment Report's next.

0: Kalen's Entertainment Report is on The Fred Show.
1: Kid Cudi dropped MIA from his Rebel Ragers tour after an onstage political rant that she did in Dallas. Cudi said he warned her team ahead of time to avoid controversial comments. After multiple complaints, though, he decided to cut her from the lineup. I didn't hear the entire rant, but I do know that I guess she said she was a Republican voter for some reason during a concert and got booed, and then there was some backlash. I'm not really sure how that came up. I don't, you know, yeah. I'm there to party and sing Paper Planes, but she fired back saying she wasn't trying to offend anyone, simply speaking her truth, adding that people should be able to express their views without being shut down. Her comments didn't land, though, and even after she defended herself, it was enough for Cudi to remove her altogether. Speaking of tours, the Pussycat Dolls have canceled most of their North American reunion tour. The group said they had to make the difficult and heartbreaking decision after taking an honest look at week ticket sales across the U.S. and Canada, which is refreshing because I told you yesterday, usually artists lie about the reason they are canceling their tours. So they were honest with us. Almost all U.S. dates are now scrapped, with just one left in West Hollywood for Pride Fest, which, I mean, they'll go crazy there. But the tour itself was meant to celebrate the anniversary of their debut album and mark a big comeback, but demand just wasn't there. Their UK and European shows, however, are still happening with much stronger sales and even some sellouts. I think it's part of this bigger conversation of not only high ticket sales, but so many concerts to choose from that you kind of have to be really selective about what you go and see. It's not like you can go, hey, the Pussycat Dolls are in town tonight, and buy last minute tickets and they're cheap, you know, so people are really having to choose what they go to. And y'all, if I start posting quotes on top of majestic animals, please check on me. I'm not okay. I'm having a nervous breakdown. Channing Tatum has been posting even more cryptic messages after his ex-fiance Zoe Kravitz got engaged to Harry Styles. The most recent one was Sunday when the Magic Mike actor shared a video of a seal floating in the water with the caption, "The level I'm at of letting go and trusting in the flow of the universe." Since the engagement, Right, it's a seal just like floating in the water. He also shared a poem that read, "My brain and heart divorced a decade ago over who was to blame about how big of a mess I have become. Eventually, they couldn't be in the same room with each other." Set to the beautiful chorus choir's faith hymn, he simply wrote, "Read, ... He also shared a photo with a female fighter with a bruised and bloody face with the words, "Didn't go the way I wanted. I enjoyed the whole process. I'm still happy that I went all five rounds. I'm feeling amazing. Just so happy to be here." So something is going on that came directly. That last one I read you after Page Six posted the news that his ex, Ms. Zoe, and Harry got engaged after 8 months of dating.
2: Oh, that'll do it.
1: Maybe
2: you should do that thing, Kiki, that Jason's obsessed with that he watched for 3 hours last night, where you read these text messages in like a gospel
3: form. Yes, please.
2: Jason, I got like eight versions of this from Jason last night, of the same video.
3: I was crying laughing. That is my favorite trend.
2: People reading text messages in like a gospel. Yes.
4: I love this. We should do it with your text messages to us.
2: Well, they're not very long. Okay.
1: Hi.
2: It wouldn't be a very, it would take about 10 seconds, but yeah.
4: I love that idea.
1: By the all I get from Jason is Selena Gomez impression videos. So consider yourself
3: too,
1: lucky.
3: Yeah.
1: The couple, yes, exactly. The couple is all in, though. By the way, they're already planning two weddings, and the rush is that they want to start a family. So, congrats to them. But somebody check on Channing. If you want to check on us, anything you may have missed from the show, the Fred Show on Demand is how you do that. Always can do that on the free iHeartRadio app.
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17: 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Lots of blue skies. Windy. High around 74. Southwest winds gusting to 35 miles per hour. 7:56 p.m. sunset this evening. Waning gibbous moon visible overnight and early morning. Mostly clear. Windy. Not as cool. Low around 62. South winds gusting to 40. Plenty of sunshine. Windy for Wednesday. 78 for the high. Cloudy, breezy with showers, thunderstorms. Thursday. Highs in the mid-70s. Our extended outlook. Sunny and breezy Friday, the high in the lower 60s. Spotty showers for the weekend, highs in the mid-60s Saturday and Sunday. Scattered thunderstorms Monday, highs in the upper 70s. FourStarRadioGroup.com, I'm meteorologist James Covington. This weather update, a service of 103.7 KISS FM.
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19: On Interstate 664 North, at mile marker 5.2, in the city of Newport News, near 26th Street, a broken-down vehicle is blocking traffic. On Interstate 64 in the city of Chesapeake, at High Rise Bridge, a brush fire is causing a delay. The east left shoulder is closed. On Interstate 464, at mile marker 4, in the city of Chesapeake, near Poindexter Street, a broken-down vehicle is blocking traffic. The south inside right shoulder is closed. On US 360 in the county of Amelia, in the vicinity of Route 679 east and west, an accident is causing delays. The west right lane and right shoulder are closed. On Interstate 95, at mile marker 75, in the city of Richmond, an accident is causing delays. The north right lane and right shoulder are closed. On Interstate 664, at mile marker 0.3, in the city of Hampton, near 64 interchange, motorists can expect delays due to a multi-vehicle crash. The south left shoulder and left lane are closed. On Interstate 64 east in the city of Hampton, at Hampton Roads Bridge Tunnel East, heavy traffic is causing a delay. Traffic is backed up about 3 miles. On Interstate 64 west in the city of Norfolk, at Hampton Roads Bridge Tunnel West, heavy traffic is causing a delay. Traffic is backed up about 5 miles. 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

0: It's the Fred Show. Thank you so much for having us on today. We love you. We appreciate you. The iHeart app is where to go if you missed anything from today's show. What did we do today? We did Stay or Go. A lot of opinions on that. I thought I took the emotional perspective as opposed to the logical perspective, and people still clowned on me for that. I can't win around here.
1: Mm-mm.
0: Unbelievable. I was very much in my emotions with that take, I thought.
2: You were telling her to follow her heart.
1: Right.
2: Right on to
0: being on the street. Well, we all know where
2: that
0: usually leads.
1: Right.
0: But
1: never follow your heart.
0: Yeah,
1: no,
0: honestly,
1: ever.
0: I don't think I ever will again, but I hold that hope for others.
1: Yeah, you tried.
0: Waiting by the phone, Showbiz Shelley, all the entertainment reports, headlines, fun fact, and more. 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Have an amazing day. We'll see you tomorrow. And a happy Cinco de Mayo. Bye, guys.

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2: Thank you for being part of the new radio explosion.
3: Oh. So I see that there is probably going to be a problem with the new glasses.
4: Why? I like them.
3: Because, you know, Riggins was saying my old, this is a big thing. And look, I know it's silly, but it's just kind of quirky, funny stuff. A long time ago, Riggins said my glasses that I was wearing were too big for my face. And those are my good, expensive glasses that I bought, you know, back when it was no big deal to afford to be able to go purchase expensive glasses. And then, I went to the eye doctor and he said, if you want to move up the strength of your reading glasses, they're just readers. I can see where that would benefit you. So then I said, okay, well, I'll get some new reading glasses to wear on the show and all. And I did. And so yesterday I wore one pair that was one color, and today I've got a different color. The ones yesterday were clear and gray, and these are just black, black rimmed glasses and all. But they don't fit the same way as the designer frames fit, and you can't see my eyes as well on the TV. And then people are watching YouTube and everything are going to complain. Because you're not getting to see my pretty green eyes.
4: Oh, so that's the issue.
3: Especially whenever I wear a hat. Like yesterday, I didn't wear a hat. I wasn't hat fishing. But today, I'm wearing a hat, and it's putting shade over my eyes, and the glasses don't fit the same way. And so the upper part of the rim of the glasses is kind of blocking my eyes. And I think we're gonna lose viewers if they can't see my green eyes.
5: I didn't think about that. I didn't think about us losing viewers because people can't see your eyes, but you've got a great point.
4: You're on to something there.
5: Well, can we try without the hat and see if that makes a difference?
3: Yeah, I mean,
5: now we can see your eyes.
3: Mm-hmm. But then, but that means that because I've got new cheap reading glasses, then I don't wear hats anymore, which I'm not doing that.
4: And you've spent a lot on hats.
3: Yeah, and I want to wear a hat. I think I look better with a hat.
4: Which is your favorite? Which color?
3: Of the glasses?
4: Yeah.
3: I like the ones from yesterday better than the black ones that I'm wearing today.
5: I kind of dig those. I think that's a good look.
3: Really?
5: Mm-hmm. Mm. But I like both of the new glasses you got.
3: And I'll switch it up.
5: Yeah.
4: Yeah.
3: What, Lynn?
4: I like them both. I you're onto something about the eyes, but I think... I mean, I can see them, and, you know, I know that's not all that matters.
3: Well, you can see what? My eyes?
4: Yeah.
3: Okay.
4: But I like them.
3: Well, I mean, if you can see them, then that means that that other people, and not just ladies. I mean, the men go nuts over them as well.
4: Yeah. Sure. Just keep your eyes like this.
3: Crazy eyes.
4: Yeah.
3: Go back to just wearing my old glasses. I could do that.
5: What makes a $200 pair of glasses worth $200?
3: Like they're Ray-Bans. They're Ray-Bans, and they're comfortable, and they're built well. These that I have now are so cheap that I went to wipe the lens off to clean it, and I could feel that it's probably going to break within a week. You feel how weak they are and all that. And I'll get two more pairs for $9 from Amazon.
5: Yeah, who cares?
3: No big deal.
5: So what?
3: Just my eyes.
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7: 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Lots of blue skies, windy, high around 74. Southwest winds gusting to 35 miles per hour. 7:56 p.m. sunset this evening. Waning gibbous moon visible overnight and early morning. Mostly clear, windy, not as cool, low around 62. South winds gusting to 40. Plenty of sunshine, windy for Wednesday, 78 for the high. Cloudy, breezy with showers, thunderstorms Thursday, highs in the mid-70s. Our extended outlook, sunny and breezy Friday, the high in the lower 60s. Spotty showers for the weekend, highs in the mid-60s Saturday and Sunday. Scattered thunderstorms Monday, highs in the upper 70s. FourStarRadioGroup.com. I'm meteorologist James Covington. This weather update, a service of 103.7 KISS FM.

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3: We apologize, but we have a little bit of a situation. It's not a little bit of a situation. It's a big bit of a situation. Lindsay had to leave for a few minutes. Well, indefinitely. We don't know when she'll be back because there is a quote unquote hair emergency going on in her house.
4: It's a big deal.
3: She said, quote, "I'm sorry, guys. I have to step away. We are having a hair emergency. We are in tears.
4: Yeah.
3: I will be right back." End of quote.
4: Do what you need to do is what she told us. That those were our marching orders. Do what you need to do. I mean, she came back wide eyed, like things had really hit the fan.
3: And you know, moms always say that, like, we are in tears. We're crying.
4: We're crying. Red alert. We're crying. Oh my God, what's going on in that house?
3: Unless, you know, unless somebody's hair is on fire, that's the hair emergency, then there doesn't need to be crying.
4: Yeah. Why are you crying?
3: Why are you crying? Well, or unless it's a hair emergency where the little bad brother has cut the hair.
4: Yeah.
3: Like your sister, maybe.
4: He's running around the house with scissors.
3: Yeah. Right. So I'm anxious to, whenever she does come back, if she does, God willing, I want to know what that hair emergency is that caused there to be crying. Because it could have been something like that. It could have been Brooks cut her hair, she's crying. It could have been she accidentally set her hair on fire trying to light a cigarette.
4: Could be.
3: Yeah, 5-year-old lighting a cigarette, caught her hair on fire.
4: Yeah.
3: Anything like that.
4: But don't you wonder where her husband is, Lindsay's husband? Like, when all this is going on and the daughter's crying and she's knocking on Lindsay's door where Lindsay works, don't you think husband steps in at some point and goes, wait a minute, we can handle this. We don't need mom for this.
3: Maybe he's in the shower. But that would also would tell me that it's not an accident kind of thing, or he would be handling it like, you know, like a fire or a little brother cutting the hair. It's just a fixing the hair situation, I'm sure.
4: Okay.
3: My hair is not doing what it needs to do, and I need you to fix it.
4: Do you think the daughter just bypasses her dad and goes right to her mom?
3: Yeah, on that type of thing, that's what I'm saying. But if it were some sort of another type of thing where there could be pain, possibly physical pain, she would go to her dad because he's the one on duty.
4: Yeah.
3: The one that's closest.
4: Okay.
3: Right then. So that's what I'm saying. This isn't probably a situation that's not funny for us to make fun of.
4: Yeah. Hopefully.
3: I think we're going to be okay in making fun of this situation.
4: Well, I don't know. If she tries to light a cigarette and lit her hair on fire, that's still funny to me.
3: Yeah, true. No. Just don't. Cause, you know, some kids will hear that and go, "Hey, I want to impress Riggins with how funny I am." So don't be doing that.
4: No, it's only funny if it's Lindsay's kid. I don't want to hear about anybody smoking cigarettes.
3: No.
4: Not good.
3: Although back when people smoked, you know, there was a more calm world.
4: Yeah, well, that is true.
3: But I'm glad we're not calm if that's what it takes.
4: That's right.
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2: Hey, Lindsay's chair is still sitting empty. The hair emergency continues.
3: Yeah, we're keeping a watchful eye on this emergency as it plays out. We will certainly keep you up to date if anything breaks during this segment, because it is important.
2: We'll break into regular programming.
3: We will break into regular programming to give you any updates as they surface. Well, today's an important day. Not only is today Cinco de Mayo. Hello. Let's get crazy on a Taco Tuesday. Today is, more importantly, National Teacher Appreciation Day. And if you don't appreciate those teachers, there will be hell to pay. At least that's what I've heard.
2: Yeah.
3: So it is part of Teacher Appreciation Week. But today is the specific day, the first Tuesday in the full week of May, to appreciate your teachers. TJ's mother was a teacher. For how many years was she a teacher?
2: 30-something years, probably.
3: It was a career.
2: Yeah, it was her career. She's retired. And you know what? I would appreciate if teachers would start dressing professionally again for Teacher Appreciation Day and beyond.
3: Well, I don't know that that's how it works.
2: Oh, we're not supposed to say what we would appreciate about the teaching profession?
3: No.
2: Your Teacher Appreciation Day and week?
3: I don't think so.
2: I would appreciate it if teachers had cameras in every classroom.
3: Why?
2: So the parents could log on and see what their kids are learning all during the day. Check in, see what's going on in their class.
3: Do you want that?
2: Hell yes, I want that. More than anything in the school system, I want cameras in every classroom.
3: So that you can watch and just monitor what's being taught to them?
2: Yeah.
3: Okay.
2: Yeah.
3: How many hours are you investing per day to watch what the teacher's doing?
2: I don't know. Just periodically. Just like you would log in and check, you know, whatever news site you got. See if anything's breaking. See what's going on.
3: Okay. That's interesting.
2: Yeah.
3: Well, on Teacher Appreciation Day, they've given you some suggestions about how to celebrate the day. Mm-hmm. If you appreciate your child's teachers, maybe refill their classroom supplies. Many teachers stock their classrooms out of their own wallets, the things that they feel they need to effectively teach their students. Again, they pay for a lot of their own supplies. So maybe replenish the crayons.

0: being serious about this. If more people got together and lobbied their state Senate and state representatives to not waste money on other things in the budget, like, you know, giveaway programs and things like that, and put that money toward the schools and paying the teachers and then also putting in place programs where the best teachers get more instead of it being all teachers make the same, do a merit-based thing where the best teachers get more money and get treated better.
1: I think that makes sense.
0: Yeah.
1: I think that's a great idea.
0: That would be the best way to show good teachers how much we appreciate them.
1: Yeah. Well, they also say the best way to appreciate your teacher is to volunteer at the kids' school. So get out of bed, get up there, and go help them, damn it.
0: Yeah. And then they can come help you at your job.
1: Exactly.
0: Someday.
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1: Thank you for being part of the new radio explosion.
2: All right, so Lindsay is back. The hair emergency has been taken care of, and we'll get all of the details of that at the beginning of the next hour. So we'll let her get all of the all of her faculties straight to be able to tell us in the next segment.
3: Because right now, all I'm hearing is do do do do do do. I'm just like, what? Okay, you don't want to miss this.
2: But we're talking about today being Teacher Appreciation Day. And Riggins had a list of things that they suggest doing to show that your kids' teacher that you appreciate them. But Lindsay, do you have to do that sort of thing even with private school teachers where your kids go?
3: You're
2: thrown, you know, that whole thing about you got to do something to show appreciation to them other than paying the huge tuition that you pay for your kids to go to the school.
3: That's not enough, clearly, because a couple weeks before Teacher Appreciation Week, they put out an envelope and you put cash in it. Every class parent puts cash in it. They take that and then the school buys them something.
2: Yeah. Okay. The school buys it. So y'all aren't even, you don't even get the ability to go and buy the teacher what you think she needs or something that she would enjoy personally. The school makes that decision for you.
3: I think what happens is they put it in one pot and then they get every teacher the same thing.
2: Okay. It's funny then that the private school, when it comes to this instance, is run more like a socialist institution than even the public schools are, where every teacher gets the same thing.
3: Yeah.
2: No matter what the parents of each class has donated. So that means if you donate, like your kid's class, the parents donate $500.
3: Mm-hmm.
2: Well, and then another teacher, her class only donates $250.
3: Right.
2: They still get the same gift.
3: Correct.
2: Oh.
3: As far as I know, that's how it works.
2: See what I mean? That's not fair.
3: Really? But my question is, why is it always 2 weeks before school's out? Because not only are they getting that, every single parent is buying an end of year teacher gift that's extravagant, over the top.
4: Oh my God.
3: May is like,
4: this is great.
3: Yeah.
2: Yeah.
4: Okay. Wow.
2: That's crazy.
3: Yeah. Yep.
2: They didn't have that when I was growing up. But you know why they have it for teachers and not any other profession? Do you have this extravagant always telling you need to help them, you need to give them gifts whenever possible and show their appreciation and all that? Which, I mean, if a teacher is a good teacher, then you should. If a teacher sucks, they don't deserve anything extra.
3: Yeah.
2: You know, but they lump them all together, so you can't really distinguish the two. But the reason it comes up anyway is because the majority of the people in the profession are women.
4: What? What?
2: And women just, they love trinkets.
3: Yes.
2: Just like Secretary's Day, you know, that we had last week. Nurse's Day.
3: Yep.
2: You never have an instance where there is Alaskan Fisherman Day, where you're supposed to show, or a month where you're supposed to show appreciation to the Alaska fishermen and get them something, or go help them do their job to show your appreciation. Go give them a little time off to go to lunch.
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5: 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Plenty of blue skies for every Tuesday afternoon. Windy with a high around 74. Southwest winds gusting to 35 miles per hour. 7:56 p.m. sunset this evening. Waning gibbous moon visible overnight and early morning. Mostly clear, windy, not as cool, low around 62. South winds gusting to 40. Plenty of sunshine, windy for Wednesday, 78 for the high. Cloudy, breezy with showers, thunderstorms Thursday, highs in the mid-70s. Our extended outlook, sunny and breezy Friday, the high in the lower 60s. Spotty showers for the weekend, highs in the mid-60s Saturday and Sunday. Scattered thunderstorms Monday, highs in the upper 70s. FourStarRadioGroup.com. I'm meteorologist James Covington. This weather update, a service of 103.7 KISS FM.

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2: So, last hour, Lindsay missed a couple of segments. She had to dash out of the room to go deal with a quote-unquote hair emergency. She said, quote, we're in tears, end quote.
3: We're in tears.
2: So we didn't know what was going on. And now what is the update? What happened?
3: Well, I still don't really know what's happening. Let me tell you the story. I thought it was Brooks knocking on the door because they sound similar now. And I realized it's Delilah and she was crying. And so I said, yeah, what's up? I need to whisper something in your ear. I need to whisper something. I'm like, okay. So I go to the door and she said, Mom, my hair is too soft. It is too soft. You threw down the wrong brush and it made my hair too soft. Now, anyone in the right mind knows too soft hair is a good thing. I said, okay, I'm sorry. What do you want me to do to make it not so soft? I don't know. I think it's ruined. I said, okay, well, like, come in your room. So I put hairspray all in her hair and kind of crunched it up. She said, Mom, what are you doing? I said, I'm making it less soft. And she said, no. And she starts brushing it. And now I'm thinking she's getting her adjectives wrong. Like maybe she thinks it's not soft, as soft as she wants it. Mm-hmm. Cause sometimes she gets them back, you know, it just kids. I don't know.
2: Mother, daughter. Yeah.
3: Yeah. So I start brushing it. I'm like sweating. I'm like, I got to go back to work. What? I don't know what to do. Her face is covered in black mascara because she had gone in my bathroom and put on mascara while I was working and Kyle was in the shower. So now black everywhere, crying. And I'm like, okay, what is happening? I go in my bathroom, I get makeup wipes, and I'm just like wiping her face. She said, Mom, I got to be honest and tell the truth. And I said, what? Now what? She said, I can't go to school. I can't go to school. And she just starts screaming. And that's not like her. The hair thing's not like her. And the school, she loves school. Mm-hmm. Like, okay, there's something deeper going on. So I sit on the stairs out here and I'm like, sit down. What are you going? What's happening? What are you thinking? Why are you scared? Why do you not want to go to school? Well, I can't say. And I'm like, okay, now, so this is what I think's going on. Friday night, we had, do I have time? I'm just rambling.
2: We got about 45 seconds in this segment.
3: Okay. Friday night, they had a school, they got to walk the senior baseball players out to the field for their last game. She has a crush on this little boy in her class. Well, he came to hang out with her during the game. And, I don't know. Ever since then, she's have been very emotional. I mean, it's crazy because she's 5 years old. She's six next week. Is it happening? What's happening?
2: Wow. She may be feeling like her hair didn't look good enough. She's getting there trying to put on mascara to look her best for the little boy. And none of it was working out the way she thought it was supposed to. And that may be why she was crying and can't go to school. All right. Hang on, we'll hash this out in the next segment or try to. All right.
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6: On Interstate 85 North, at mile marker 39, in the county of Brunswick, a brush fire is causing a delay. On Virginia 288 in the county of Goochland, in the vicinity of the ramp from Broad Street, a broken down vehicle is blocking traffic. The south right shoulder is closed. On Interstate 95, at mile marker 76, in the city of Richmond, an accident is causing delays. The north right shoulder is closed. On Virginia 155 North in the county of New Kent, in the vicinity of Pocahontas Trail, Pocahontas Trail E, US 60 East, an accident is causing delays. Lane closures exist. On Interstate 64, at mile marker 259.4, in the city of Hampton, near Harpersville Road, motorists can expect delays due to a vehicle fire. the east right shoulder is closed. On Interstate 64 in the city of Chesapeake, at High Rise Bridge, a broken down vehicle is blocking traffic. The east right shoulder is closed. On Interstate 264, at mile marker 12.4, in the city of Virginia Beach, near Military Highway, motorists can expect delays due to a multi-vehicle crash. The east outside right shoulder is closed. On Interstate 95, at mile marker 74, in the city of Richmond, motorists can expect delays due to a multi-vehicle crash. The north right lane and right shoulder are closed. On US 17 in the county of Gloucester, in the vicinity of George Washington Memorial Highway, Guinea Road, Hook Road, Route 1219 east and west, a broken down vehicle is blocking traffic. The south right lane and right shoulder are closed. On Interstate 64, at mile marker 255.9, in the city of Newport News, near Jefferson Avenue, motorists can expect delays due to a multi-vehicle crash. The west right outside lane and right shoulder are closed. On Interstate 664 in the city of Suffolk, at Monitor Merrimack Memorial Bridge Tunnel North, a broken down vehicle is blocking traffic. The north right lane and right shoulder are closed. On Interstate 64 in the city of Hampton, at Hampton Roads Bridge Tunnel East, motorists can expect potential delays due to a bridge/tunnel stoppage. All east lanes are closed. On Interstate 64 East in the city of Hampton, at Hampton Roads Bridge Tunnel East, heavy traffic is causing a delay. Traffic is backed up about 1.5 miles. On Interstate 64 West in the city of Norfolk, at Hampton Roads Bridge Tunnel West, heavy traffic is causing a delay. Traffic is backed up about 6.25 miles. 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
1: All right, catch you up quickly. Lindsay's daughter is having some emotional issues this morning, saying that her hair didn't look right and she can't go to school, and then finally said that she just can't go. And Lindsay doesn't know why, thinks it has something to do with this little boy she's got a crush on.
2: And let me say one more part of it just real quick. When I was about to come back on to the show, I went in the bathroom. Kyle was getting ready for work, and I said, Kyle, I don't know what's happening. Can you take over? I got to work. I don't know. She's crying. And he said, oh, she's had the best morning. She jumped out of bed and said, Dad, I had the best dream about the crush. I don't want to say his name. We were on the playground, and he was like, he had a crush on me too. Basically, what she told Kyle that.
1: Yeah.
2: And so, okay, so continue.
1: So then it has to be that she thinks that she's, that her hair is not working out right and that she doesn't look right to go play with her crush at school today, I bet. She never told you exactly why she can't go to school?
2: Well, no, she kept, and I think it's because Brooks was trying to intervene. And I was like, Brooks, give us a minute, because she's real embarrassed. Like, first of all, why she got a crush? Why you got a crush?
3: Yeah.
2: I mean, I did in kindergarten. His name was Jamie Watson. I'll never forget, rat tail and all.
1: What was his name?
2: Jamie Watson. Never forget.
1: So Jamie Watson. So, going in, does she usually try to put on mascara before she goes to school?
2: No, this whole morning is like I'm in the twilight. What's happening?
1: So you don't think anything happened Friday night when she was supposed to see him at the baseball game?
2: They were hanging out, and I mean, in our, you know, on the bleachers, they were sitting right next to us and talking and eating Doritos. Like, they were having the best time. I mean, I didn't think anything of it. He's in our class, they're friends. But in the car, she said, Mom, I think I have a crush. Like, oh, okay. God.
1: So then she wakes up all happy, ready to go to school.
2: Yeah.
1: And then in the process of getting ready to go, she decides that something is bad, not right, and she can't go to school.
2: Yeah.
1: And it has something to do with her hair, and she was putting on mascara.
2: Yeah. I talked to a therapist. This is too soon. I mean, right?
1: Yeah, but I mean, you got to go find out.
2: I know. I need to. I don't know if Kyle's getting.

0: that, that your mind goes there. But I think that you need to take care of the situation behind the scenes first.
1: Well, don't worry about me because I can take her to school later. I mean, listen, in kindergarten, fine. I'll get down to the bottom of it and I'll give you details tomorrow.
0: Okay.
1: We'll get down to the bottom of this. And this little boy, if I have to.
0: I don't think it's his fault. I think she was happy to go see him. I blame Kyle.
1: Yeah, same.
0: Because she's going to end up blaming him anyway, Riggins. Yes. So we might as well go ahead and throw him out there.
1: Already have.
0: Her husband's fault.
2: Thank you for joining us.
3: Oh my God. I love it.
2: This is TJ and Riggins.
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2: So there's a mom who has gone viral on the social medias because she says that she does not make her children share. She said, quote, no, we don't need to do that. She says that if her kids have a scooter, a toy, bubbles, or a snack, quote, they're not sharing with your kids. They don't have to. She says, quote, number one, you should have brought your own stuff. Two, that's their toy. They don't have to share with you. Number three, you don't have to do something just because somebody asks, which she tells her kids. And that's the lesson she wants them to know.
3: Oh, no.
2: Now, for what it's worth, she says that if her kids want to share, then that's cool. And she also clarifies that this is in regards to kids in public or at a park, that it's different, very different, she says, if they invite another kid over to their house, because then they're welcoming them into, she says, into their space. But I hate using that terminology. It's, you know, into this space. But that makes sense. If they're out somewhere in public and a kid tries to take their stuff or, you know, says, I want to play with that, and go, well, I don't know you.
3: Right.
2: I kind of get that. But when my kids were little, I would say if the kid was sweet, you know,
3: yeah,
2: say, hey, let her have a turn or let him try or, you know, whatever. But then I really didn't have to do that with my kids because my kids are just automatically sweet and generous.
3: Yeah.
2: You know, by blood through their daddy.
4: Not their mama.
2: No.
3: Daddy.
2: But it's a different story whenever they, you know, you're at their house or they're at your house and you go, hey, yeah, let them, it's their turn. Let them have a turn.
3: Yeah. And then there's always the extreme sharer, which is my daughter, Delilah, lip gloss, drinks. I mean, no wonder we're sick all the time. I have to tell her, there's some things you don't share.
2: Yeah.
3: You know, so that comes into play too.
2: Right. But I mean, you see all of these kids at parks and things like that who are just a little, you know, rude and,
3: yeah,
2: you know, they want to take stuff away from your kid or they feel like, you know, they act like they're entitled or whatever it is.
3: Yeah.
2: We'll share with them.
3: Yeah.
2: Yeah. Use them as an example to teach your kids how not to be.
3: Exactly.
2: And to always stay away from those type of people.
3: Yep.
2: Because their parents are probably dirt bags too. Yeah. Now, I know that's not the teaching of the Jesus.
3: Well,
2: but, you know, kids become criminals earlier and earlier in life now.
3: So true.
2: Because of their terrible parents.
4: Well, this is some lesson you're teaching today. Wow. TJ really went to taking y'all to school today.
2: No, listen, you can look at little kids when they're small. And you can look at them and you look at their parents and you can tell what kind of adults they're going to turn out to be. They're going to turn out to be hellions, probably in jail, on dope.
3: What? I mean, might be onto something.
2: Mm-hmm. Yeah, you can always, if you're around a little kid long enough to be able to read him and then look at the way his parents are and how they're raising him or her, you know that they're going to turn out to be just scumbags like their parents.
3: Yeah, I mean,
2: they don't have a chance. Bless their hearts, they don't have a chance. Look at their dirtbag parents.
3: Poor thing.
2: What do you expect? I'm just kidding.
3: I don't know where to go from here.
2: Am I?
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5: 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Plenty of blue skies for every Tuesday afternoon. Windy with a high around 74. Southwest winds gusting to 35 miles per hour. 7:56 p.m. sunset this evening. Waning gibbous moon visible overnight and early morning. Mostly clear, windy, not as cool, low around 62. South winds gusting to 40. Plenty of sunshine. Windy for Wednesday, 78 for the high. Cloudy, breezy with showers, thunderstorms Thursday. Highs in the mid-70s. Our extended outlook, sunny and breezy Friday, high in the Liberty 60s. Spotty showers for the weekend, highs in the mid-60s Saturday and Sunday. Scattered thunderstorms Monday, highs in the upper 70s. For StarRadioGroup.com, I'm meteorologist James Covington. This weather update, a service of 103.7 KISS FM.
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1: Let's get it, baby. Let's get it, baby.
2: All right, so these are just a few of the top trending topics. The world's oldest dog has a new home. Their owner passed away, and the dog is a toy spaniel, really cute. That dog is 31 years old.
1: Wow.
2: And, yeah, they're trying to contact Guinness because they do have vet records proving that the dog was born, I believe, in 1995 is what it said, and that would make it the world's oldest dog, living dog. Far surpassing the previous record holder at 30 years old. So they say every year is a huge accomplishment. The vet said this toy spaniel is in good health, despite some minor health challenges, but is ready to live a couple more years with its new owner.
1: So they don't know what the sex of the dog is or what its name is?
2: The dog's name is Lazar, which is French, I believe, and I think it's a girl.
1: Okay.
2: Oh no, it's a boy. It's a boy.
1: Lazar.
2: What is that? What are you saying?
1: Well, I mean, I didn't know if they, because you said there when you referred to the dog, I didn't know if it was just some dog they didn't even know it had a name or whatever, but.
2: Oh.
1: Yeah.
2: Yeah. It's a boy dog named Lazare. And, no word why the owner passed away, but, it was adopted by a 28-year-old girl, single girl. And she said, I'm going to give this dog the best years of its life that are still ahead of it. So
1: how much did she buy it for? Did it say?
2: She adopted it. It went to a pet shelter. It doesn't say that I can see. Would that matter?
1: Yeah. I mean, it's interesting to know how much she paid for an old dog. It's only got a couple of years left.
3: So true.
1: She paid a good price.
2: I don't know what they charge at the dog shelter in France, but I'd imagine it's not as much as it is here.
1: Mm-mm, probably not.
2: I don't know though.
1: Yeah. Cause I mean, nothing from France should cost as much as an American dog should.
2: Fair enough. Today is a Cinco de Mayo. So you're going to be able to go to a lot of different Mexican restaurants, get a fun Cinco de Mayo celebration special. It's always a fun party day on Cinco de Mayo. So, but the fact that it falls on National Teacher Appreciation Day, I don't know if they're going to have to fight it out on who gets better treatment.
1: Yeah, and I wonder if they would say you can't combine, you know, the Cinco de Mayo discount with a teacher discount.
2: Maybe not.
1: Ooh.
3: Ooh, tricky.
1: Yeah, be crazy.
3: What are we going to do?
1: Oh, no.
2: Let's figure this out together.
3: I do love Cinco de Mayo, though.
2: Oh. So fun. Mm-hmm. It's even more fun when you're drinking, but some of us are on the sober wagon right now. Now I realize, like, I don't think any of us are drinking right now.
1: No.
3: It's such a bummer.
2: It is a bummer, isn't it?
1: You damn cerveza now.
2: Especially when it gets warmer out. That's when I really want a beer.
3: Yes.
1: Yeah.
2: So happy Cinco de Mayo. And then for the first time in almost 10 years, a North Korean women's soccer team is going to South Korea to compete in a regional tournament. That doesn't happen often in the isolationist country. Last time it happened, they sent a bunch of table tennis players to South Korea to compete. But now the women are getting their shot and they're going to get to go south to play a little soccer.
1: And I wonder how many of them will run, try to escape.
2: You got to wonder.
1: Once they get to South Korea. I hope all of them escape. I hope every one of them does.
2: Yeah. I feel like they're going to keep a watchful eye on them while they're out of the country, don't you think?
1: Yeah.
2: It's crazy. So a crazy incident happened with my neighbor, and I cannot wait to share the story with you coming up next.
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5: On Interstate 64, at mile marker 181, in the county of Henrico, a broken down vehicle is blocking traffic. The east right shoulder is closed. On Interstate 95 North, at mile marker 71, in the city of Richmond, a big rig accident is causing delays. On Interstate 64, at mile marker 194.8, in the county of Henrico, a broken down vehicle is blocking traffic. The east right shoulder is closed. On Interstate 64, at mile marker 279.8, in the city of Norfolk, near Norview Avenue, a broken-down vehicle is blocking traffic. The east exit 279 narrows. On Interstate 664, at mile marker 18.2, in the city of Chesapeake, near Dock Landing Road, motorists can expect delays due to a multi-vehicle crash. All north lanes are closed. Traffic is backed up about 2 miles. On Interstate 64 in the city of Hampton, at Hampton Roads Bridge Tunnel East, motorists can expect potential delays due to a bridge/tunnel stoppage. All east lanes are closed. On Interstate 64 West in the city of Norfolk, at Hampton Roads Bridge Tunnel West, heavy traffic is causing a delay. Traffic is backed up about 2.5 miles. On Interstate 264, at mile marker 18.8, in the city of Virginia Beach, near Rosemont Road, a broken-down vehicle is blocking traffic. The west left shoulder and left lane are closed. 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
1: Thank you for being part of the new radio explosion.
2: So I've got this neighbor who I love. He lives right behind me, and he's a great guy, always willing to help, and he's always around. He's always in the yard. But for the last couple of days, I hadn't seen him. And then on Saturday, I look out my back door, and his dog is at my door on my porch, which is not totally unusual. The dog comes over one. He's a free roam dog. He doesn't stay in his yard. He just kind of walks around the neighborhood. But he was at my door, and it's happened a couple of times, and I've let him in, and he hangs out. My dog Riley doesn't particularly care for him, but he just lays down in the living room, and then a couple hours later, I'll open the door and let him walk back over to his house. He's perfectly fine. He's a great Pyrenees, beautiful dog, really gentle. You want to know why I wouldn't want him?
3: Why?
2: He's 140 pounds. Yeah. Absolutely massive.
4: Oh, so, my gosh.
2: But super sweet, really pretty dog. Mm-hmm. So anyway, the dog is in my house, I don't know, from about lunchtime until 3 p.m. And then I finally go, okay, it's time to go home. So I open the door and I walk him back over to the house and I knock on my neighbor's door, no answer. And I'm like, that's weird. He's always around. He's a mechanic kind of guy. And then I knock again, wait another 30 seconds, and I start walking back towards my house with the dog following me. And then he opens his door and he's in pajama pants and like a sweatshirt. And I say, hey, man, I'm just bringing him back. And he goes, oh, sorry, man, I've been laying down. I had a bad accident. And he starts telling me, and then he goes, look at this. And he lifts his upper lip. All of his front teeth are missing.
4: No.
2: Six of them total, like from the canines all the way to the middle teeth, all gone.
4: What?
2: He was working on a car, he said. And I think he called it a strut bar or something. He had been like pulled. He was pulling down the strut bar. And I guess it came loose, came up and knocked six of his teeth out, his front teeth. So he immediately had to go to the emergency room. They had to sew them all.

0: get two more removed, like on the bottom, because they had pushed the other one so far back into his mouth. Like, it's just crazy.
1: What's a strop? What is that thing?
0: I don't really know.
2: It's part of the front end, and it, I think it keeps your car's steering. It has to do with your steering mechanism of your car.
1: God.
0: You ever been hit in the face so hard?
2: They always talk about it. They say struts and rotors. Like part of the brake system in that area.
0: Well, you said your greatest fear is getting your teeth knocked out, Lindsay?
1: Yeah, like I'm not sure when this started, but I would have nightmares just all through my childhood of just getting hit in the and just all my teeth coming out. I'll tell you when it started. We had an ice skating rink by my house, so we'd go like every weekend, and I saw a girl hit the ice so hard that her blood was all over, you know, and when blood's wet, it goes, and it traumatized me. So I think that's.
0: I asked my neighbor, I said, what happened to your teeth? He goes, I think I swallowed most of them. I swallowed. Yeah. Isn't that crazy?
2: Yeah. That was a pretty high impact.
0: Yeah. Oh, poor God. Hope he fixed the strut bar though.
2: And he got his dog back.
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0: 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Welcome to Pop Crush Nights.
1: Regretting the boob job.
2: Yeah, Donnie,
1: Lauren Ng, and now Kylie Jenner came out and she's like, oh, I regret getting a boob job as a teen. Okay, you know what's funny about this story? She didn't say she regretted getting the nose job. She didn't regret getting the chin job. She didn't regret getting all that other plastic surgery. And you know what? I don't think they regret it because I'm not shaming anybody, but the Kardashians look very different before they all got some sort of plastic surgery. And then it made them into multi-billionaires. So you know what? I think you're regretting it now, but it's easy to say when you made $1 billion off of it.
3: Yeah, for sure. The only job that they probably don't regret getting is a real job. Yeah. You know, they don't. Is that, yeah, too far.
1: That's good. No.

0: talk to your bosses?
1: I usually try and make it very short, sweet, and usually polite.
2: Interesting, because I have a very, maybe my friend was, listen to the way I talk to my boss, and they went, wait, you talk to your, and then I showed them, like, granted, there was a bottle of wine and a little rage email later, but they were, you talk to your boss? I was like, yeah, I talk to them like humans. Like, what do you mean? How do you talk to your bosses? Stay tuned. That's coming up. Yeah, I have a different theory than most.
3: Join the Pop Crush crew. Tap the chat and be heard. Pop Crush Nights.
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0: Talk to your bosses. 1-888-900-5217. I have a different theory. Most people, Lauren, like you said you talk to the bosses how?
1: As limited as I can. Like, as if I don't have to talk to them, actually, that's the best policy for me.
0: I know. It's like family.
1: Avoid them at all costs.
0: Yeah, but it's like everybody usually

you talk to me however you want to talk to me, so I talk to you back, like however I want to be talked to. You know what I'm saying? I just feel like people get scared to talk to their bosses, like real, like their friends. Like, no,

0: Yeah. So I just, how do you talk to your bosses? Are you agreeing that just like talk to them normal? 1-888-900-5217 or slide into the DMs. Or are you, well, don't give
1: them. Don't talk to them at all.
0: Yeah, don't talk to them at all.

0: AAA. But triple E's, Lauren. Daddy Lauren, hey, get down. Nicki Minaj came out and she says, I had a breast reduction.
1: That is first.
0: But her boobs were triple E's. Now, as a man who doesn't often see the other boobs, you know, because I'm also dating guys, but triple E's huge, right?
2: Honestly, that's back problems written all over it. I actually feel really bad for her. That is, like, I make the joke that I've got fried eggs. Yeah. That's like double watermelons. That's a lot.
0: It's a lot. Well, the whole story, Bob Chris app, picture.

0: Honey XO. Yeah, that's country singer Jelly Roll's wife. Her name is Bunny XO, but you know what? It's working. They've been married since 2016. Maybe that's why I'm single. I need to quit going for common names like Josh or Jeff or Ryan. Need to find me like a, what, a Wolf P.I.? That sounds good, right? What's your name? Wolf P.I.? Perfect. We're in for it. It's Bob Christy.
1: I left the military with a traumatic brain injury. I came home to fight depression, anxiety.
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1: Donnie, you know how your cell phone is usually tapped for, like, distracted driving? Do you want to know who I think is actually tapped for distracted driving?
2: Who? Granny?
1: Sign spinners. Like, those people that spin the signs. I just saw an accident yesterday because they were looking at a sign spinner. So I don't know if that guy was doing a really good job or a bad job.
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